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So as we forward, different vibe, different style, still mellow style, you know? 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

when I mellow, I should say when I say mellow, that's all genres of music we can mellow out to. Because I'm here for you, and you're here for me. That's the way it's supposed to be, man. Something that we can do together. Whole of vibe. Each and every Monday, Tuesday on the We Outside Radio. So like I said, I'm mellowing out the vibe, keeping the vibes, and we're here all together each and every Monday and Tuesday. Thank you for listening on your listening devices or your radio. It's the We Outside Radio Show. Tuesday night, I'm just easy, man, on a mellow. And give you a great selection, great music. That's what the Vibe Master does. Yeah.

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That's what the black people need. Because once we can unify, then we can unify with other races.

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It's the voice of the OJs, saying that we need unity because we're all in this thing together.

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0: I'm going to mellow out the vibes.
1: For you. 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
1: 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Is that all right with you?
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1: Some of you.
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0: every Monday, Tuesday, 7 p.m. to 9 p.m. His heart and death. We outside radio on that night shift for your entertainment. Marvin, Marvin. 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
1: Sang of the joy and pain.
0: Just a whole lot of vibes and have some fun with music. That's what we do here at We Outside Radio.
1: And I still can hear him say,
0: Wham said,

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We outside radio. Few more to go. Change the vibe. 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
0: 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I'm gonna play it later on. Probably just close off this segment with that September song. 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
0: 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One floor below me, you don't even know me. 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
1: 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I'm reminiscing.
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1: You're like a fresh one.
0: Definitely gonna be the last.
1: All brand new.
0: In this genre. So as we move on right now, inside the We Outside Radio program.
2: No.
0: Another song there, not that song. So as we

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1: Make me feel so good.
0: Susan Kedai.
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1: Good.

Gotta get out of here. So I'm readying up. On my way. You can have some love. Out the door. Remember, tune in next week, Monday, 7 p.m. to 9 p.m. We Outside Radio.

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0: 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Got it locked in on the south side of Florida. 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

Now that we are cruising, right here on One Love Radio, download the app, okay? Let's cruise like this. Come on, let's go.

They call that one the false start, right? Just laughing. Welcome to One Love Radio. Getting closer to the top of the hour. You know how I do, right? Giving you 1 hour of pleasure, right?

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And I believe things are going to happen. I don't use the word manifest. And if there is a problem, I don't use a manual. You understand? I don't even have no manners, you know, sir. And this DJ is very talented. A lot of them are hypocrite. And they don't like him because they know he's on a straight gal journey.

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People's Station. One love, one heart. 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
1: 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Would do anything for him. But sometimes I don't trust him.
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A wonderful night it is. 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It's a vibe, always a vibe right here. 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Got it locked in on the sun.

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0: 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Just laughing. Welcome to One Love Radio. Getting closer to the top of the hour. You know how I do, right? 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

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And I believe things are going to happen. I don't use the word manifest. And if there is a problem, I don't use a manual. You understand? I don't even have no manners, you know, sir. And this DJ is very talented. A lot of them are hypocrite. 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
1: Yes, indeed, that's me. Another wonderful night right here on One Love Radio. Welcome to the After Dark. Yes, indeed. Tell a friend and tell a friend to keep it locked right here. 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

Yes, indeed. It is. Yours truly right here in the building. It's a wonderful night, man. And I'm enjoying all this cultural music. These one-drop songs. I haven't listened to songs like these in a long time. 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So if you're in Haines City, if you're in Kissimmee, yeah, if you're in the metro area of Orlando, Apopka, Lakeland, Pine Hills, the Kirkman area, keep it locked right here. And also right now in South Florida, Miami, Fort Lauderdale, West Palm Beach, Tamarack. It's all about 107.5 FM HD3, which is WAMR. If you're over there skanking right now, yeah, man, enjoying the music like I'm enjoying the music. My apologies if you can't handle it, right? We're going to play good music right here in this year radio station, right?

I know she can hear me. From my heart, I'm saying I'm sorry, my dear. 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I need you in my life, not as a memory. 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
2: 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You don't want to talk about your ball for peace. You want a piece of boat from the east.
3: 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Well, Bandelier and them just here. 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
2: Earn some kind of favor with him. No, you offering yourself to Jesus is a response because he gave himself for you. And so we come to him and we respond to him. So what does it look like to live a life of presenting ourselves as a living sacrifice? Like practically, what do we do? Well, I love Dallas Willard. If you haven't read any of his stuff, pick up any book he's written and it will bless your life. But I love what he says about this scripture in Romans. If we are to live our lives as living sacrifices, one of the most effective ways for us to do this daily, remember, we are followers of Jesus daily, is for us to offer ourselves to Jesus through the practices of spiritual disciplines. Spiritual disciplines. We don't love that word disciplines. But in essence, disciplines are spiritual disciplines. You see them all throughout scripture. They are the things that Jesus himself did. They are also the things that all the ancient church fathers, 2,000 years of history of Christians and disciples of Jesus have done. They are things like praying, fasting, studying scripture, Sabbath rest, gathering together in community, worship, service, all of these different things. On the screen behind me, I'm not going to go through them all, but there's lots of different categorizations of spiritual gifts. But I love Richard Foster's. He has like inward gifts. He has outward gifts. He has corporate gifts, but all of these different disciplines, which are an ability for us to come into an environment where we say, Jesus, I'm here. I'm here to seek you. I'm not here to do some things so that I feel like I've earned you're my good and faithful service. No, you're not earning anything. We're just here to meet with him. It says when we seek him, what do? We find him. It's this beautiful, guaranteed place. Get this, spiritual disciplines or practices are guaranteed places of intimacy and communion with God and transformation. It is where we'll be changed. It's where we'll be empowered. It's where we'll be equipped. It is where we'll hear the voice of our Father. It is not about the practice itself. It's about who we are coming to commune with. And he meets us there because he promises when we seek him, we find him. And so as we've encouraged you this week, as we're praying and fasting, those are two practices Jesus himself did. You know, it's not about the thing itself. Yes, fasting in the Bible is fasting food, but we've talked about maybe give up Netflix, maybe give up something else. Whatever distracts you from God, but creates some emptiness in your life that God can fill. You know, like if you do give up food, like Tim and I are, you know, there's times when you're going to be hangry. You probably will. Instead of fixating on that food you really want, like the Five Guys double cheeseburger, or maybe you're thinking back to Christmas Day and the roast dinner that you're like, if only I could eat that right now. Instead of fixating on that, this is an opportunity to go, God, instead of choosing what my flesh wants, I am choosing you. And so in this moment, it pushes us in to remember, I feel hungry, but God, cultivate a hunger in me for you. Maybe it's not natural to me, but help cultivate a hunger for you. And as we pray, remember what I said? Fasting without praying is just a really hard diet. Don't just fast. Make sure you're praying, because prayer really underpins every spiritual practice. It's us talking with God. It's us having communion with him and telling him about our lives. And can I just say, we don't pray. Sorry, my voice sounds horrific. I hope it's not. I hope you can hear me okay. But prayer, it's not us trying to move God. You are not praying to say, God, you have to do this and you need to do this. No, when we pray, we're allowing God to move us. To say, here's my situation. God, have your will. Have your way. Show me what it is. Give me the strength to walk this road out. Give me the wisdom. Give me the direction. That as we pray, it's not about us moving God. He moves us to where he wants us. And so as we want to be living sacrifices, people set apart, consecrated for him, let us be those who would go to this environment, which is a guaranteed place where he meets us. It's a place where Jesus modeled for us. And if they're good enough practices for Jesus, I think they're good enough for us. Amen? Because Jesus, now, if you didn't hear my sermon on Pentecost, go and look at it on YouTube. But I want to remind you that the life Jesus lived on earth, yes, he was 100% divine. And yes, he was 100% human. Doesn't make sense, but nor does the resurrection, nor does a virgin birth. If you believe any of this thing, you have to believe all of it. But he was 100% divine and 100% human. But remember, in Jesus' sovereignty, he chose, Philippians 2, to give up his divine privileges. So he did not live within his divinity. Remember, he said, I could call angels. I can call legions of angels to save me, right? He could have done anything in his divinity, but he chose not to, because he needed to show us what does it look like to live completely within the constraints of our humanity, but still be a, still live as a kingdom life, a follower of Jesus, a Christian. And so he shows that, us that. That's why Jesus's ministry did not start until he was filled with the Spirit of God. Because he wasn't working within his divinity. He was empowered by the Spirit of God. Now, Jesus, if we are to live like him, he's saying, hey, come follow me. I'm going to show you an example how to do this life well. He did spiritual practices. He is the OG. You see him in the Garden of Gethsemane before he has to go to the cross. He's praying, right? You see constantly, he says, he withdrew from the crowd, silence, solitude. We see him in the temple studying the word of God. You see him over and over, he observed Sabbath and rest. Because he knew that these places were guaranteed places of intimacy with his Father, where he would hear his Father's will, where he would be empowered and equipped with the Spirit in order to walk it out. Isn't that beautiful? I love what Dallas Willard said about spiritual practices. He said this, the single most obvious trait of those who profess Christ but do not grow into Christ-likeness is their refusal to take the reasonable and time-tested measures for spiritual growth. I don't know about you, but I do not want to be the same person in a year's time, in 5 years' time. I want to become more like Jesus. I want him to change me. I don't want the same baggage. I don't want the same fears. Anyone with me on that? And Dallas is saying here, hey, we can't just expect to change by osmosis. There are time-tested ways that Jesus shows us, that the tradition of the church shows us, that 2,000 years of Christians show us, that there are places, prayer, fasting, Sabbath, all of these amazing things. And if you want to know more about that, I don't have time to go into each, but look at Practicing the Way by John Mark Comer. It's a free resource. It tells you about each of these beautiful practices and gives you some tips. So write that down. You can look at that later. But there are time-tested ways. You know, Jesus, he did not just stand up and preach and teach or heal people just from a place of like his divinity, because we know he didn't. No, he did that from his public ministry was only possible because of his private life, where he went away to be with the Father, where he went to seek the Father's will. And you know, it's exactly the same for us. We can't expect to do this life well, for us to walk into the arena of life and for us to be able to withstand the challenges, the distractions, the temptations, and suddenly by osmosis, we are Christ-like, we have peace, we have perseverance, and we're able to forego any temptation. That's not how it works. We are able to walk out this life in the public arena of life because of what happens in the secret place with Jesus. You know, Paul in 1 Corinthians 9, he talks about it using the analogy of an athlete. You know, I went to school with a beautiful girl called Marilyn Okoro, and she was, right from the get-go, the most incredible runner. Like, the first time we had, the sports day at the end, she won every single race. In fact, I think the 1500, she lapped people. Like, unbelievable runner. In fact, a few years ago, she had the incredible privilege of running for the Olympics, for the 800 meters and the 4x4 relay. Like, an amazing runner. Now, when she was 11 years old, she didn't decide, I'm going to be at the Olympics one day. And then for all of this time to suddenly turn up and be like, I'm naturally gifted. I can do this. No. Every day for years and years and years, she got up. And she trained and she ate the right things and she did all of those things so that one day when she stood in the public arena, she was ready because of the time that she had done day in and day out. That is the same with us as believers in Jesus Christ. We cannot walk this life out suddenly thinking, oh, we're going to just trip up and be amazing at having peace and doing all of these things. No, what happens in the secret place? What happens in our daily devotion? What happens constantly putting ourselves in the place where we have guaranteed intimacy with Jesus is going to change us. Is anyone getting this? Now, Jesus, he says to us, he's the example, remember? He's the one we're following. He tells us that we can learn from him. In fact, the scripture is Matthew 11:28. Jesus speaking to us, come to me, all who are weary and burdened, and I will give you rest. Take my yoke upon you and learn from me. For I am gentle and humble in heart, and you will find rest for your souls. For my yoke is easy and my burden is light. As I've studied it, I've seen this scripture in a whole new way, and it's just incredibly beautiful. But you see here, Jesus, he's not saying, come to me and I'm going to remove your yoke. He says he's going to exchange it. He says, come to me, all who are weary and burdened, overburdened. Now, that word overburdened, hear how it's written in the Greek, the original way that this was written, is actually better translated, come to me, all who have overburdened yourself. How do we overburden ourselves? By putting on the wrong yokes. We're wearing the wrong yokes. Now, what is a yoke? We don't usually talk about yokes. Well, a yoke is like a wooden frame that is put across the shoulders, usually of oxen or cattle. Sometimes it can be a human, but across the shoulders in order to plow fields or to carry a heavy load. And often, especially in ancient farming, a young cattle would be put yoke to an older cattle so it could learn the ropes, so it could learn the pace, so it could learn how to do the journey and walk this out. And Jesus here is saying, if we would take up his yoke, then he will give us rest for our souls. I love this, that it's not, when you look at this in the Greek, it's not, I'm going to give you rest and off you go, you're going to have rest. No, it's like, he will rest us. We will find rest in Jesus. You see, all of us have a yoke. You maybe, it's not actually a choice. You have a yoke, but you just get to choose which one you have. If you don't choose as Jesus's yoke, you've chosen the yoke of seemingly independence, performance, achievement, of trying to do things in your own strength, sin, all the things of this cares and concerns of the world. You are trying to do this journey on the own. And yes, it gets weary and burdensome because we weren't created to do it on our own. But Jesus says, take my yoke. Now, what is Jesus's yoke? I'm so glad you asked. Now, you know, Pastor Jarrell Johnston, who is an incredible mentor of mine, he helped me see this in a fresh way. But whenever you read scripture, it is so important that you don't just take the scripture out of context. It is there in context for a reason. The scriptures just preceding what we just read, Jesus is in a conversation with the Father. He's talking to the Father. In relationship, he's talking about how sovereign he is, how his will is perfect. And in this chatting with his Father, this talking of Jesus about his relationship, it's like he turns to the disciples, he turns to the hearer, he turns to you and I, and he says, come to me. Come, take my yoke. Do you know what the yoke of Jesus is? It's a relationship with the Father. A relationship with the Father. It is the yoke Jesus has worn for eternity, Father, Son, Holy Spirit. They have been in perfect unity and love and trust and dependence. And Jesus is the way into a relationship with God. And he says, come, come, you get rid of every other yoke and take on this yoke, a relationship with your Father. And do you know why? He says this yoke is easy and it's light and it's going to give you rest for your souls. Now, I love this because that word easy is not like easy, breezy, beautiful. It doesn't cost anything. It's so easy. That's not what the word means. Easy here in the Greek is the word krestos, which means well fitted. This yoke is well fitted. It was made to measure. It's perfect for you. That's why it's easy and light. You were always created to be in relationship with your Father in heaven. Every other yoke, trying to do this life alone, trying to figure out who you are, trying to do it in your own strength, that is ill-fitting. That will cause you to be weary. But when you come to Jesus and take on his yoke, that is a yoke that's fitted well because you were created to be in relationship with your Father. Isn't it beautiful? And then Jesus says, learn from me. Learn from me. Come on. You're in a relationship with the Father. Now learn how to do this well. And how did Jesus do it well? He was constantly in the place of spiritual practices, praying, seeking God, taking rest. And he's like, hey, let's learn how to do this well. And if it works for Jesus, it's going to work for us. Isn't it beautiful? Okay, so I want to ask us the question then, why do we find it so hard? Why is this a place we constantly don't seek out? And I'm talking to myself. I say it, if I'm pointing at you, I have four fingers pointing back at me. You know, how often I would much rather just like put on a Netflix show rather than like go and study the Bible. I mean, I don't think I've ever once been like, yes, I'm so excited to fast and give up food for a week. You know, it's not necessarily what our flesh, our human nature wants. It's because the world, the way that the world is made, we are made to want instant gratification. Everything's quick and we need it now. And if you go out on the train and it's more than 2 or 3 minutes and it's 8 minutes, heaven forbid, we're like, oh my goodness, we're not made to wait. The way the world teaches us, we want great gain for very little cost. But that is not the way of the kingdom. If we want to change, if we want to follow Jesus, it cost him everything and it will cost us everything. We have to give him our whole lives. It's going to say foregoing maybe some of the things our flesh wants. Say, I'm positioning myself here. Because sometimes we think it comes easy for some people. You know, those people who feel like they have the telephone to heaven, that God's just always speaking to them, or they're just an amazing person in prayer. And it's like, it's just different for them. I'm not made that way. No, can I just say it's the same for all of us? Every single one of us, it's a life of discipline. It's a life of keep showing up. It's a life of faithfulness. It's a life of sacrifice. It's a life of saying, Jesus, I want to pursue you more than I want to pursue anything else. And do you know what? These amazing people that were like, it's just different for them. No, they have just found the secret that disciplines are actually delights. Because this is the place that we commune and have relationship with our Heavenly Father. He fills us. He changes us. He enables us. And you know, another mistake we often make with coming into practices, and we might even do it this week, and I pray we don't, is it becomes like a way of appeasing God, being on his good books. Maybe a to-do list. You might have even started a plan to read the Bible in a year, and it's a great thing to do, to have structure, to have intentionality. But you know, we get so lost when that becomes the goal of ticking that list and like job done. You know, I had times when I had 3 young children. They were all getting up early and getting them to school, and work was waiting, and you would get up early, but then they would wake up earlier, and you're just trying to get through your reading plan. And the Holy Spirit, you know, you're reading something and like, ooh, I'm getting convicted. I'm like, Holy Spirit, quiet. I don't have time. I've got to get through my reading plan. And it's almost like we become more fixated on the thing we're doing rather than knowing actually it's just to create an environment for us to come into intimacy with God. And if you only get through one verse, but it causes you to lift your eyes to Jesus, be like, Jesus, you're so loving. You see a different facet of him and you meditate on that all day. That is perfect. That is beautiful. That's what it's supposed to be doing. We're not trying to earn anything. Can we remember that? as we go into this year. We're not trying to earn anything to appease God. This is just a beautiful place, time-tested. Jesus showed us, he said, learn from me. Guaranteed place where he will meet us. We seek him, we find him. And I just want to finish with this, but if we want to be a people set apart, we want to be a people who are consecrated kingdom people. We're not conforming to the pattern of this world, but we're going to stand out for Jesus. We cannot transform ourselves. I want to say that again. You cannot transform yourself. You cannot transform your mind and your heart and your life, and you cannot become more Christ-like by yourself. That is why we come to these practices and put ourselves at the feet of Jesus and say, Jesus, change us. It is only by his Spirit. By his Spirit. I love this analogy. You know, spiritual formation, becoming more like Christ. It is like the analogy of a sailboat. You get the boat. You have to put it into the water. You have to hoist the sails. But then you have to wait. You can't go anywhere. Because it's only when the wind comes that you start to move. And it's exactly the same with these spiritual practices. We come, we position ourselves, but then we have to wait. Wait for the Spirit of God to turn up. Wait for God to speak to us. Wait for him to change our hearts. Wait for his power. Wait for him to equip us. Wait for his courage and his strength and his wisdom. We can't become Christ-like without the Spirit of God working in us. You will not become more patient and kind and become like Jesus if you're own trying. It's only through the Spirit. And again, another analogy I love to use is William Temple. He says it so well. He says this. He says, if you ask me to write a play like Shakespeare, whether it be Hamlet or Romeo and Juliet, and you ask me to write a play like that, I would say, I can't do that. Shakespeare could do that. He was a genius. I cannot do that. Now, if you ask me to live a life like Jesus lived on earth, I would say the same thing. I can't do that. Jesus could do that, but I can't do that. But if you were to tell me that you would put Shakespeare's genius to live and work in me, then I could write a play like Shakespeare. Well, it's the same. If you were to put the Spirit of God in me to work and live in me, then I can live a life like Jesus lived. Isn't it beautiful? It's not by our might, nor by our power, but it's by the Spirit of God. And so, church, I would just pray as we start this year, you may or may not want to go on this week journey of praying and fasting. It's not just about the week. If I'm honest, I hope that this week is a reset, but I pray that it starts something, that it's not like we just did the week, but actually it starts to cultivate an insatiable hunger within us that day in, day out, we turn up living sacrifices. So I want to be in the place of guaranteed intimacy, taking upon his yoke, because it's easy, it's light, and there's rest for my souls. And so would we be a consecrated people? Would we be a people who, I love Eugene Peterson, he says, we have the long obedience in the right direction. Let's keep showing up. Keep putting ourselves in the place of intimacy with him and see him change us and use us for his glory. Amen? Amen. You know, there's just three things I want to do before we close the service, but the first is the most important. The first Sunday of the year, I want to give every single person the opportunity to get your life right with Jesus. You may feel distant from him. You may not understand everything I've been saying, and none of us understand the full complexity of who our incredible God is, but we're all on this journey. But he has invited every single one of us to come to him, to be into relationship with God the Father, the Son, the Holy Spirit, this communion that we were made out of love to share his love, not to do this life on our own, not to just fulfill like 70, 80 years on earth and then die and that's the end of it. That's not the purpose of life. You may be asking, why are we here? You are made in love for God, and there isn't an eternity waiting where there is no pain and no suffering, a kingdom that will reign forever. And Jesus is the king of it. But he's giving us a glimpse of that now. He's saying you can come into relationship now. You don't have to do this life alone. Take his yoke upon you. Relationship and learn how to do this life well until we meet him in eternity. So I wonder today whether you know that you're walking with him daily. Maybe you kind of have grown a bit familiar. You feel like you got the pass to heaven and you've been doing your own thing, waiting till you kick the bucket and like, hey, I did make that decision once. But you haven't really been walking with him daily. This is your opportunity to say, God, I give you my whole self. I'm coming back to you. I want to pursue you. I want to give you my whole heart. So with every head bowed and eye closed, this is a personal moment between you and your Savior. Do you know that he loves you so much? That in this moment, his invitation to come is only possible because he died on the cross. And he paid for every single sin, failure, mess up, all the reasons that you think God could not accept you now, they were paid for on the cross, and he said, it is finished. And this is a gift of salvation that he gives us. We just have to receive it with faith. And if you know you need to receive his grace today to accept him, that you want to give up trying to do this life on your own, that you want to choose him, what I'm going to ask you to do is I'm going to count to three. And if it's the first time, or maybe you're like rededicating your life because you've wandered off, I want you boldly, no one else is looking, but I want you boldly to raise your hand and say, I'm making this decision today. January the 4th, first Sunday of 2026, I'm pursuing Jesus. So 1, 2, 3, all across this place. If you know you need to make that decision, beautiful. There's hands in every section. Beautiful. Some of you are kind of feeling like an unction. You're like, I don't understand everything. I don't know why I want to do this. I don't even know if I believe it. But there's something in you. Make the decision of faith today. It will change your life. It will change your eternity. Beautiful. If you've put up your hand, you can put it down. What we're going to do together as a church family, we're going to say a prayer. And prayer is just talking with Jesus. But this is accepting his invitation to a relationship. So repeat after me, dear Jesus, I want to be a Christian. I want to be a follower of God for the rest of my life. I ask that you would come in. Forgive me of my sin. I thank you that you have a plan for me, that I don't have to do this life alone, that I can learn from you, Jesus, that I can follow you, that you love me. And so I give you my life today. I put my faith in you, and I thank you for the gift of salvation. In Jesus' name, amen, amen, amen. Come on, church, let's celebrate with everyone who made that decision. And come on, why don't we be upstanding? Two more things. Very shortly, we will be taking communion, so if it's around you, why don't you grab that so you got it ready to go? But I really would love for us all, we've all had the opportunity now to accept Jesus, maybe for the first time, maybe a rededication. But as believers, as Christians, as those who say we want to be kingdom people, set apart, why don't we just take a moment to consecrate ourselves? I'm going to give you some pointers, but I really want you to have a personal moment with your Savior, Jesus. And I want to start off by just allowing yourself and God to just maybe highlight, where are some areas that you're misaligned? Where have you not been following him wholeheartedly? What are the things that are holding you back from pursuing him? What are some things in life which you hunger for more than you hunger for him? And we're going to use a biblical word that sounds a bit scary, repentance. But you know, repentance, it's actually as simple as, it literally means to turn around. You might have been pursuing some things. You might have been focusing on some things. You might have been carrying some things. And today you're saying, I am turning around and I am following Jesus. I'm laying them down and I'm going wholeheartedly after Jesus. And so on your own, just close your eyes, bow your heads, kneel, do whatever. This is your moment, but just say, Jesus, what is it? What is causing me to not follow you wholeheartedly? Where are the things that are misaligned? Where are the things that I need to let go of? The disappointment, the confusion, the fear. Help me, Lord Jesus. I'm sorry I've let it become bigger than you. Thank you, Jesus. Thank you, Jesus. You're so kind, Jesus. Show us where we've started going the wrong way. Thank you, Jesus. And as you start to see some of those things highlighted in your life, remember you can't change yourself. This is not about you trying to be better. Now you need to invite the Holy Spirit and say, God, I need your help. I need you to change this anger. I need you to help me let go of this unforgiveness. I need you to help me walk this out. Help me to be bold in my faith of you. I can't do this alone. I keep falling short. I keep failing. But Holy Spirit, I thank you that you come and live in me and empower me and equip me, fill me today. Come on, ask him. This is the oldest prayer of the church. Come, Holy Spirit. Come, Holy Spirit. Ask him to fill you and enable you and equip you and empower you to do this life, to take his yoke and to walk it out with him. Thank you, Holy Spirit. Thank you, Holy Spirit. Holy Spirit, you're welcome. We thank you that there is new mercies every single day for us. That as we position ourselves in these guaranteed places of intimacy and transformation, God, you fill us with your Spirit. And so right now we ask for a fresh indwelling, a fresh anointing to come upon your people. Set us apart, set us ablaze. Any hearts that have turned cold, we thank you, God, that you'll just ignite a fire and a hunger within your people to walk for you, to burn for you like we never have. Thank you that we don't have to conjure it up ourselves, but Spirit, your work inside your people. We thank you for anything that holds us back, because of whom the Son sets free is free indeed. We thank you, the shackles. We sang it before. When the shackles, they start to break in the name of Jesus. Everything that holds us back, because Jesus has won the battle for us. We thank you, God, that we stand in your victory. Because of what you did on the cross, we are a people who are free. We are a people anointed. We are a people who are called out, set apart for your glory. And we thank you for what you're going to continue.
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0: Earlier on, when we were introducing like who Jesus is to us, there was quite a lot of mentioning of how we want to put our lives upon who he is and we want to follow him. And Jesus himself said, you know, follow me. And it's an invitation, you know, Paul in the in scripture says, imitate me like I imitate Christ. There's a lot of emphasis placed on let's be like Jesus. So what does it mean to be a follower of Jesus or to apprentice under Jesus?
1: I would say for me, it means we've come to the realization that each and every one of us are desperately sick and are in need of a savior, mm-hmm. I think. And when we talk about the gospel, I think it's in Matthew 4, Jesus' first word is repent. And the interesting thing about that is when you talk about repent, it wasn't about his character and whatnot, but it was we need to change our ways. The meaning of repent means to change our mind, our ways. Mm-hmm. So for me, first and foremost, it's realizing that we need to repent. We're desperately sick. And that means putting him at the center of everything, regardless of how difficult it may be. Throughout the epistles, Paul's constantly reminding the churches that he's writing to that we need to pick up our cross, you know, mm-hmm. and sometimes, you know, it's much more easier said than done. Mm-hmm. But I definitely say what it means to follow Jesus is to bear our cross and honestly step out into a world and try to live and emulate the life that an example that he's shown us. So, yeah, mm-hmm. I'll pick off it from there.
2: I love this quote by Eugene Peterson, who says, following Jesus doesn't get us where we want to go, but where Jesus goes. And I think, for me, that kind of changed how I didn't really know what a disciple was, to be honest. I just thought it was like a bunch of guys having fun with Jesus on a boat. But I think it's about laying everything that you have aside for Jesus. I was in school when I learnt about like costly grace, yeah. And actually, like Jesus is his sacrifice gave us like this grace, not this cheap grace that like we don't need to repent or it's just a gift that we get, like we get salvation from it. But it's this like treasure lying in a field that Bonhoeffer says.

is this treasure lying in a field that you'd lay everything aside in pursuit of? And I think that kind of that like changed my life in that lesson in school, because I saw grace as this thing that I could get salvation from.

0: was so thankful for it. But actually, what was my response to it? And that was laying aside my life for Jesus. And I'm still figuring out what bearing my cross means. But bearing my cross and just going and doing what Jesus did.
1: Yeah. And I think when it comes to what does it mean to follow Jesus, on almost like a fundamental, foundational level, it's just realizing that we're not the leader, or at least we shouldn't be, because it's almost like we're kind of blindly traversing our way through this life. Even if we think we know what we're doing, where we're going, the fact of the matter is we're all broken, imperfect people with only a partial kind of perspective on the world around us. And it's kind of like, I don't know, being put, imagine you're on a big, so this table was a big platform and you could only see like this little bit out of your field of vision, and there's edges that you're going to drop off or whatever. If there was someone who could see the whole table, I'm following that guy or girl, whoever that is, I'm following them.
2: Yeah.
1: And I don't want to be. So I think on some level, what does it mean to follow Jesus? Just recognizing that actually I can't see the whole picture. Yeah. I don't understand everything around me, and it's okay to sit within that. But hey, there's someone that sees the full picture. There's someone that understands, and I can trust and I can follow him, and that's who Jesus is. And then on the journey, maybe to develop the analogy, like on that journey, maybe my eyesight then starts to increase. I start to get, and maybe I won't get a full picture of the world and understand everything and why stuff happens. And I still have to trust ultimately, because it's a journey. It's not like, it's not like we are people who followed Jesus and now we're done. It's like, no, we're now following, and this is a continued walk till the day we die. And then, so I think that's kind of a way that I like to look at it. And whenever I feel like, ah, I've got this sussed now, it's like I often will pray if things are, if I feel like I'm understanding everything, I'll often pray and like, Lord, humble me, because I'm definitely about to walk off an edge here.
3: Yeah, I'd go back to what I said earlier about the divine Jesus and the human Jesus. And we always have to be really careful that we don't teach one and, you know, reduce kind of like the other. There's been plenty of well-known people who've got into serious trouble for doing that, told the heretics and whatever. But the human Jesus, I think, is that we're human. And Paul says that we are being changed from one degree of glory to another into the likeness of Jesus. So we are to become more and more like him, though we will never be 100% like him. And that's a real challenge for me, because without trying to be an older person trying to seem cool, he's kind of like, Jesus is the man.
2: Yes.
3: You know, he's the person. He's the one we want to emulate and be like in everything. When you look at the Gospels and see how he is, it's, you know, that affects, if Jesus was married to my wife, I want to be like that, like Jesus. I want to relate to you as Jesus would relate to you, and likewise, and in every aspect of my life. And that's a challenge some days. I don't feel like I've done very well at the end of some days, better on others.
2: For me, the word humility just keeps coming up. Like, irrespective of what age or season we come to know Jesus, we have to go back to like the basics of we need to be taught, and we are not in charge. We're not the follower. We're not the leader. We are the ones following. And I guess with any kind of almost like an apprentice style setup, if it's plumbing or art or whatever, you're literally there to learn and to see it being done and be in the midst of the person who is the expert and who is actually trying to teach you and cultivate things within you. And it might look like, oh, you know, I should be further ahead by now, because I've been with you for a while. And actually there's a reminder that it's this ongoing journey and there's lifelong commitment. And as you say, Reno, there's things that you, when you get a glimpse of, oh, life is actually like working and things are rolling, you think, actually, like, the older I get, I'm like, yeah, actually the less I know, and I'm okay with that now, because there's just so much more to discover and so much more that Jesus will reveal to us. But just being in step with him is crucial, and that journey of being a follower and being an apprentice just doesn't stop, does it? And I think that our desire to continually like lean into that and yearning for to be his disciples, to be his followers, is has got to be paramount in our lives, and it might look different in different seasons, and that's okay as well. You know, as life changes, but actually, like, it's our bread and butter, really. Yeah.

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13: Hey guys, and welcome back to the Way UK podcast. My name is Jesse, and I'm joined by two of our other awesome hosts.
14: Michelle. Sorry. Whispering.
13: Michelle. What's your name, sorry?
14: Michelle.
13: Yeah. Michelle. And
14: I'm Izzy.
13: Guys, Izzy, thank you for coming on today. I'm really excited to look at the Bible with you guys. And we're in our James series, so if you didn't see already, we did a James 1. That you can go back and check out. There's lots of good stuff, lots of context. It's helpful looking at the next episode, James 2. But we're going to dive into it as a trio. But before we do that, we're going to ask some questions on the street. So, to the streets.
14: To the streets.
13: How would you show that you care for someone?
15: Cuddles.
16: Affection,
15: yeah.
13: You're a cuddles man.
15: I'm like a feely person. You got to cuddle everybody, yeah.
13: Little spin.
15: Yeah, 100%.
14: Compliment them. Yeah.
17: Choosing them over other people or like spending time with them.
18: Gifts, always quite cute, like especially if it's something heartfelt, buying someone a gift is always nice.
19: Mm. Offering to get them something or knowing I'm there for them when they need me and always be there for them, I think that's what love is.
20: Giving them your attention, hearing what they have to say and being in that space with them.
19: If it's family, you know, sometimes you're scared to tell the people you love really closely you love them, whereas, you know, you meet a girl for a few days and you're madly in love with them, for example.
21: Oh, being there for them, like actively taking an interest in someone's life and like caring about the details that they don't think you care about.
13: Welcome back from the streets, guys. It's always fascinating kind of going out and asking lots of questions to non-believers and kind of opening our perspective as well. And just always really helpful to look outside of our own circumstance. So let's lean back into us and read the Bible, and maybe we'll just chat about what we've been you know, thinking about this past couple of days leading up to it and what the Lord's been speaking. Who wants? Does anyone want to read it? Do we have a volunteer?
0: Yeah, I'm happy to read.
16: Yes, so glad about that.
13: There's always. Did you ever have that in school where teachers would be like, "Anyone want to read? Anyone want to read?"
16: Don't get eye contact.
0: No, but
16: look,
0: there'd always be that one kid that would be like, "Me."
16: And really? That's now you.
13: Was that you? Were you that kid?
0: Me, TP.
13: You were the goody two-shoes.
0: Teacher's pet.
13: Yeah, strong.
16: I respect it.
13: Respect is a... Yeah, sorry.
0: Respect is a what?
13: No, it doesn't matter. I was going to make a bad joke. Yeah, go on, Shells. Lead us in.
0: Awesome. James 2. Favoritism forbidden. My brothers and sisters, believers in our glorious Lord Jesus Christ, must not show favoritism. Suppose a man comes into your meeting wearing a gold ring and fine clothes, and a poor man in filthy old clothes also comes in. If you show special attention to the man wearing fine clothes and say, "Here's a good seat for you," but say to the poor man, "You stand there or sit on the floor by my feet," have you not discriminated among yourselves and become judges with evil thoughts? Listen, my dear brothers and sisters, has not God chosen those who are poor in the eyes of the world to be rich in faith and to inherit the kingdom he promised those who love him? But you have dishonored the poor. It is not the rich who are exploiting you. Are they not the ones who are dragging you into court? Are they not the ones who are blaspheming the noble name of him to whom you belong? If you really keep the royal law found in Scripture, love your neighbor as yourself, you are doing right. But if you show favoritism, you sin and are convicted by the law as lawbreakers. For whoever keeps the whole law and yet stumbles at just one point is guilty of breaking all of it. For he who said, "You shall not commit adultery," also said, "You shall not murder." If you do not commit adultery, but do commit murder, you have become a lawbreaker. Speak and act as those who are going to be judged by the law that gives freedom, because judgment without mercy will be shown to anyone who has not been merciful. Mercy triumphs over judgment.
13: Damn, that's phenomenal. That's a hefty chunk of scripture, but it's very good. Guys, has anyone got any first points?
16: Sorry, that was actually
13: me clearing
16: my throat.
13: You have something
16: to
13: say.
16: Such a good first point. Yeah, no, that was actually clearing my throat. But I ask, of course, it also can go first. I think, starting at the beginning chunk, so it's, yeah, the favouritism, I think it's an interesting, it's a word, the favouritism, isn't it? It's like it's challenging that need for unity and that need for how God wants his church, everyone to be united. Mm. And it's challenging where people fall short of that. And I'm sure you went over to the context in James 1, but like actually in the early church, it was really like challenging and pushing what was needed. And James is one of the really early letters. So actually being like, let's be united. Let's not have favoritism, and really pointing out that rich and poor or influential people versus uninfluential people. Mm. I think it's a challenge still for today. And it's interesting that is something that he speaks about so clearly and pushes so much. Mm. Is that like, we want unity, and here's an example how you're like not doing that. Yeah. Or how you could not do that.
13: Mm. Yeah, that's brilliant. Charles, what are you saying?
0: Yeah, I think, just straight off the bat, the fact that it says, like, Lord Jesus Christ must not show favoritism, like, believers of the Lord Jesus Christ, mm. and, like, he is perfect, he is holy, and we follow after him, we follow him. So, like, I was just sort of, like, cross-reading, too. So, like, in Acts 10:34, it says, "Then Peter began to speak, and I realize how true it is that God does not show favoritism, but accepts from every nation the one who fears him and does what is right." Mm. God doesn't show favoritism, so therefore we shouldn't be showing that favoritism to anyone. And there's no partiality in the kingdom of God. Mm. But what really matters is like fearing God, fearing the Lord and doing what is right. So the first two laws that should put as sort of like priority is to like love the Lord our God with all our hearts and our mind, and the second one is to love our neighbor as ourselves. It's like there is no partiality in the kingdom of God.
13: It's brilliant. Yeah, I think it's so practical, isn't it, this book, James.
16: And he's very blunt, and I love
13: he's very blunt, and it's brilliant. And one of the things he says is those who come in wearing like rings, all fine clothing, and a ring in itself, you know, you think, oh, everyone's got a ring. Like, I'm wearing a ring right now. You're wearing a ring. Not a wedding ring, but just a ring.
16: Thanks, Jesse.
13: I'm just promoting. And one of the things in the Roman Empire at the time was if you wore a wing, it often meant that you had a high status, and it was a way of almost showing your wealth. Mm. And so what James is kind of speaking into is almost like your motive when you go to those who are almost higher and wealthier and might have more positions or money to give you and like kind of questioning your heart, your motive. Absolutely. Are you going to be people who go to the wealthy because it might be actually a good opportunity for you? Mm. Or are you going to like show no partiality and go to the widows?
1: Yeah.
13: And this part of James 2, the verse before that in James 1, and it's the last verse of the whole chapter, it says, "Religion that is pure and undefiled before God is this, to visit orphans and widows in affliction and to keep oneself unstained from the world." And so the call, literally one verse before this, is to visit those who are on the outcast, those who don't have people, those who aren't wealthy and have loads of status. It's to visit the orphans and the widows, those out of society. And you know, I think James is just really hitting home with this favoritism thing. He's like, no, it's not about wealth, it's not about opportunity, it's about showing God's love equally and pressing into the unity that you spoke about in the community. Yeah, I don't know. It's just he's nailing it home
1: for sure,
13: isn't he?
1: And I think we can apply it so easily to our lives now, where it's not necessarily just about rich or poor. It's about actually when people come in on a Sunday, who do we go and talk to? Who are we pulled towards? Mm. Is it the ones that are fashionable and cool, or is it the ones that seem a bit more shy and by themselves? And I think it's interesting that the motive behind our like humanness favoritism, I guess, like, actually a lot of the time it's selfish. What can we gain from them if they've got wealth, if they've got influence? What can we gain from them? Or it's or pride, being like, oh, I don't want to associate with people that don't seem cool. I mean, that seems like a very loose thing of like coolness or what, but you know what I mean? Like, you can apply it to, I think church is a really good one, because you have a real mix of people, and it's a real challenge being like, oh, who am I? Or even in school, I remember there's always some of the kids in school where everyone chose to kind of avoid or ignore a bit more. And it's like, well, actually, I don't think Jesus would avoid them. And so how do we, in our mind, choose to break down this like mindset of favoritism, or the opposite of favoritism? Yeah.
13: And the truth is, as well, within that, it's actually really easy to go to, I don't know, the cool people or the comfortable or like the trendy people, or it's really easy to have a clique of friends in church, because you just get comfortable with people and it's just, you don't need to worry about it costing anything and taxing anything as a friendship. It doesn't feel like a burden in friendship. And I think God does have a dream for us as Christians to have deep community and easy, comfortable friendships with people. Not always easy, actually, sometimes hard, but hardship often brings ease.
1: Mm-hmm.
13: And sometimes it's not the natural thing to step out of that and to go outside of like favoritism with your comfortable bubble as well. But again, James is just slamming home, you've got to look out for the others.
1: Totally.
13: And later on, you read about breaking the law, right?
1: Yeah.
13: And like, how if you commit one, or if you break one law, you've become a lawbreaker. And at the time, James was writing to a lot of the new Jewish Christians. So they just converted. So they understood the law. They understood being religious to that. And he's basically emphasizing this thing again of just love your neighbor as yourself. Like in Matthew, when they came to Jesus and they asked, what's the most important rule? God said, love God and then love your neighbor as yourself.
1: Yeah.
13: And so it's almost like, because James has been heavily influenced by Jesus's messages and he's just like almost translating it a little bit.
1: Oh, there's so much links to Matthew in here. Yeah.
13: It's brilliant. It's so good. Have you got any other thoughts?
1: Yeah, off the back of that, we can see like in verse 8 where it talks about love your neighbor as yourself and that law and actually how it was almost that was being used as an excuse where it some of the believers were like, oh, like I'm loving people as myself, I'm loving my neighbor, I'm doing all that. But actually James is really pushing, like, not just your comfortable people, not just those that are rich, like love all your neighbors and don't use that as an excuse, which I think is really interesting how we can really easily twist
0: totally
1: scripture quite a lot to be like, oh no, I'm backing my my actions here because scripture says that I can do this, this and this. Or actually that's interesting where James like calls him out and is like, yeah, but no.
0: It's like James is like guarding us from like selective obedience and like choosing to like
1: absolutely
13: it's brilliant,
0: like choose one law being like, oh, I'm following the law, but then I'm not listening to this one because it doesn't suit me. Like he's just going like literally hitting it home, being like, no selective obedience. Like if you don't believe in one and you are doing the other, then you're like, you're a sinner, you are like breaking the law. I think what's really cool is that he also says, I think it's in James 6, where like 2:6, where he's talking about, are the rich not the ones that are dragging you into a cot and exploiting you? Yeah. He isn't saying like, oh, don't be hanging out with the rich. It's more like there's nothing, what I've written here is like, it doesn't lie, the problem doesn't lie in liking the rich. Like there's nothing wrong with liking and being like, good friends with them, but it's like, are you showing partiality? Are you being like, are you showing them favoritism over the other people? Like we were sort of saying, like practically at church, are we just hanging out with people that we're super familiar with and showing them more favoritism and liking them more, and then completely missing people maybe on like the outskirts where like they might not be someone that we would regularly or like usually want to hang out with? It's like wanting us to check our hearts.
13: Yeah.
0: Where is your heart? Like, do you really love my people? Like, are you really loving your neighbor as yourself? Which I find really cool.
1: Yeah. When it's like, you don't want to, it's not saying to have, don't have favoritism on the rich, I therefore have favoritism on the poor. It's saying totally. Don't have favoritism.
0: Exactly.
13: Yeah.
1: It's like unity.
0: Yeah.
1: Like, don't
0: prioritize
1: anyone.
0: Yeah, totally. Just I mean, love. If God doesn't show favoritism, then why should we?
1: Yeah.
13: Mm. And there's clearly, I don't know. I see this and I can relate sometimes because there's clearly a selfish motive in friendship. Like you can make the assumption, oh yeah, these guys might be hanging out with the rich so they get benefits.
1: Yeah.
13: But then when you read about what these rich and well, not that having money's bad,
1: no,
13: but what these describe like rich people are doing, they're dragging them to court, they're blaspheming the name of the Lord. They're actually doing really dishonorable things.
0: Yeah.
13: And yet people are still prioritizing them just because of their wealth and because of their status.
1: Yeah.
13: Maybe it's not even like don't like hang out with the rich. Maybe it's just like these guys are not doing well and they're dragging you down. Maybe God just wants us to have our eyes set beyond material things so that we can find true and deep friendship. Mm. And like, yeah, I don't know. It's brilliant.
0: Yeah, so verse 13, where it says, because judgment without mercy will be shown to anyone who has not been merciful. And then I'm looking at 2 Corinthians 5:10, where it says, for we must all appear before the judgment seat of Christ. We will all appear. Like there's no, oh, the rich will be shown in this way in front of Christ and the poor will be the other. And like the Sermon on the Mount, Matthew 7:2 also, where it says, for the same way as you judge others, you will be judged, and with the measure you use, it will be measured to you. So therefore, Jesus is making an example, like, if you are judging others, you're going to be judged at the same, like, level, almost. I don't know if that's the right word, but, like, the same intensity. If you are judging others, like, harshly, you're going to be judged harshly, too. So it's like, don't, like, give people mercy. Is what he's saying, and I really love that. And it says, mercy triumphs over judgment. Mercy triumphs over judgment. It's not about the judgment, it's giving other people mercy and grace, because we're all sort of learning.
13: Yeah. James 1, earlier on, it talks about how when we hit, like, times of trials, temptations, it talks about the rich, all of what they gain, all of what they build up, will eventually wither away. I think that's kind of what you're bringing as well. It's like eventually everything will go. And actually it's the lowly that get exalted. You hear it all the time in the Bible. The humble will be exalted. It's those who, boast in nothing but Christ that actually get exalted, because ultimately everything will fade away. And I think if this passage in James 2 does anything for me, I mean, it's a massive heart check for me. Like, where am I
2: totally
13: pouring into? Who am I going to and becoming friends with where it's not easy? But also the final bit just reminds me of how far gone I am and how in need of Christ I am.
2: Yeah.
13: Because again, as you said, Michelle, he's removing all selection of what laws are good and which ones are bad and which ones to accept and which ones to not. Meaning we are to be judged by the whole of the law, but Christ took that judgment. And it just, like, if anything, it's a big self-reflection of how sinful I am. But it's a big, like, I don't know, recognition as well of how much I need Christ.
2: Totally.
1: Yeah.
13: Because, wow, I'm not going to be able to keep to every law. Maybe I can select one and maybe not do that one for my whole life, like commit murder. But
1: please don't do that.
13: Yeah, I'm not planning on it. But it's like, wow, God doesn't just look at one sin. He looks at everything. And he looks at the heart. And I'm really in need of Jesus to come with me and to wash me and have him justify me.
2: Yeah.
13: And have him show his mercy to me.
1: I've got a little note in my Bible that says, once you've realized how much mercy you've been shown, you'll want to show it to others. And I think that's basically what you're talking about.
13: It's brilliant.
1: It's like you realizing that mercy and actually wanting to show it to others, which does lead on quite nicely to our next section that we'll talk about in a bit.
13: Does anyone want to read it? I can read it.
2: By all means, Jesse.
1: Go for it.
13: Though I've got a different translation to you guys, but I'll go for it anyway.
1: There's always one.
13: Maybe I'll just go like 14 to 19.
2: Okay.
13: What good is it, my brothers, if someone says he has faith but does not have works? Can that faith save him? If a brother or sister is poorly clothed and lacking in daily food, and one of you says to them, go in peace, be warm and filled, without giving them the things they needed for the body, what good is that? So also faith by itself, if it does not have works, is dead. But someone will say, you have faith and I have works. Show me your faith apart from your works, and I will show you my faith by my works. You believe that God is one, you do well. Even the demons believe and shudder. Maybe I'll just stop there for now, because there's so much to unpack between 14 and 19. Anything that comes up? Any thoughts?
1: So much.
13: Yeah, go on, Iz. Let's hear the so much.
1: Let's go. I think the thing that jumped out to me was, I mean, it is what it's talking about, but anyway, it's like when you see someone in need and that the response to it, and I was thinking about it, and it can be so easy where you're like, oh, I see a friend in need, I see someone in need, I'm just going to pray for them. And I'm not saying prayer is bad, but I'm saying actually a lot of the time we can be like, oh, let's pray for them, but we don't do anything. Like, actually, we could be the answer to that prayer. We could be like, oh, I pray, God, that you will show them love. I pray, God, that you will put people around them. What about I show them love? What about I go around them and show them Jesus' love? And I think when I'm reading stuff like that, where I'm really challenged of being like, do it. Don't just like, it's great to want it and pray for it, but actually do it as well. It's important.
13: Yeah.
2: If there isn't actions, then that faith is a dead faith. That faith doesn't have any action towards it. Like saying, I mean, verse 15, like, suppose a brother or sister is without clothes and daily food. And then like, you're just thinking, oh yeah, I'll just pray for them. But then you could practically do something to help them. Give them food, let them stay with you. Like, it totally exposes our hearts, like, where we're at. Are you someone that just wants to sit and, like, pray? Like you said, there's nothing wrong with prayer.
1: Quite good.
2: It is good. But then, like, often, you can just do something to help them out. And, like, yeah, I just think true faith, with faith, you hear God, and then you hear God's voice, and then you, wait a sec, I'm trying to sort of say, like, true faith is accompanied by action. Like, sort of...
13: Say it like that?
2: Yeah, that's basically it. Like, true faith is accompanied by action. Like, you can do something about it. Mm. You have to action it. It's actually later on in the later scriptures. I mean, the later passage that we start reading. But, like, if you can take a practical step in helping someone with, like, anything, do it.
13: Mm.
2: Do it easily.
13: Yeah, I think it's... It's actually, when I read it, quite a hard scripture to read.
2: Mm.
13: Because also, you've got the tension of my faith and my works aren't anything. It's actually my faith in Jesus that gives me freedom and that qualifies me to be a son of God.
2: Yeah.
13: It's not about what I can do. It's about who I am as a son. And yet, there's this extra scripture in James 2, which is, but faith without actions is dead.
2: Is dead, yeah.
13: And you're like, oh my gosh, like, hang on. I thought it wasn't about anything I could do. I thought it wasn't about my actions. How come I have to now suddenly perform and do things in order to have faith? And I think, honestly, I think it's almost calling out our relationship with God.
2: Yeah.
13: Because let me think about how to articulate this. Without actions, all it does is spark up a question of how well did you really know the God?
2: Mm.
13: Like, how well did you really know Jesus? Because when I think about my relationship with Jesus, my response isn't, oh, I need to perform these actions in order to work for love. But my response is, wow, I'm so filled in knowing who I am.
2: Yeah.
13: I'm so loved and I want to be like my Father and I want to be like Jesus.
2: Totally.
13: So therefore, out of that identity, I'm going to move and I'm going to do actions.
2: Yeah.
13: And so if you're reading this and you're thinking, oh man, I don't do enough for God. Actually, pause. That's not the message that we're trying to say.
2: Mm-mm.
13: Actions without faith, as we read, is dead. But in order to have the faith, you need to know who you are as a son and daughter of God.
2: Yeah.
13: You need to learn who you are. You need to learn who Jesus is and how he speaks over your life. And so if you're in this kind of mindset of, I don't do enough to earn God's love, then stop pouring out, stop serving. You don't need to do that to receive God's love. But focus on figuring out how God feels about you besides that. And then when you receive from God, when you interact with Jesus, your heart will have no other option but to go out and serve him. Because that's how he's set the example to live. When we know him, we move like him.
2: In the context of this, James... was sort of telling the Jews, like, you guys can't go too far the other way, like, being like, oh, it's not about my actions anymore, it's not about what I do, it's all through faith. Because before then, it was, like, a lot of actions, a lot of, like, stuff that they had to do to, like, receive God's love. But now that Jesus is, like, preaching the gospel and the good news, saying you don't actually have to do that, it's through faith, they're, like, they've swung the other way and being like, okay, cool, it's all about faith, so then I'm not going to do anything. But then James is like, no, actually, faith without actions, if there's no action met with your faith, then it's completely dead and useless. So that's something that we can also sort of like take on for ourselves. Like, our faith, it's good to have faith, but then you also have to have actions that come alongside your faith for it to be an active and alive and like life-giving faith for others as well.
13: Jesus is, and the Father, and the Holy Spirit. They're a God that wants to meet us in our needs.
2: Totally.
13: And our difficulties. And I think James, what he does brilliantly throughout the whole of James, is he just like brings it back to reality. There are people hungry and need clothes. Look out for them. Like, we all have needs. And what he's doing for us, who... are very wealthy, us three. Like, we've got amazing, an amazing life compared to so many people around the world. We get to eat, we've got shelter, we've got food. And he's just calling us to think outside of ourselves and to where we've had our needs met, how can we help others have their needs met by God as well, through us.
2: Yeah.
13: And I just think it's so practical as well. Like, if you're looking for, okay, how can I live more like Christ? Read James and read him saying, how can you just pray for someone and not feed them? Maybe that's a call for us this week. Let's go out and give some food and maybe some clothes to some people, because there are needs that need to be met.
2: Yeah.
13: You know, and I don't know. It's just really practical. It's really helpful.
2: And like demonstrating the reality of faith by works.
13: Yeah.
2: Because you can't see faith. You can have faith, but other people can't see it. Mm. So you got to demonstrate it.
13: And the thing is, Jesus and James, they don't just write this stuff and then just leave us to it. Jesus set this example throughout his whole life. Like you see stories of him, like when he goes down to heal the blind man and he kind of puts mud in his eyes and then heals him. There's a need that was met by God. When he, you know, has a woman rush up to him who's got internal bleeding and got pain, he wasn't afraid to stop, find her and say, no, I do want to heal you. Be healed because of your faith. It's like he, throughout the whole Bible, doesn't turn away from opportunities to forgive and to heal. Mm. But he turns towards them and he's moved by them.
2: Yeah.
13: And so why shouldn't we try and learn how to do that? Yeah. And that's as simple as us just praying a bit more and being like, Lord, how can I be like you today in my actions? How can I live like you? Will you speak to me as I walk down this town about who to speak to and stuff like that?
2: Mm-mm.
13: Anyway.
1: I also think it can be quite, like reading this and the whole like, if your faith is dead without actions, it sounds quite intense. And I think us being like, oh, if you know your identity and if you've actually, like, if you know the mercy you've got, then you'll want to show it to others. And if you know you're saved, then you'll want to show the grace to others. But actually, I think for a long time, I was like, I don't know if I know. Is my faith dead? Is my faith alive? How can I be sure of that? And this can sound quite scary. And I think I just want to be like, actually, don't worry about it. It's okay. We're okay. And actually, like, our faith, if you believe in God, great. Your faith is real. Like, you believe in Jesus. Let us do something about it. And it take away the, don't put any pressure on yourself of like the intensity of like, is my faith dead? Like, what does an alive faith look like? It's just living it out. It's believing that what God says is true. It's trusting him, even if you're not feeling it. It's not only hearing what God's saying, but like doing it. And I think it's just like, again, James, as we were saying, like James is so practical, but he also is quite blunt, and it can be quite like
2: intense
1: and feel a bit overwhelming when you're reading it, of being like, oh my,
2: is my faith dead?
1: Is my faith my dead? And be like, actually, no, take a step back.
2: Yeah. Because you can fall into striving by doing that too.
1: Yeah. Well, or just into like, oh, okay, my faith's not real. My faith's dead. I will, totally. Like, do you know what I mean? Like, it's, you can fall into so many things where actually Jesus is about relationship and he loves us and he wants to do this with us. And there's not many people I know that have had their life absolutely suddenly turned around and gone from hating everyone to then loving everyone. Like,
2: it's a journey.
1: It's an absolute journey, absolutely. Yeah. And so being like, there's a quote that I've got here from Charles Spurgeon that says, "The grace that does not change my life will not save my soul." So intense. So intense. And I think I read that and I was like, wow, that is, if it's not changing my life, my life not looking different, then is it a real faith? And actually it's like, it just takes time. It's a journey. It's like, do not fear. Like when you look back, you know, like when you go through hard times and you look back and you can see that God was really with you and you can see that he was there. And I think even that's in our journey of faith, of we can see how our character is growing as we turn to him, as we pray, as we follow his commands, we can see our life is being transformed. But again, don't feel overwhelmed if you're like, I've just become a Christian, my life hasn't changed, I don't want to. Yeah, I think,
2: like,
1: I just wanted to.
2: Yeah, it's true. Like, just take it step by step, like ask the Holy Spirit for guidance in it and for wisdom through it.
13: But like, there are seasons in our life where we just have to be still.
2: Yeah, totally.
13: Progress isn't, I don't know, very evident, but that's still active.
2: Yeah.
13: We're actively becoming more like Christ with our deeds because we're actively acknowledging God, even if outwardly it's not like changing someone's life. Mm. And so, like,
1: or we don't see it changing,
13: or
1: someone's,
13: see it changing
1: life.
13: Someone's life. So, like, in terms of, you know, we read later, faith without deeds is dead. It's like, actually, deeds sometimes and our actions, this action thing that we're talking about, isn't only external, it's a lot of internal stuff as well.
1: A lot
13: we're
1: of our character.
13: Actively choosing to pray.
2: Yeah.
13: And we're actively choosing to ask God to help us in situations.
2: Mm.
13: We're actively considering him and considering his ways as we move and we walk and we do life.
2: Yeah.
13: And so, you know, it doesn't always have to look like, I don't know, it doesn't always have to be for
2: doing
13: other people
2: something.
13: As well. Sometimes
2: Totally.
13: Actions is actually just choosing God.
1: Mm. Well, and James then gives us two Bible examples about what that looks like.
13: Can you read them?
1: Oh, that's a really good question. Can I read them?
13: Oh, we've all done a reading stint.
1: Oh, let me just move all my post-it notes out of the way.
13: From like 20 to 26.
1: Oh my gosh. Okay.
2: I can read it if you want.
1: It's all right. I'm going to brave it. I think it's actually my first time reading on the way.
2: No. Oh.
1: It's because I just, and you know what? It's fine. I'm not going to make excuses.
13: No, go on. Tell us all your insecurity.
1: It's because my contact lenses are not the right prescription.
13: Really?
1: And that's my main excuse. And I'm a little bit dyslexic. But you know what? That's enough. Okay.
13: It's so right. We'll only tell you when you get it wrong.
1: Great. 20 to 26. You foolish person. Do you want evidence that faith without deeds is useless? Was not our father Abraham considered righteous for what he did when he offered his son Isaac on the altar? You see that his faith and his actions are working together, and his faith was made complete by what he did. And the scripture was fulfilled that says, Abraham believed God, and it was credited to him as righteousness. And he was called God's friend. You see that a person is considered righteous by what they do and not by faith alone. In the same way, was not even Rahab the prostitute considered righteous for what she did when she gave lodging to the spies and sent them off in a different direction? As the body without the spirit is dead, so faith without deeds is dead.
13: Mm. What was your point? Is he? You had a great Old Testament point.
1: My point. Oh, well, I think it's just looking at these two stories of Abraham and Rahab. And I would read them if I were you. Abraham's in very early on Genesis, is he?
13: Yeah.
1: And then Rahab's in Joshua. And Abraham, we can see that when we believe, we do what God tells us to do.
13: Mm.
1: And he's a fantastic example of that. And with Rahab, it's like, if we believe, we will help others, even if it costs us.
13: Mm.
1: So I think they're both, and one of them, Abraham's a Jew, Rahab's a Gentile. It's very interesting, again, the examples that they've used and how it's
2: no
1: for
2: partiality.
1: All people. Unity,
2: yeah.
1: No favoritism.
2: Yeah.
1: And that when we have faith in God, our actions will do that. We will do what he says, and we also will help others, even if it costs us.
13: Yeah, and throughout all these examples, if you stopped before the story ended, you'd be confused at why God did it.
1: Yeah. Sorry, that was a... Yeah. That was a hearty, yeah.
13: Well, like, the story of Abraham, such a prime example. Like,
1: yeah.
13: God asked him to do something, sacrifice his
1: son. I did it again. Sorry.
13: Yeah.
2: Yes.
13: But yeah, the story of Abraham, such a prime example. God asks him to sacrifice his son. And at that point, Abraham had a promise from God that he would have generations and nations as many as the stars in the sky. And then after years and years of waiting, eventually Isaac came and God asked him to give him up. And if it ended there and, you know, Abraham did it and Isaac died and great, I don't know what the story would have been. But the truth is God's heart within asking Abraham to do this heart thing was, oh, I'm going to test you here, so that I can reveal to you like my true love and my true heart and now become a friend with you because I know I can trust you.
2: Yeah.
13: And from that point, Abraham began to get more responsibility and get more trust because God knew that Abraham would give everything for God.
1: That's a crazy ask.
13: I know, it's a massive ask. I couldn't imagine doing it.
1: That's what Jesus did for
13: it all,
1: us. Not Jesus, that's what God did for us.
13: Yeah, I know.
2: Yeah.
13: But within it all, God had a deep working plan to actually build up Abraham and Isaac in the story. It just didn't look like it from that point.
1: And Abraham was called righteous and a friend. Like,
13: friend of God.
1: I want to be called. I want to go to the pearly gates and God be like, I was your friend.
2: Mm.
1: I'm like,
13: I'm
1: yeah.
13: A friend of God.
1: Whoa.
2: I am a friend of God.
13: Whoa.
2: I think also another thing is, so Abraham, he put actions to his faith and trust in God. He trusted God, like, okay, I know that you're going to give me, like, the promise that you said you're going to give me, but if you're asking me to sacrifice my son now, then okay, I'm going to do that because I trust you. And he did that, and he put action to his faith and hearing God, and then that led to preparation. And also another, like, reference in Hebrews 11:7, it says, by faith, Noah, when warned about things not seen yet, in holy fear, built an ark to save his family. He heard from God in faith, and he decided to trust God, which then led to him preparing and building an ark, which is something that we can also learn from. If we hear God, we trust God. Do we really trust him? Like, do we trust him that he's going to stick to his word and, like, put action towards something? Like, for example, like, in my own life, I have had, like, times around, like, just sort of, like, housing situation. And then I've, like, asked God, okay, God, I trust, like, you're going to give me something. And I hear God say, like, he has something prepared for me. If I just sat, like, not doing anything and being like, oh, God's going to give me a house, then I don't know if that would have, like, maybe ended up with me actually having some. I actually had to put some sort of action towards it and, like, exactly be proactive and, like, actually look. So that's, like, action met with faith. So I'm an example.
1: Yeah. Yeah, easy to steer a moving car is in the phrase that comes to mind, where actually if you're stood still and you're just waiting for, like, even like God to say something or God to call something, God to call you somewhere, or actually if you were moving and you were pushing on doors, it's so much easier for him to close doors or open doors, and that in itself is trusting him. And I think it's interesting even what you said of, like, oh, do I believe that God's saying is true, so I'm going to do it. Sometimes I don't always feel I trust trust that it's gonna happen,
2: but I think that's growing pains.
1: That's faith. That is actually being like, I don't know if I trust it, I don't know if I fully believe it, but I'm gonna act that it is true because I'm gonna believe that my God is true. And I think actually a lot of the times, a lot of the steps that I've done where I'm like, oh, I'm really hoping that God's gonna pull through on this, where I haven't always in that moment been like, yes, I really believe God's going to come through and going to fill on my thing. I haven't felt that at all. But it's in those moments where it's, oh, okay, I'm going to trust what you say, and let's hope that it's right. And I think that for me is where my faith has grown so much, is where I actually haven't felt it as much, if that makes sense.
2: Growing pains.
13: No, it's brilliant. And I love the final verse.
1: Read it to us.
13: As the body without the spirit is dead, so faith without deeds is dead. And I just love the reminder that the body without the spirit is dead. And what I mean by that is the reminder that we just need to be connected to Christ all the time. That's as important as our deeds, is to be connected to Christ and in pursuit of relationship with Christ. Because that's also what changes and shapes our actions.
1: Yeah.
13: And then it's fun. Yeah.
2: It sort of says, like, I mean, like, if you think about it, as a body without the spirit, that's just essentially a corpse. Like, it's not useful at all in any way. Mm. And, like, but with the spirit, it is.
13: Mm.
2: And we need food for our spirit, and that's through Jesus. So we have to stay connected to him.
13: Yeah.
2: And I just, love how it says, so faith without deeds is dead. It's like, your faith without deeds is basically useless in a way.
13: That's brilliant. Guys, this has been epic.
3: Epic.
1: Sorry.
13: No, do it again. Everyone loved it.
1: Epic.
2: I'm getting bullied.
1: We love you.
13: Yeah,
1: on and off camera. I'm in all the time.
13: A bit of a slump. Izzy.
1: Yeah.
13: Would you be able to do a brief conclusion and some practical takeaways?
1: Okay.
13: And then I can all say goodbye.
1: Okay. A brief conclusion of James 2 is the first half of it is looking at not having favoritism towards people and the unity in that, and how we can practically do that and be aware of that in our circumstances, and how we shouldn't pick and choose laws because they all are a thing. So if we do one, then we're still breaking the laws. So and by
13: so
1: laws,
13: what's the takeaway?
1: I'm giving a brief recap.
13: I got excited.
2: 60 seconds.
1: And then the second half is all about how deeds are really important. Action is really important with our faith. And if we don't have action with our faith, then what's the point of having a faith to begin with? My takeaway is let's love.
13: Sorry, I got excited.
2: 60 seconds.
1: And then the second half is all about how deeds are really important. Action is really important with our faith. And if we don't have action with our faith, then what's the point of having a faith?

0: Did you say take the way?
1: Yeah, I did.
0: Okay.
1: It's brilliant. I really like it. I think we should do it as a theme. Comment if you think we should do that as a theme.
2: No, we've done
1: take
2: that before.
1: Take the ways by the end of the day.
0: Actually,
1: we've
0: done that before. For a while.
1: I know we've done it before, but I want to bring it back
2: no
1: as
2: man.
1: A thing.
2: No, man.
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6: Every summer, many Jamaicans look forward to one of the biggest events on the agriculture calendar, the Denby Agricultural, Industrial and Food Show and the National Farm Queen Competition. The competition selects a winner from 13 parish finalists who is announced at Denby.
8: That's what really the Farm Queen Competition is about, is that farming is not about you going out in your dirty clothes and water boots to go to the farm every day. We have ladies that farm and can also be elegant and polished and poised within the sector. And that was really my goal, to target youths and target females to get more involved in the agricultural sector.
6: 2025 National Farm Queen Minnan Ross. The competition features women from all over the island with diverse backgrounds. This year's staging was no different.
8: We have queens in the competition doing strawberry farming, pig care and management. And so I was just very happy about that, to see all the young ladies coming out and showing them that, okay, our sector is not just about going out. We can be beautiful young, pretty girls are also farming. What are you saying that we can't farm too? We can get our eyes dirty. And I love the look that when I talk to the females, it's the same response I'm getting, and it's the same goal that I have that they wish to carry on, even if they don't win the title.
6: Miss Ross's own hands remain firmly in the soil. Though her grueling first year studying law required her to relocate to Kingston, her summer back in Clarendon was spent working on her grandmother's 300 to 400 broiler bird operation. She's encouraging other women to consider entering the competition, as well as taking advantage of opportunities in the agriculture sector.
8: You're all queens, and no matter how the competition goes, you're all still queens. Mm-hmm. Take advantage of your reign. It's only a year. Do as much as you can. Give back to your communities. Motivate more people. Just enjoy it while you can. Make use of the people you meet and the networking that the opportunities that you get. And just have fun and enjoy it. And at the end of the day, whosoever win, y'all are still queens.
6: 2025 National Farm Queen Minnan Ross. Now for our Jamaican saying of the day. The more you chop breadfruit, the more it spring. Translation, the more you chop breadfruit, the more it springs. Do you know what this means? Find out when we return.
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1: The meaning of today's Jamaican saying is, things grow under the right conditions. Be sure to listen to Calling Farmers for more Jamaican sayings and proverbs. That's it for today's program. I'm Andre Palmer with studio engineer Joel Samuels, inviting you to join us again next time for another edition of Calling Farmers.
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3: After years of primarily getting water from a roadside water storage facility, hundreds of Clarendon residents can now make arrangements to get direct pipeline connections into their homes. 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
4: Through this project, Rural Water Supply has rehabilitated that 5,000-gallon tank. They have constructed and installed a new 10,000-gallon elevated steel tank. They have installed solar-powered water supply systems. We have put in transmission pipelines, approximately 9.3 kilometers of distribution pipelines.
3: Deputy Chairman of Rural Water Supply Limited, Peter Clark. That $91.6 million investment is making it possible for residents to legally connect to the National Water Commission, NWC. But the government is going a step further and has promised complimentary connection for a select number of senior citizens who are in dire need of assistance.
5: We will offer an initial olive branch to assist those who wish to join onto the system and to formalize their connection. Residents who have the appropriate paperwork to connect to NWC, who are over the age of 65, I'm prepared to, on the recommendation for 10 residents from the MP and 10 residents from your councillor, who are having a particularly difficult time, to allow for complementary connection to the system.
3: Water Minister Matthew Samuda. Now, this does not change the fact that these residents will have to pay their monthly water bills. The solar-powered pumping system will initially pump water for about 6 hours daily.
5: You see, what you'll have now is 15,000 gallons of storage. There will have to be discussions over the next 2 years about how we increase that storage capacity at other points of elevation to make sure that you have eventually 1 day of full storage, then 2 days, then we build out. And that's how we build out these things, based on compliance and support from the communities. Because this area was identified as one of the bigger areas of challenges, we'll also have to look at how we go in at the household level with the Black Tank program, so that we gradually build out this community as what we would like to classify as a water resilient community. Now, that will take some time, but it does require your regularizing and your signing up with NWC, and yes, your paying of the bill on a monthly basis.
3: The Bunkers Hill Water Supply Project represents a significant step towards improving the well-being of some 1,000 residents of Bunkers Hill and surrounding communities.
5: It is a serious investment in your quality of life, in your public health, and in the prospects of your future prosperity.
3: Minister of Water, Environment and Climate Change, Matthew Samuda. That's it for today's program. We invite your feedback, comments, and suggestions on this or any of our GIS radio features to our WhatsApp line at 876-405-0477. 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
6: 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I'm Daniel Pasley. In today's episode, what exactly is the regulatory lens? It's a focus on the OUR sit-down today. We will also share a utility-wise tip and preview the upcoming seasons of your favorite OUR digital programs. Stick around for this and more right after this break.

0: 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OUR, regulating utilities for the benefit of all.
1: Welcome to the OUR Sit Down. I'm Daniel Pasley, and today I'm joined by Dwayne Rowe, Director of Regulation, Policy, Monitoring, and Enforcement at the Office of Utilities Regulation. Welcome, Dwayne.
2: Thank you, Daniel. It's a pleasure to be here.
1: And it's a pleasure to have you. So today we'll be talking about the regulatory lens. What is it?
2: Well, the regulatory lens is a data-driven publication series. It is geared towards translating complex issues affecting the utility sectors into concise, accessible insights for the public.
1: How will this information be beneficial to utility consumers?
2: The idea of the lens is to educate and engage. We will try to demystify our work and help the average person to better understand what we do. 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
1: If you had to describe the regulatory lens in one word, what would it be?
2: Well, I would say that one word is insights. We will provide significant insights to consumers because we believe a more informed customer base leads to more effective consultation and regulatory interactions.
1: Thank you so much, Dwayne, for coming on the program and explaining the regulatory lens.
2: Thank you.
3: Utility-wise.
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1: My name is Endora Hale. I'm a college student working two jobs. I ended up in the 500 because I was working for a security company when I was 21, and then the hours started getting reduced. And I heard USA Credit Repair, so I said, you know what, let me give it a try. I don't have anything else. I don't have anything to lose. And I said, you know, I really want to repair my credit and, you know, make it something where if I'm applying for a supervisory position or I want to purchase a car or a house, I can say that, okay, my credit is fine. And I know that that's not going to be an issue for me when it comes to employers and just life overall. People tend to look at your credit, but that's basically your fingerprint right there in society. First happened when I called was they explained to me the negative impact that was affecting my credit. And then after that, then they would call me once or twice a week to follow up with the process, because repairing your credit, it is a process. It's not something that happens overnight. And they explained to me that sometimes the credit bureaus can be a little stubborn, so I have to keep remaining in touch and sending them additional letters that I received from TransUnion, Equifax, and Experian, which I did. I maintained that. And then when I received my letter, it said that the negative inquiries that was impacting my credit had been removed. And that took 3 months. Mm-hmm. 3 months, because I only had 4 negative inquiries. Mm-hmm. Thank you so much, and I hope that you remain positive and remain positive and just knowing that you are blessed, and I thank you for having USA Credit Repair.
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4: Gloria, how you doing?
5: I'm blessed and I'm saved within the love of God, Chris.
4: I heard that your life turned up now with the products from BioLife. Which of the products, and tell me what it did for you?
5: Yes, I was very weak and limber because of the treatment I've been getting for the past 4 years. I'm on chemo.
4: Mm-hmm.
5: And Ms. Tam has been putting me on this treatment since early June.
4: Mm-hmm.
5: She bought me a bottle and I went, because I was living in the Bronx, but I'm in Brooklyn, so I went for it. And I started taking the same night I had it prayed over, and I started taking it. And I tell you, I've been seeing tremendous changes. My body feels real different, like how I used to be, very active and stuff. It's just that I can't do too much, because when I overdo it, then, you know, I get the feedback.
4: Right.
5: But the thing that appalled me last week, Friday, I went to do a test in the Bronx.
4: Yeah.
5: And I was in Westchester Square. I don't know if you know too much about the Bronx.
4: Yeah, oh, come on. I grew up in the Bronx. All right.
5: When I walked from Westchester Square all the way, like a block from Pelham Parkway, I could not have done that before. I would be so tired. I would be so weak. My legs would be so weary. And I called her. I said, Shirley, will you believe what just happened? She said, what happened? I said, I went to do the test at Upper GI I was supposed to do. And I went and I do it, and I went and I had some lunch.
4: Mm-hmm.
5: And I'm walking back now to the doctor's office because I didn't kill myself. I say the accident, right? Because when I do those long distance, I don't drive myself. She said, what? I said, yes. And I don't feel the kind of strenuous feelings I would normally feel. She said, oh, thank God. I said, you would know. I was praising God. People was wondering, what is wrong with this woman? She must have gone crazy.
4: Mm-hmm.
5: You know?
4: Right.
5: And I'm telling you, I really could not have done it without this kind of a treatment that I really got from this, you know, substance, whatever it is in this juice.
4: Alfalfa. That's the main ingredients. It's called the father of all foods. All right?
5: Oh.
4: The moringa is a tree of life, and the alfalfa is the father of all foods. But my darling, I want to say thank you so much for coming on there and letting people know about you using the Alpha Plus, the BioLife Plus, and the other products. And you're going through chemo.
5: Thank you very much.
4: The other product that you need to get seen that you're going through chemo is something that's called the Healthy Cell Farmer. It's made from graviola. We call it graviola in the U.S. In Jamaica, we call it soursop. All right? So.
5: Oh, yes. I use that too, but I've not seen no proper one since the season began. What I do, I buy it, I de-seed it, I put it in, I have a machine, I put it in there and make like a smoothie. Just nutmeg and cinnamon. That's it. I don't put
4: nothing. Gloria, you know, if we go through all of that, you know, we have it in our bottle. It's called Healthy Cell Formula. We will hook you up. As a matter of fact, hold on. We'll hook you up with that.
6: Everybody, my name is Denmark Kelly, your president here at BioLife Health and Wellness, a company I like to say is saving lives. Why? Because we have an array of products that are made from the finest ingredients that Mother Nature has to offer. They're 100% raw, natural, and organic. And two, if you have diabetes, hypertension, cholesterol, fibroid, prostate, lupus, cancer, any medical issue you have, you need to reach out because the certified nutritionist is here on site, ready and waiting to speak with you. So this morning, I do something crazy. The warehouse, they might call me, I not answer. I not take no call from them till after 10 o'clock this morning. Why? Because after 10 o'clock, I come off of the radio. So when I come off of the radio, any problem they have with me, they can take it up with me then. In the meantime, people, listen carefully. This package that I'm giving you, it's not authorized. It's them tell me, say, if I change it up this around here, them want, them text me, them send me email, I say, hey, anytime you see them, I get so frustrated, me just... Anything worth doing is worth overdoing. Let's put it like that, all right? Mick Jagger said it himself. So, people, any product you want this morning, I'm going to extend it to you for only $79. If you want to stock up on some product this morning, them say me if you do six, but me not do six. I'm going to do eight products for only $2.99. 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The phone lines are going crazy. I'm going to start give out the number yet. 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What goes in the fridge hot and comes out hot? What am I? I go in the fridge hot, I'm going to come out hot. I go in the freezer hot, I'm going to come out hot. What am I? If you have the answer, ladies and gentlemen, pick up the phone right this second, right this minute. The number to call is 866-628-5433. That is 866-628-5433. That is 866-628-5433. Once again, pick up the phone, ladies and gentlemen. Dial this number now. The number is 866-628-5433. When you dial that number, what are you going to get when you call? You're going to get any product for $79, all right? Or you can get any kit for $2.99, all right? So just call me now. The number is 866-628-5433. That is 866-628-5433. That is 866-628-5433. Mr. I'm going to my fridge hot. I'm going to come out hot. What am I? That's all you have to do. Have the answer to that? Call me now with the correct answer and get any product of your choice for only $79, people. Yes, I said only $79. So call me now. 866-628-5433. That's 866-628-5433. Pick up the phone.
0: Welcome to the Community Forum.
7: Oh, fine, thank you. I was dying to talk to you again.
4: Well, that's very good, Miss Mirage. By the way, you and Supercat share the same last name. All right, talk to me. Wagwan.
7: Yeah, you know, and the last time I called, I talked to you is when I just started taking Biolife, and it was really bringing back my strength and all the pain in my knees and stuff.
4: Uh-huh.
7: Yes, well, I went to the doctor, and I did a physical, which I do every year, and I'm always getting, oh, the cholesterol level is too high, this too high. And I went the 17th of March, and I've been taken by a life. Thanks to this guy that always, when I call, he sent out the order and everything on time.
4: What name?
7: Zenmar.
4: Oh, Zenmar. Oh, that guy.
7: Oh, man, he just set me up yesterday. He sent out, what you call it, the order 333.
4: Oh, the 333, that guy. Also, that guy give it a 333. It's a good thing, it's like the other guy. But that guy give it a 333. All right, tell me more, Miriam.
7: Yes, it was highly recommended to me, so I said, okay, send it. But I'm going to tell you, when I sent for, when I went and took the physical on the 17th of March, I got back my results, and everything was in normal range. My glucose scan test, everything, what they call it, cholesterol level, and everything was just perfect. And the doctor is saying to me, oh, keep up the good work. I don't know what you're doing, but keep up the hard work. She wouldn't like to know. It's a woman doctor. She wouldn't like to know. I don't do any hard work. I just drink my life.
4: As simple as that.
7: And you know what happened? It took me to lose my sister on Christmas Eve. She passed from diabetes. And I used to hear Biolife advertising and didn't pay any attention because I thought people get paid to do the same thing. And I told him before on the other testimony, I was on the highway when I hear it, and it's just like I said, I'm going to pull over and call and get this stuff because I don't want to die like my sister. And I was on the border of diabetes. So since I started taking it, it took me to lose my sister for me to wake up and realize that I have to buy my life back with my life. And I tell you, it's the best thing ever happened to me. I get a clean bill of health. The doctor said, keep up the good work, the hard work. But I'm not working hard. I'm just drinking my life.
4: Wow.
7: And I tell you, I am so happy that I made the choice to try it. And I'm telling anybody out there. Right now, I have a friend. The order that I called in for yesterday with DMAR, I have a friend that have lupus. And she is terrible. She's in a worse stage. And the reason why I sent her that much, because I want her to try it. And I told her I'm going to let her try it, because if everything goes well for me, it will go well for her. Yes. And I can tell anybody about this testimony that I'm giving today. Thank God that I find. something to help me.
4: Darling, let me tell you something. I just don't want the listeners out there to wait until something like what happened to you in reference to your family member in December to happen to them. You see,
7: no, she was just 60 years old, just turned 60, and just dropped dead. I went to pick her up 9 o'clock, and before I got there, she passed.
4: And many of us believe that, we get up this morning, so everything is all right. 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
7: 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BioLife, because you know what? Mm-hmm. 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
4: There you go.
7: Because my health is important to me.
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9: Welcome to the Community Forum.
10: I feel very pleased with the service you have rendered to me. Yes, yes. I've moved up a bit, you know, but I don't want to get a black card like you have. Yeah, but I certainly would like to try to move up in the 800 number, because your one of your workers there told me There's a lot of inquiries on my credit report. Seems to be that's the problem that's holding my number in the place to where it's at right now. I just want to thank you. I just want to thank you that you're doing so much for the new people out here, helping us move ahead and get our credit straight. You know what I mean? So all praise to you, man. I'm so much appreciative of what you're doing for me and what I hear you're doing for others out there. It's a wonderful thing that you're doing. So I just want you to keep it up and keep being mine as well.
9: Hey there. My name is David Squeeze Anarchy, and I am the Chief Visionary Officer of Niche Media Group that represents USACreditRepair.com and many others. Today, I would like to speak with you about your credit. 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However, if it's less than 750, I would implore you to stay listening for a few minutes. Most of us that's listening to this radio station happens to be immigrants, and we may not understand what credit is all about here in the United States. We found out that we can get credit cards and we can actually use them where we make purchases. Now, one of the things that we may or may not know is that when we get our credit card bills, we must make the payments within 30 days of the due date. If it goes past 30 days of the due date, you get a negative mark on your credit report. 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
12: I have diabetes, asthma, and osteoarthritis. I am 48 years old. I really don't claim anything, because once God is in the middle, you know, you can smile at the storm. My husband decided to try the BioLife up in January. February, I was having chest pain, and I went to the hospital, and they did a lot of tests, and I realized that my diabetes was a 8.9, up in February, and I start taking the BioLife, and by March 1st, my A1C, which is what tell you how well your diabetes is doing, went from an 8.9 to a 7.9. I went back to the doctor Saturday. I did my lab work, and it went from a 7.9 to a 7.4. So it's going down. Incorporate the BioLife in your diet consistently. It does make a difference. Consistently, if you take it today, you don't take it tomorrow. Take it the next day, skip 3-4 days. You will not see the effect of the BioLife. Follow the dosage. You have to drink a lot of water along with it, because in order for it to neutralize in the body, you have to drink your water for it to work for you. One of my problems, I'm not a big eater. I do a lot of more raw blend, protein shake and so on, and I realized I was really still not getting the nutrients or whatever it is that I need to get in the protein shake. But what I start doing, I had the BioLife, the diabetic formula, and the cleanse. And, oh, my God, I have to tell you that it changed your body. For me to tell you, you have to try it for you to see for yourself. I have carpal tunnel in both hands, and they schedule me to go do the pre-op to do the surgery. Constantly taking the BioLife, boost it up. I take it twice a day. Boost it up. I went to the doctor 2 weeks ago, and he made the appointment, and I realized I was able to call my children's hair. I was able to do my exercise, put my hand behind my back. I was able to get up and not get in cramps. You feel it's actually like the nerves in your system start waking up. You feel them moving. If you pay attention to your body as I do, I pay attention to everything, because I'm not going to spend so much money on a product that's not working just to call to make BioLife look good. If it helps me, a skeptic, it can help absolutely anybody. The only thing they have to do is give it a try. You try it one time, but don't buy it and take it today. Don't take it tomorrow. Just take it consistently until you finish the bottle the first 30 days, and I guarantee you, you won't be out of it.
6: 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If you're tuning in right now and you happen to be suffering from a medical issue, just remember that our products are made from the finest ingredients that Mother Nature has to offer. 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I never know that so much people don't know June Plum, all right? 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And I never know that so much people don't know coconut. Yes, coconut milky when you juice it, but coconut no green and jukey-jukey on the outside. So listen carefully, people. Once again, my name is Zen Mark Kelly, your president here at BioLife Health and Wellness. And if you are listening and you happen to have any issues, even if you don't have a medical issue, you still need to call. 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So this morning, I'm going to extend. 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I'm extending 8 products for $2.99. 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You pick, choose, and refuse. All right? And ladies and gentlemen, you have to make sure you have the right answer to this trivia. It's green and it's jukey-jukey on the outside. It is white on the inside. And it's milky when you juice it. Once again, I am a fruit. Zen Markelia is no fruit, but I am the fruit. The thing we are talking about right now is a fruit. All right? I am green and I'm jukey-jukey on the outside. I am white on the inside and I'm milky when you juice me. What fruit am I? If you have the answer, ladies and gentlemen, pick up the phone, call this number. The number is 866-628-5433. That is 866-628-5433. That is 866-628-5433. Once again, ladies and gentlemen, pick up the phone right now. Tell me, Mr. The Fruit, green and it jukey-jukey on the outside. It is white on the inside and it's milky when you juice it. and it's not sour orange or watermelon. I'm going to hang up my phone for the next person to tell me watermelon. Call me now with the right answer. The number to call, 866-628-5433. That is 866-628-5433. That is 866-628-5433. Call me now. Tell me which fruit green and jukey-jukey upon the outside. Me say it white upon the inside. Me say it milky when you juice it. With the answer, you're getting 3 BioLife products. 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Just call me now. 866-628-5433. That is 866-628-5433. That is 866-628-5433. Just tell me which fruit, green and jukey-jukey on the outside. It white on the inside. It milky when you juice it. And it have a whole heap of black seed in it, all right? Tell me which fruit that, all right? Some people sweeten it with condensed milk. Some people sweeten it with sugar and lime, all right? Which fruit me I talk about? 866-628-5433. That is 866-628-5433. That is 866-628, and the last 4 numbers is spelled life. With that being said, Brother G, I want to say big up to you, the entire family, the entire Caribbean radio, everybody who are listening to me, all of me poochie lose them, all right? I big them up on the Labor Day, and me no know if none of my poochie lose your poochie lose, Brother G, but you know the thing, go.
0: Welcome to the Community Forum.
11: I'm very glad that you put out that product. Because I was a woman with a high blood pressure, and I go back to my doctor the other day, and he tells me, Miss Deering, your pressure's come down so normal. Because first time you used to came here, I was so sorry for you when you have to go through the door, because it was a walking time bomb.
13: Wow, wow.
11: And it come down so nice, and my cholesterol, everything was so good. And
13: wow.
11: I feel much better. I'm feeling much better. I feel like I'm 16-year-old, and I'm 60-something-year-old.
13: I tell people this all the time. You know, I'm Joan. A lot of people don't believe, you know. A lot of people do not believe.
11: Yes, I know. I know, but I don't tell anybody. I don't have my building, what I work on. I have the doorman, the security guard, he have high diabetic, you know, bad diabetic. But as you call me sometimes when they pass, and ask me what you can use and eat. And when I got my one, I bring it down there and I show him, and he tastes a little and said, John, this is good, because a little you give me, he start walking on me, I feel it already.
13: Yeah.
11: And he called in and ordered 2, one for his wife and one for himself. He come in last week Friday, come down to him.
13: Wow.
11: Yes.
13: Wow. I see, once again, when people like you give me testimonies like this unsolicited, you know, it just make goose pimples come all over me, because I know how much this product is really helping.
11: Yes, it's very good,
13: please.
11: It's very good. I don't know what I don't recommend about it. It's very good. Very good.
13: Thank
11: very
13: you so
11: good.
13: Much. Thank because you so
11: I
13: much.
11: I used to have, you know, that vein, that muscle contract during the day sometime with touching
13: right.
11: your foot. Oh,
13: yeah.
11: God, please, I was suffering it. I go out in London, it bothering me. I want to tell want to buy a product and send it, go give me sister in London too.
13: You should
11: not. Suffering with it. And I see from my take it squeeze, as the first I'm talking, I don't feel nothing like that again.
13: Circulation, man. You just resolve your
11: nothing like that
13: problem.
11: Again in my phone. Nothing. I can't get up and run and walk, and I never get tired. I carry load in my hand. I want to tell you sometime when I go to the doctor, and when the doctor take my blood, you know, the vein hurt me for days.
13: Wow.
11: And from I have using this product, arm squeeze, I do not feel nothing like that again. Nothing.
13: Wow.
11: I feel like I just born from my mother.
13: You see, and listen, I tell people, you know, ever since I started taking the product, I feel like my aging is reversing.
11: Exactly. You see, my complexion, I wasn't that black. But now my complexion is definitely fairer. Everywhere going, everybody said, Joan, what you doing? What me say, the blessing of God is on me. I don't let some of them know, because they're going to say too dear. And I say, nothing is not too dear for your body.
13: Well,
11: nothing is not too dear. You see, me personally, if I go in a fish shop and I see a fish selling for $2 and one selling for $3, I'm buying the $3 one, but that one is the best one.
13: Mm-hmm.
11: Yeah, the best thing must go in my body.
13: Right.
11: So my body, where God gives my strength to work my money. And when I'm not going to pay $100 or $90 or $200 for a pair of shoes, I'm paying it for food. So my body.
13: Joanna,
11: my body I'm paying it for.
13: I can hear the passion in your voice.
11: Yes, I'm paying it for my body. I tell my children I'm all well. I say, no, lucky. I'm eating the very best. So that's all I'm getting.
13: But as long as I'm here, I will do everything to help everybody out there.
11: Yes,
13: especially
11: yes.
13: People
11: I
13: like
11: see,
13: you.
11: I hear, yeah. I hear. Because my radio don't come off of that station no time at all. 24/7 it play.
13: Thank you so much. All right. And you and I will talk again very soon. And have your girlfriend call me, all right?
11: Yes, I'm going to let you call her. Okay, dear. God bless you.
6: And as you can hear, ladies and gentlemen, for any single individual who takes the product and they decide to share their unsolicited testimony with us here at BioLife Health and Wellness, they tell you exactly how them feel. And you hear this man a while ago. Brother say, yo, the product genuinely work. But the only way you're going to know that for yourself is if you try it. And how I make it very cost-effective and affordable is by giving you a very simple and easy trivia. Now, this morning, I ask one simple phrase where we normally use down at Jamaica, all right? No, we all use it a foreign too, because me and my little sister with it, and she never born a day in Jamaica, all right? But this morning, if you're listening and you're suffering from diabetes, hypertension, cholesterol, fibroid, prostate, lupus, cancer, it doesn't matter what you're suffering from, because at this rate this morning, you know, if you suffer from a medical issue to even reach out to BioLife Health and Wellness. Because at the end of the day, the body needs a certain amount of vitamins and minerals to operate on a daily basis. So what I'm going to do for each and everyone, I'm going to do an introductory package where when you buy one product, you get two more items absolutely 100% free. So you buy one, you get two free. But here's the catch. You have to finish the phrase. Rain a fall, breeze a blow. Then say something always get left out a door. What that? Finish the phrase for me this morning. All right? So a simple, like a funny saying. All right? When the rain always a fall out a door. So them say rain a fall, breeze a blow. And then something get left out a door. So tell me. What they say always get left out the door this morning, people. If you have the answer, ladies and gentlemen, pick up the phone right this second, right this minute. The number to call, 866-628-5433. That is 866-628-5433. Once again, ladies and gentlemen, the number to call is 866-628-5433. When you call that number, all you have to do is finish the phrase. It's a rain or fall, breeze or blow, something get left out a door. What is something? If you have the answer, you buy one product. I could have the eye formula, the bio cleanse, the berberine, the blood sugar, the blood pressure, the nerve health, the alpha greens, the BioLife Plus Supreme, the strength of a man, the strength of a woman. Any single item that you purchase, you get two more items absolutely free. 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That is 866-628-5433. 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So call me now, 866-628-5433.
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14: Good morning, Brother Gary. How are you?
15: Oh, God.
14: I was trying to get squeezed on the rigid, but I hope he's listening. I'll tell it to you right now. I want to give my personal testimony. Mr. Squeeze knows me as Miss Woodley. I called Mr. Squeeze when, probably 2-3 months ago, and I had just came from my doctor, and I told him that my A1C was at 8, and my kidneys were, I'm on the verge of going on dialysis, according to what they told me. Mr. Squeeze gave me some products, and he was very nice to me, I'll be honest, and I was skeptical, I'm not going to lie. He told me that he guarantees it's going to work. He told me to go back to my doctor after the 2-3 months and call him and let him know. And I want everybody to know, I went to my doctor last week, Wednesday, and yesterday I went to get my results, and my A1C went from my 8 down to a 7-point-something, and my kidneys are now on stable ground. Guarantee it's going to work. He told me to go back to my doctor after the 2-3 months and call him and let him know. And I want everybody to know, I went to my doctor last week, Wednesday, and yesterday I went to get my results,

0: so much customer service for me. Mr. Brown has been
1: what
0: there
1: product
0: for me
1: did
0: also.
1: Oh my God, hold on, girl. Cause you make more bad.
0: Thank you.
1: Thank you.
0: My kidneys are now on stable ground, and my sugar went down. It's not what it's supposed to be, but it went down from an 8 to 7 point something, and I want to publicly.
1: Oh my God.
0: Thank you from the bottom of my heart. Thank you. Because I was just scared. I was afraid to go to Dallas.
1: Oh,
0: and I want
1: God.
0: To tell him thank you. And thank Mr. Brian for always, like when I call, he always take my call, and he always talks to me. And I want to tell him thank you so much publicly. I wanted to talk to Mr. Scream while he was on the air. But I didn't get to. But I hope he's listening. Thank
1: I
0: you.
1: I know
0: guys
1: I'm
0: going to
1: listen back.
0: So
1: wow.
0: Much. I
1: wow.
0: appreciate it so much. Thank you.
1: Thank you.
0: Brother Gary. Have a good day.
1: Okay, I can't believe that. Yo, this area there. Is here physically, mentally, financially, all different kindly. Big up David Anaki. Yo, a whole lot of people, me tell you, if you don't have anything, me just wait for my friend car with our testimony. Angie, me kiss and get your product. I will talk about it. You think you are sitting and us, sitting and not get sitting. Me just want big up David Squeeze Anaki, by your life. And this is the way their life we are bring back. We are bring back life to the people them.
2: 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I would love for you to follow that website. Now, ladies and gentlemen, I just wanted to take some time to talk to you quickly because we have been inundated with phone calls on people getting our Alpha Plus greens, the jumbo size, which retails for $599, call it $600. And we have it on sales for only $99. Having studied nutrition for years now, and if you're over 50 years old, 85% of you will start seeing and feeling ailments. It's inevitable. From the day you were born, you are dying. And as we get older, our lives change. And there are certain things that your body is going to start doing. It will start failing. Now, you can slow down the failure by giving the body what it really needs to survive longer. One of the things happens to be that we have been brainwashed by Western medicine and many people to think that we cannot. And the only thing that we need to use is the medicine that the doctors and scientists prescribe to us. Now, mind you, I am a very big advocate of doctors and medicine. I do use both. However, the majority of the doctors do not tell you about vitamins and minerals. They do not tell you about nutrients from herbs that can actually help you to slow down the process of you getting diseases and sicknesses. Isn't it time you start taking care of that body? It's not just drinking water and exercising. It's also supplementing, which is where you give the body nutrients. And I say by way of herbs. But if you're realizing that you're getting headaches, you realize that you're getting numbness, you're realizing that your diabetes is getting worse, your blood pressure is getting worse, your cholesterol is getting worse. The doctors are giving you medicine which controls it, yes, and I'm not saying to stop. Listen to your doctor. However, what I'm saying is, if you're taking regular vitamins, throw them out. If you're looking for a herb that will definitely 100% give you benefits, get our product, the Alpha Plus Green. 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So, ladies and gentlemen, David Squeeze Anarchy here. I am going to extend to you the Alpha Plus Greens, which has 27 plus herbs, giving you all the nutrients your body needs. 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Their blood sugar level is normalizing. 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Their blood pressure is normalizing, where, of course, the niacin from this wonderful product, Alpha Greens, is working. Cholesterol level normalizing. Got the good and the bad cholesterol. It's normalizing to the good. I've seen where people are talking about they don't get that numbness, that stiffness when they wake up in the morning. They don't feel off balance and dizzy anymore and all of that. Their aging is slowing down. Sciatica nerve issue. I can go on. Their lungs, their heart, their liver, their kidney. Their skin looks better, feel better. That's because of the spirulina. That's because of the maca root. 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I can go on and on and on. 27 herbs, raw, natural, and organic. 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

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Now, I did say if you're over 50, you should turn up your radio, you should listen. 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Alpha Plus Greens, that's the name, with the alfalfa, the spirulina, the maca root. Fight back, ladies and gentlemen. Okay, people talking about the varicose vein, people talking about their skin shriveling up, people talking about eczema, their body just deteriorating so fast. Come on. Okay, just take a look at plants. When you water a plant and give it what it really needs, don't you notice that plant thrives? It's the same thing with the human body. If you give the human body a lot of chemicals over and over, what's going to happen? 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You're going to end up with all kinds of sicknesses, side effects. Come on. 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What about the people with gout? What about the people with
sexual problems, libido problems, the people with the fibroids. Yes, a lady I spoke with earlier, she had uterine cancer. All right? Cancer is another one. If you're giving the body a lot of herb, the chances of you getting cancer is reduced significantly. 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Thank you so much for listening. Thank you so much for tuning in. Have yourself an amazing life. Come join the living.

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1: My name is Endora Hale. I'm a college student working two jobs. I ended up in the 500 because I was working for a security company when I was 21, and then the hours started getting reduced. And I heard USA Credit Repair, so I said, you know what, let me give it a try. I don't have anything else. I don't have anything to lose. And I said, you know, I really want to repair my credit and, you know, make it something where if I'm applying for a supervisory position or I want to purchase a car or a house, I can say that, okay, my credit is fine. And I know that that's not going to be an issue for me when it comes to employers and just life overall. People tend to look at your credit, but that's basically your fingerprint right there in society. First happened when I called was they explained to me the negative impact that was affecting my credit. And then after that, then they would call me once or twice a week to follow up with the process, because repairing your credit, it is a process. It's not something that happens overnight. And they explained to me that sometimes the credit bureaus can be a little stubborn, so they have to, I have to keep remaining in touch and sending them additional letters that I received from TransUnion, Equifax, and Experian, which I did. I maintained that. And then when I received my letter, it said that the negative inquiries that was impacting my credit has been removed. And that took 3 months. Mm-hmm. 3 months, because I only had 4 negative inquiries. Mm-hmm. Thank you so much, and I hope that you remain positive and remain positive and just knowing that you are blessed, and I thank you for having USA Credit Repair.
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4: Gloria, how you doing?
5: I'm blessed and I'm saved within the love of God, Chris.
4: I heard that your life turned up now with the products from BioLife. Which of the products, and tell me what it did for you?
5: Yes, I was very weak and limber because of the treatment I've been getting for the past 4 years. I'm on chemo.
4: Mm-hmm.
5: And my stomach's been putting me on this treatment since like early June.
4: Mm-hmm.
5: He bought me a bottle and I went, because I was living in the Bronx, but I'm in Brooklyn, so I went for it. And I started taking the same night I had it prayed over, and I started taking it. And I tell you, I've been seeing tremendous changes. My body feels real different, like how I used to be, very active and stuff. It's just that I can't do too much, because when I overdo it, then, you know, I get the feedback.
4: Right.
5: But the thing that appalled me last week, Friday, I went to do a test in the Bronx.
4: Yeah.
5: And I was in Westchester Square. I don't know if you know too much about the Bronx.
4: Yeah, oh, come on. I grew up in the Bronx. All right.
5: When I walked from Westchester Square all the way, like, a block from Pelham Parkway, I could not have done that before. I would be so tired. I would be so weak. My legs would be so weary. And I called her. I said, Shirley, will you believe what just happened? She said, what happened? I said, I went to do the test at Upper GI I was supposed to do. And I went and I do it, and I went and I had some lunch.
4: Mm-hmm.
5: And I'm walking back now to the doctor's office because I didn't trust myself. I take the accessory ride because when I do those long distance, I don't drive myself. She said, what? I said, yes, and I don't feel the kind of strenuous feelings I would normally feel. She said, oh, thank God. I said, you would know. I was praising God. People was wondering, what is wrong with this woman? She must say, I'm crazy.
4: Mm-hmm.
5: You know?
4: Right.
5: And I'm telling you, I really could not have done it without this kind of a treatment that I really got from, you know, substance, whatever it is in this juice.
4: Alfalfa. That's the main ingredients. It's called the father of all foods. All right?
5: Oh.
4: The moringa is a tree of life, and the alfalfa is the father of all foods. But my darling, I want to say thank you so much for coming on there and letting people know about you using the Alpha Plus, the BioLife Plus, and the other products. And you're going through chemo.
5: Thank you very much.
4: The other product that you need to get seen that you're going through chemo is something that's called the Healthy Formula. It's made from Graviola. We call it Graviola in the U.S. In Jamaica, we call it Soursop. All right? So,
5: oh, yes. I use that too, but I've not seen no proper one since the season began. What I do, I buy it, I de-seed it, I put it in, I have a machine, I put it in there and make like a smoothie. Just nutmeg and cinnamon. That's it. I don't put
4: nutmeg. Gloria, you know, I forgot to go all of that, you know. We have it in our bottle. It's called Healthy Cell Formula. We will hook you up. As a matter of fact, hold on. We'll hook you up with that.
6: 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They're 100% raw, natural, and organic. And two, if you have diabetes, hypertension, cholesterol, fibroid, prostate, lupus, cancer, any medical issue you have, you need to reach out because the certified nutritionist is here on site, ready and waiting to speak with you. So this morning, I do something crazy. The warehouse, they might call me, I not answer. I not take no call from them till after 10 o'clock this morning. Why? Because after 10 o'clock, I come off of the radio. So when I come off of the radio, any problem they have with me, they can take it up with me then. In the meantime, people, listen carefully. This package that I'm giving you, it's not authorized. It's them tell me, if you change it up this around here, them text me, them send me email, me say, hey, anytime you see them, I get so frustrated, me just... 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Let's put it like that, all right? Mick Jagger said it himself. 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What goes in the fridge hot and comes out hot? 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I go in the freezer hot and I come out hot. What am I? If you have the answer, ladies and gentlemen, pick up the phone right this second, right this minute. The number to call is 866-628-5433. That is 866-628-5433. That is 866-628-5433. Once again, pick up the phone, ladies and gentlemen. Dial this number now. The number is 866-628-5433. When you dial that number, what are you going to get when you call? You're going to get any product for $79, all right? Or you can get any $8 for $2.99, all right? So just call me now. The number is 866-628-5433. That is 866-628-5433. That is 866-628-5433. Mr. McGoyne, I fridge hot. I come out hot. What am I? That's all you have to do. Have the answer to that? Call me now with the correct answer and get any product of your choice for only $79, people. Yes, I said only $79. So call me now, 866-628-5433. That's 866-628-5433. Pick up the phone.
0: Welcome to the Community Forum.
7: Oh, thank you. I was dying to talk to you again.
4: Well, that's very good, Miss Mirage. By the way, you and Supercat share the same last name. All right, talk to me. Wagwan.
7: Yeah, you know, and the last time I called, I talked to you is when I just started taking BioLife, and it was really bringing back my strength and all the pain in my knees and stuff.
4: Uh-huh.
7: Yes. Well, I went to the doctor, and I did a physical, which I do every year, and I'm always getting, oh, the cholesterol level is too high, this too high. And I went the 17th of March, and I've been taking BioLife. Thanks to this guy that always, when I call, he sent out the order and everything on time.
4: What's his name?
7: Zenmar.
4: Oh, Zenmar. Oh, that guy.
7: Oh, man. He just sent me up yesterday. He sent out, what you call it, the order 333.
4: Oh, the 333, that guy. Also, that guy give it a 333. It's a good thing, it's like the other guy. But that guy give it a 333. All right, tell me more, Miriam.
7: Yes, it was highly recommended to me, so I said, okay, send it. But I'm going to tell you, when I went and took the physical on the 17th of March, I got back my results, and everything was in normal range. My glucose scan test, everything, what they call it, cholesterol level, and everything was just perfect. And the doctor is saying to me, oh, keep up the good work. I don't know what you're doing, but keep up the hard work. She wouldn't like to know. It's a woman doctor. She wouldn't like to know. I don't do any hard work. I just drink my life.
4: As simple as that.
7: And you know what happened? It took me to lose my sister on Christmas Eve. She passed from diabetes. And I used to hear BioLife advertising and didn't pay any attention because I thought people get paid to do the same thing. And I told him before on the other testimony, I was on the highway when I hear it, and it's just like I said, I'm going to pull over and call and get this stuff because I don't want to die like my sister. And I was on the border of diabetes. So since I started taking it, it took me to lose my sister for me to wake up and realize that I have to buy my life back with BioLife. And I tell you, this is the best thing ever happened to me. I get a clean bill of health. The doctor said, keep up the good work, the hard work. But I'm not working hard. I'm just drinking BioLife.
4: Wow.
7: And I tell you, I am so happy that I made the choice to try it. And I'm telling anybody out there. Right now, I have a friend. The order that I called in for yesterday with DMAR, I have a friend that have lupus. And she is terrible. She's in a worse stage. And the reason why I sent her that much, because I want her to try it. And I told her I'm going to let her try it, because if everything goes well for me, it will go well for her. Yes. And I can tell anybody, but this testimony that I'm giving today, thank God that I find something to help me.
8: Darling, let me tell you something. I just don't want the listeners out there to wait until something like what happened to you in reference to your family member in December to happen to them. You see,
7: no, she was just 60 years old, just turned 60, and just dropped dead. I went to pick her up 9 o'clock, and before I got there, she passed.
8: And many of us believe that, we get up this morning, so everything is all right. But no, it's time for you to start putting BioLife in your body. 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Look at Miriam. March 17th, you went to your doctor for a complete blood work. And your blood work came back, and your doctor said that everything in your blood work has been normalized and is A-okay. Isn't that wonderful?
7: Wonderful. Praise the Lord for BioLife. And you know what? It shouldn't be B-I-O-Life. It should be U-Life. BioLife back, because you know what? Mm-hmm. That's the best thing that ever come. And what I like about it, everything is organic. It's not anything that's going to put your blood pressure up. No matter how much money my bills are, to pay, I prefer put off the bills, the rent, everything, and buy a life.
8: There you go.
7: My health is important to me.
8: Thank you so much, darling, for coming on air and giving your full name. What's your full name, darling?
7: Miriam Mirage.
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11: I feel very pleased with the service you have rendered to me. Yes, yes. I've moved up a bit, you know, but I don't want to get a black card like you have. Yeah, but I certainly would like to try to move up in the 800 number, because your one of your workers there told me There's a lot of inquiries on my credit report. Seems to be that's the problem that's holding my number in the place to where it's at right now. But I just want to thank you. I just want to thank you that you're doing so much for the little people out here, helping us move ahead and get our credit straight. You know what I mean? So all praise to you, man. I'm so much appreciative of what you're doing for me and what I hear you're doing for others out there. It's a wonderful thing that you're doing. So I just want you to keep it up and keep being mine as well.
10: Hey there. My name is David Squeeze Anarchy, and I am the Chief Visionary Officer of Niche Media Group that represents USACreditRepair.com and many others. 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We found out that we can get credit cards and we can actually use them where we make purchases. 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
13: I have diabetes, asthma, and osteoarthritis. I am 48 years old. I really don't claim anything, because once God is in the middle, you know, you can smile at the storm. My husband decided to try the BioLife up in January. February, I was having chest pain, and I went to the hospital, and they did a lot of tests, and I realized that my diabetes was a 8.9, up in February. And I start taking the BioLife, and by March 1st, my A1C, which is what tell you how well your diabetes is doing, went from an 8.9 to a 7.9. I went back to the doctor Saturday. I did my lab work, and it went from a 7.9 to a 7.4. So it's going down. Incorporate the BioLife in your diet consistently. It does make a difference. Consistently, if you take it today, you don't take it tomorrow. Take it the next day, skip 3-4 days. You will not see the effect of the BioLife. Follow the dosage. You have to drink a lot of water along with it, because in order for it to neutralize in the body, you have to drink your water for it to work for you. One of my problems, I'm not a big eater. I do a lot of more raw blend, protein shake and so on, and I realized I was really still not getting the nutrients or whatever it is that I need to get in the protein shake. But what I start doing, I had the BioLife, the diabetic formula, and the cleanse, and oh my God, I have to tell you that it changed your body. For me to tell you, you have to try it for you to see for yourself. I have carpal tunnel in both hands, and they schedule me to go do the pre-op to do the surgery. Constantly taking the BioLife, boost it up. I take it twice a day. Boost it up. I went to the doctor 2 weeks ago, and he made the appointment, and I realized I was able to comb my children's hair. I was able to do my exercise, put my hand behind my back. I was able to get up and not get in cramps. You feel... It's actually like the nerves in your system start waking up. You feel them moving. If you pay attention to your body as I do, I pay attention to everything, because I'm not going to spend so much money on a product that's not working just a call to make BioLife look good. If it helps me, a skeptic, it can help absolutely anybody. The only thing they have to do is give it a try. You try it one time, but don't buy it and take it today. Don't take it tomorrow. Just take it consistently until you finish the bottle. The first 30 days, and I guarantee you, you won't be out of it.
6: And ladies and gentlemen, good morning again to each and everyone that's tuning in. And listen carefully. If you're tuning in right now and you happen to be suffering from a medical issue, just remember that our products are made from the finest ingredients that Mother Nature has to offer. This morning, I asked some very simple and easy trivia. I never know that so much people don't know June Plum, all right? June Plum, no green and juki-juki on the outside. And me never know that so much people don't know coconut. Yes, coconut milky when you juice it, but coconut no green and juki-juki on the outside. So listen carefully, people. Once again, my name is Zen Mark Kelly, your president here at BioLife Health and Wellness. And if you are listening and you happen to have any issues, even if you don't have a medical issue, you still need to call. Why? Because we have an array of products that are made from the finest ingredients that Mother Nature has to offer, and them are work, people. You hear me? 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Oh, me know that? Thousands of people take the products, them go back to them doctor, them check them blood work, the results that they receive from the doctor make them come on the radio and even spread the word. So this morning, I'm going to extend, me a give the shop, call me Mr. Give the shop this morning. I'm extending 8 products for $2.99, or you can get 3 products for $99. You pick, choose, and refuse, all right? And ladies and gentlemen, you have to make sure you have the right answer to this trivia. It's green and it's juki-juki on the outside. It is white on the inside. And it's milky when you juice it. Once again, I am a fruit. Zen Markelia is no fruit, but I am the fruit. The thing we are talking about right now is a fruit. All right? I am green and I'm juki-juki on the outside. I am white on the inside. And I'm milky when you juice me. What fruit am I? If you have the answer, ladies and gentlemen, pick up the phone, call this number. The number is 866-628-5433. That is 866-628-5433. That is 866-628-5433. Once again, ladies and gentlemen, pick up the phone right now. Tell me, Mr. The Fruit, green and it juki-juki on the outside. It is white on the inside and it's milky when you juice it. and it's not sour orange or watermelon. I'm going to hang up my phone for the next person to tell me watermelon. Call me now with the right answer. The number to call, 866-628-5433. That is 866-628-5433. That is 866-628-5433. Call me now. Tell me which fruit green and jukey-jukey upon the outside. Me say it white upon the inside. Me say it milky when you juice it. With the answer, you're getting 3 BioLife products. 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Just call me now. 866-628-5433. That is 866-628-5433. That is 866-628-5433. Just tell me which fruit, green and jukey-jukey on the outside. It white on the inside. It milky when you juice it. And it have a whole heap of little black seed in it, all right? Tell me which fruit that, all right? Some people sweeten it with condensed milk. Some people sweeten it with sugar and lime, all right? Which fruit me I talk about? 866-628-5433. That is 866-628-5433. That is 866-628. And the last 4 numbers is spelled life. With that being said, Brother G, I want to say big up to you, the entire family, the entire Caribbean radio. Everybody want to listen to me. All of me poochie lose them. All right, man, big them up on the Labor Day. And me no know if none of my poochie lose your poochie lose, Brother G, but you know the thing, go.
0: Welcome to the community.
12: I'm very glad that you put out that product. Because I was a woman with a high blood pressure, and I go back to my doctor the other day, and he tells me, Miss Deering, your pressure's come down so normal. Because first time you used to came here, I was so sorry for you when you have to go through the door, because it was a walking time boom.
14: Wow, wow.
12: And it come down so nice, and my cholesterol, everything was so good. And
14: wow.
12: I feel much better. I'm feeling much better. I feel like I'm 16-year-old, and I'm 60-something-year-old.
14: I tell people this all the time. You know what, Joan? A lot of people don't believe it. A lot of people do not believe it.
12: Yes, I know, but I don't tell anybody. I don't have my building, what I work on. I have the doorman, the security guard, he have high diabetic, you know, bad diabetic. I ask you, call me sometimes when they pass and ask me what you can use and eat. And when I got my one, I bring it down there and I show him and he tastes a little and say, John, this is good because a little you give me it start walking on me because I feel it already.
14: Yeah.
12: And he called in and ordered 2, one for his wife and one for himself. He come in last week Friday, come down to him.
14: Wow.
12: Yes.
14: Wow. I see, once again, when people like you give me testimonies like this unsolicited, you know, it just make goose pimples come all over me because I know how much this product is really helping.
12: Yes, it's very good,
14: please.
12: It's very good. I don't know what I recommend about it. It's very good. Very good. Very good.
14: Thank you so much.
12: I used to have, you know, that muscle contract during the day sometimes with touching your foot. Oh,
14: yeah.
12: God, please, I was suffering it. I go out in London, it bothering me. I want to tell you, I want to buy a product and say, go give me sister in London too.
14: You should
12: not. Suffering with it. And I see from my take it squeeze, as the first I'm talking, I don't feel nothing like that again.
14: Circulation, man.
12: Nothing like that again in my phone. Nothing. I can't get up and run. I walk and I never get tired. I carry load in my hand. I want to tell you sometime when I even go to the doctor, and when the doctor take my blood, you know, the vein hurt me for days.
14: Wow.
12: And from I have using this product, squeeze, I do not feel nothing like that again. Nothing.
14: Wow.
12: I feel like I just born from my mother.
14: You see, and listen, I tell people, you know, ever since I started taking the product, I feel like my aging is reversing.
12: Exactly. You see, my complexion, I wasn't that black. But now my complexion is definitely fairer. Everywhere going, everybody said, Joan, what you doing? What me say, the blessing of God is on me. I don't let some of them know because they're going to say too dear. And I say, nothing is not too dear for your body.
14: Well,
12: nothing is not too dear. You see, me personally, if I go in a fish shop and I see a fish selling for $2 and one selling for $3, I'm buying the $3 one, but that one is the best one.
14: Mm-hmm.
12: Now, the best thing must go in my body.
14: Right.
12: My body, where God gives my strength to work my money. And when I'm not going to pay $100 or $90 or $200 for a pair of shoes, I'm paying it for food. For my body. Joanna, my body I'm paying it for.
14: I can hear the passion in your voice.
12: Yes, I'm paying it for my body. I tell my children I'm all well. I say, no, lucky. I'm eating the very best, so that's all I'm getting.
14: But as long as I'm here, I will do everything to help everybody out there.
12: Yes,
14: especially
12: yes,
14: people
12: I
14: like
12: see, I hear, yeah. I hear. Because my radio don't come off of that station no time at all. 24/7 right. Play.
14: Thank you so much, all right? And you and I will talk again very soon. And have your girlfriend call me, all right?
12: Yes, I'm going to let you call her. Okay, dear. God bless you.
6: And as you can hear, ladies and gentlemen, for any single individual who takes the product and they decide to share their unsolicited testimony with us here at BioLife Health and Wellness, they tell you exactly how them feel. And you hear this man a while ago, brother, say, yo, the product genuinely work. But the only way you're going to know that for yourself is if you try it. And how I make it very cost-effective and affordable is by giving you a very simple and easy trivia. Now, this morning, I ask one simple phrase where we normally use down at Jamaica, all right? No, we all use it at foreign too, because me and my little sister with it, and she never born a day in a Jamaica, all right? But this morning, if you're listening and you're suffering from diabetes, hypertension, cholesterol, fibroid, prostate, lupus, cancer, it doesn't matter what you're suffering from, because at this rate this morning, you know, if you suffer from a medical issue to even reach out to BioLife Health and Wellness. Because at the end of the day, the body needs a certain amount of vitamins and minerals to operate on a daily basis. So what I'm going to do for each and everyone, I'm going to do an introductory package where when you buy one product, you get two more items absolutely 100% free. So you buy one, you get two free. But here's the catch. You have to finish the phrase. Rain or fall, breeze or blow. Then say something always get left out the door. What that? Finish the phrase for me this morning. All right? So a simple, like a funny saying. All right? When the rain always a fall out the door. So them say rain or fall, breeze or blow. And then something get left out the door. So tell me, what they say always get left out the door this morning, people? If you have the answer, ladies and gentlemen, pick up the phone right this second, right this minute. The number to call, 866-628-5433. That is 866-628-5433. Once again, ladies and gentlemen, the number to call is 866-628-5433. When you call that number, all you have to do is finish the phrase. It's a rain or fall, breeze or blow, something get left out the door. What is something? If you have the answer, you buy one product. I could have the eye formula, the bio cleanse, the berberine, the blood sugar, the blood pressure, the nerve health, the alpha greens, the BioLife Plus Supreme, the strength of a man, the strength of a woman. Any single item that you purchase, you get two more items absolutely free. 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
16: Good morning, Brother Gary. How are you?
17: Oh, God.
16: I was trying to get Squeeze on the radio, but I hope he's listening. I'll tell it to you right now. I want to give my personal testimony. Mr. Squeeze knows me as Miss Woodley. I called Mr. Squeeze when, probably 2-3 months ago, and I had just came from my doctor, and I told him that my A1C was at 8, and my kidneys were, I'm on the verge of going on dialysis, according to what he told me. Mr. Squeeze gave me some products, and he was very nice to me, I'll be honest, and I was skeptical, I'm not going to lie. He told me that he guarantees it's going to work. He told me to go back to my doctor after the 2-3 months and call him and let him know. And I want everybody to know, I went to my doctor last week Wednesday, and yesterday I went to get my results, and my A1C went from my 8 down to a 7 point something, and my kidneys are now on stable ground. Oh, I know I have to go to that dialysis.
17: Don't cry,
16: and
17: girl. Don't cry. Wow. What am I? Let me call him.
16: Wait.
17: Oh, God.
16: Mr. Spears came on the radio, and he said, If it don't work, he's going to change his name. And I want to publicly tell people he don't have to change his name. He don't have to change his name. It worked for me. And I want to publicly tell Mr. Brian also, thank you so much for customer service for me. Mr. Brian has
17: what
16: been
17: what product
16: for me
17: did
16: also.
17: Oh my God, hold on, girl. Cause you make me want to
16: thank you.
17: Thank you.
16: My kidneys are now on stable ground, and my sugar went down. It's not where it's supposed to be, but it went down from an 8 to 7 point something, and I want to publicly.
17: Oh, my God.
16: Thank you from the bottom of my heart. Thank you. Because I was just scared. I was afraid to go on dialysis.
17: Oh,
16: and I
17: God.
16: I want to thank you. And thank Mr. Brian for always, like when I call, he always take my call, and he always talks to me. And I wanted to tell him thank you so much publicly. I wanted to talk to Mr. Scree while he was on the air. But I didn't get to. But I hope he's listening. Thank you.
17: I
16: appreciate it so much. Thank you. Brother Gary. Have a good day.
17: I can't believe that. Yo, this area there is here physically, mentally, financially, all different kind of. Big up David Anaki. Yo, a whole lot of people, I tell you, if you don't have anything, I just wait for my friend Carl with our testimony. Answer me case and get your product. What are you talking about? You think we are sitting and us sitting and not get sitting? You know, so I'm big up David Squeeze and I can buy your life. And that's the way they are life we are bring back. We are bring back life to the people them.
18: 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I would love for you to follow that website. Now, ladies and gentlemen, I just wanted to take some time to talk to you quickly because we have been inundated with phone calls on people getting our Alpha Plus greens, the jumbo size, which retails for $599, call it $600. And we have it on sales for only $99. Having studied nutrition for years now, and if you're over 50 years old, 85% of you will start seeing and feeling ailments. It's inevitable. From the day you were born, you are dying. And as we get older, our lives change. And there are certain things that your body is going to start doing. It will start failing. Now, you can slow down the failure by giving the body what it really needs to survive longer. One of the things happens to be that we have been brainwashed by Western medicine and many people to think that we cannot. And the only thing that we need to use is the medicine that the doctors and scientists prescribe to us. Now, mind you, I am a very big advocate of doctors and medicine. I do use both. However, the majority of the doctors do not tell you about vitamins and minerals. They do not tell you about nutrients from herbs that can actually help you to slow down the process of you getting diseases and sicknesses. Isn't it time you start taking care of that body? It's not just drinking water and exercising. It's also supplementing, which is where you give the body nutrients. And I say by way of herbs. But if you're realizing that you're getting headaches, you realize that you're getting numbness, you're realizing diseases and sicknesses, isn't it time you start taking care of that body? It's not just drinking water and exercising. It's also supplementing, which is where you give the body nutrients.

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Cholesterol level normalizing. Got the good and the bad cholesterol. It's normalizing to the good. I've seen where people are talking about they don't get that numbness, that stiffness when they wake up in the morning. They don't feel off balance and dizzy anymore and all of that. Their aging is slowing down. Sciatica nerve issue. I can go on. Their lungs, their heart, their liver, their kidney. Their skin looks better, feel better. That's because of the spirulina. That's because of the maca root. That's because of the aloe vera. That's because of the sea moss. 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That's because of the maca berry. 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I can go on and on and on. 27 herbs, raw, natural, and organic. 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

0: 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Alpha Plus Greens, that's the name, with the alfalfa, the spirulina, the maca root. Fight back, ladies and gentlemen. Okay, people talking about the varicose vein, people talking about their skin shriveling up, people talking about eczema, their body just deteriorating so fast. Come on. Okay, just take a look at plants. When you water a plant and give it what it really needs, don't you notice that plant thrives? It's the same thing with the human body. If you give the human body a lot of chemicals over and over, what's going to happen? 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You're going to end up with all kinds of sicknesses, side effects. Come on. 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What about the people with gout? What about the people with sexual problems, libido problems, the people with the fibroids? Yes, a lady I spoke with earlier, she had uterine cancer. All right? Cancer is another one. If you're giving the body a lot of herb, the chances of you getting cancer is reduced significantly. 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Thank you so much for listening. Thank you so much for tuning in. Have yourself an amazing life. Come join the living.
1: Welcome to the Beauty Forum.
0: It's good to be back here as your nutritionist here on the program for BioLife Health and Wellness, a company that's been around since September of 1996. Come this September, make it 30 solid years. FDA regulated products. All right, listen up. The one question that I've been getting, Rev, is a lot of people are saying, Squeeze, don't you have one product that can help with most things? The answer is yes. It's a squeeze. So why not talk more about that? Because the answer to that is very expensive. Squeeze, how much it is? $600, $599 to be exact, $1 shot. But Squeeze, it can't be cheaper. No, unfortunately, if you have one product, we handle diabetes, blood pressure, cholesterol, giant, eye, also help to kill cancer cells, also help with hormonal health, give you all your vitamins, whether that be the vitamin D3 with the K2, the magnesium, the B12, all of these herbs and all of that stuff, it's going to be expensive. So, Rev, I've decided, okay, especially for the people, the lady that just called me, she's on a fixed income, and I did something for her, and I want to do it for just 10 more people. I gave her that $600 bottle of the BioLife Plus Supreme for only $99. 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And I said, you know what, Squeeze? 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We have it in liquid and we have it in capsules. You pick which one you want, all right? With that said, if you want that product that helps with most things, especially the diabetes, blood pressure, cholesterol, joint and eye, and much more, and evil inflammation, answer this question. I asked it earlier. There's something that we know in the United States as aloe vera. Back in Jamaica, we know it as something else. It is green. It is prickly on the side of it. When you splice it, it's very slippery, I should say, so the people might blow up the phone. It's very gummy. All right. What is it? What is the name of it? I'll give you a clue. Bible is a clue. What is the name of that plant that when you splice it, all right, it's slimy, all right? And them call it aloe vera in the United States. You tell me the name of that, which most of you got it wrong this morning. I don't know why and how, and most on our yard is. What is the name of that plant? All right. I used to see my mother use it and put it in her hair and all of that. And aloe vera. Okay. What is the name of the plant? What's the nickname? I'm calling it.
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12: 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You hear that? 25th of September in a New York. We outside Taliban. 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
5: 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Blessed morning and blessed love to our chat rooms buzzing since 7 a.m. Love it, love it, love it, love it, love it. Twitch Nation, Fun Vibes Nation, we say Road Nation, One Nation. Morning, morning, morning, morning, morning. Hope you all enjoy praise and worship this morning. Was definitely a vibes. 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Morning, morning, morning, morning, morning, and welcome. As I always remind you guys, please make sure you're following us on the Twitch platform. Make sure you're following DJ Rye Irijam. Make sure you're following DJ Biggs Road INTL. Yes, man. Make sure you get your full dosage of praise and worship each and every morning, Monday through Saturday, 7 a.m. to 11 a.m. So I don't know what today is, right? Yes, man. That most anticipated day out of the week, Soulful Wednesdays. And of course, it is also Our Lady, our auntie, you know what I mean? Lady Max Erstrong. So everybody wish Lady Max a blessed Erstrong. We wish her many, many, many, many more here on this God-living earth. And you know what I mean? With God's richest blessings, that is it. You know it, girl, already. Let's step over into Studio ZB and check in with the boss himself, see what's going on. Good morning, sir.
6: Morning, morning, morning, morning. Good morning, good morning, good morning. Morning, morning, morning, morning, morning. God is good.
5: All the time.
6: And, of course, all the time.
5: God is good.
6: God is.
5: The greatest.
6: Yep. There's no other. Good to be here. Good to be alive. Good to be back on air. It's always a pleasure to be on air. New York City, Connecticut, New Jersey, those that are listening out of town, thank you so much. Met a gentleman on the boat ride on Sunday.
5: Sunday, okay.
6: And he's from South Florida, and he keeps spreading the word about the Twitch, and he said that he's not missing our boat ride next year.
5: Ah.
6: He said, he might be a part of Road Nation. So he said, Mio, everybody that's listening, you know, Guan, and he's not missing it next year. So big respect. I can't remember his name. But big ups and thank you for listening, sir. And thank you for spreading the word. And this is what we need everyone to do, to continue to spread the word as Road Nation grow from strength to strength. You know, it's so, so important. Really, really need the item for help with grow, and growing we are. But again, thanks to you, the listeners. I really love the energy and love the fact that you do continue to spread the word. You know what I mean? Lady Max, happy birthday, sweetie. Happy birthday to you. Hope you are in good health and tuned in, as always, this morning. So today's Soulful Wednesdays will be, of course, definitely dedicated to you. She means about for going out of box.
5: Yes, digging out of crate, brother.
6: Yeah. Yeah, me do so good. Even start deep right away because I'm Maxine Bird. So, it's not even a warm up to going out of the box. I straight in the box where I go. You know what I mean? Yeah, well, I just go straight.
5: I said not even no warm up, not early warm.
6: Everybody press your card because I go straight in the box. Yeah. I don't even know where I play, but where I go in at it. Where I go in at it today. You know what I mean? Yeah. And then when the Raiders come in, we kind of, you know, get back to a year that everybody understand. But like on Maxine, Lady Max's birthday, we'll go deep. All right. How deep can we go? Well, I don't know when I have shovel in her. We'll dig. You know what I mean? We'll have shovel, we'll dig. Vanessa, thank you again for Monday. Vanessa up on the park rip on Monday. I do our thing and I yield the king, you know.
5: Nice.
6: Big up yourself, Vanessa. Gosh, a lot of disturbing news about the parkway, the violence that, again, you know, it, I don't know how to curb it. I always say some of the tone that the trucks are kind of promoting needs to kind of maybe tone down. But some of it happens before them even reach a parkway. On their way, you know, mm-hmm. they're up on the side street and my head up and the vibes start. So clearly some people are in a mental space of violence. You know what I mean? Them up on cock. You know, it not take much to push their button. So how do we curb that? I honestly don't know. But I do know that if it's not, there is a chance that we won't have this Labor Day parade. You know, they've been threatening for years. And, you know, the organizers have made it happen. The police can do about so much. Mm-hmm. You know, because I told you I saw this one guy. Him look like, it can't be weed. Weed don't make you carry on, sir. And we don't make your eye look. So he looked like he was God.
5: Like
6: he was like he, you know, his body was there, but his mind was on the other side of town. Like, and I reached his girlfriend because I know it was his girlfriend. This one girl kept standing beside him while he was trying to provoke the police.
5: Yeah,
6: and then little later on, because they were following our truck. Little later on, she bust a wine pan him, and then gone back, gone provoke this week, and then him, she bust another wine pan him. So
5: man can't focus.
6: She was trying to wine it out of him, but yeah.
5: It never worked.
6: I guess it worked to a point, Biggs. You know why I said so? Because he didn't get arrested, because I thought it was only a matter of time for them to lock him up. So parts that I see, him never get locked up, till me never see him again. You know, but one time I said that, 8 meter pun, 10, 9, 8, 7, 6, 5, 4, 3, and the girl bust a wine in the movie. Yeah, so, and that can't be weed. No, can't be weed.
5: I love how y'all advocate for the herbs.
6: Me no smoke weed, but it can't be weed. Me can't, me no, me, me see people smoke weed. Can't be weed. Yeah. Now, let me remind you, we also have tickets to give away for First Cut, Jada Kingdom coming to town with Byron Messiah. That's going to be big. Club Amazura, September the 25th. We're going to get ready for that. Big Sinting. We have tickets to give away, right? So we're going to get ready. That, Mr. All right. Not going to really talk too much today. No. I'll got Maxine Brady. I'll fling some song in. You know.
5: That is it.
6: Yeah. I'll bring some sound. You know what I mean? All right. Probably high on mushrooms. Jaja
5: is right.
6: I don't know, boy. I don't know. It ain't mushroom. It ain't smoking.
5: Nah, they definitely lacing the herb too, though. I ain't gonna lie.
6: It is just a scary time, you know.
5: Yeah, it's bad out there.
6: And the thing is, because even I didn't even know that even when I was off the truck, you know, mm-hmm. you know, RJF couple, I mute them, I follow me. Just to make sure I'm all right. And I didn't even tell you that part. Yeah.
5: I mean, that's normal, yeah, bro. That's cold.
6: Do you, after we reached the end, you them say, I had to tell you for watching, you know. I didn't even know that was going on. I know me or someone jump off of the truck and in at the crowd. But yeah, RJ, to him soldier them, like, just a pre make sure everything all right.
5: Nah, you know? It's a must, bro.
6: But yeah, and in this day and age, really and truly, it's a must. But again, you know, it's how you really deal with people. Because I said, I took picture with so many young people that said, because of their parents, in at the car with them parents, or they on them yard, them know about a DJ ride or listen to a DJ ride. So, it just survives, man. Really and truly. So, go play some soul for Max. First segment, a Lady Max segment, right? So I'm gonna start right, Jessa. All right, how deep can we go? Well, you tell me. Yeah, you tell me. You know them songs, sing them songs.

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1: So there you have it. That's like what? 50 minutes of uninterrupted music. This is why you can't miss the morning show. And of course, that segment is dedicated to Lady Max. So you know, so from here to Dennis Brown, I done it done, right? You don't matter for close up with that Dennis Brown for Lady Max, right?
2: Come on, man.
1: Lady Max, happy Earth Strong, man. Tall one, I know you can't get into the chat room, and I know you're losing your mind right now. That's okay, sweetheart. Let me say one good thing about music when it hits you, you're feeling a pain. Tapping the morning to Mr. King Ryan. Everybody in the chat room say happy birthday to Lady Max. And you can also call in, you know. 866-240-9963 or 917-335-5331. Yeah, man. You can call in and tell Lady Max happy birthday and half a text alone. Yeah. Make your fingers do the walking and not the texting. Yeah. 866-240-9963 is the number in studio. And, of course, let's not forget 917-335-5331. Now, I'm going to play one more brata, Biggs, and then we're going to take the break. And please, morning.
3: Good morning, DJ Roy. This is John Driver from Sterling Street in Nostrand.
1: Jeez, how are you, sweetheart? What you doing?
3: Thank you. I tried to get in touch with you so many times. But, you know, I'm just old-fashioned with this phone thing. I'm in the chat room, all of that. Were you across the street on Labor Day?
1: Yes, I was across the street on Labor Day.
3: But you came here, you said, here for 41 years. And I heard a DJ was saying DJ Roy is coming. And then when I'm in the house, then I asked, they said, you came and you left?
1: I came, I saw, I conquered, and then I left.
3: You know what I'm talking? The guy, I forgot his name. What is the place? I don't know over there. It's like Sterling Street and Nelson Avenue.
1: Yeah,
3: like
1: I was there. It was a vibe. Was a vibe.
3: Yeah, and I keep telling him, yeah, DJ Roy, I listened to this program in the morning and he was so excited. So I didn't know. I said, well, you just come around.
1: Yeah. Make them know, them for know.
3: I'm going to my out. How was that? Happy birthday to who?
1: To Lady Max. Happy birthday to Lady Max. Say happy birthday to Lady Max.
3: That's the wife? Okay, so so I'm listening to Roy. Right, I was across the street. I was there from 7 o'clock.
1: From 7 o'clock, you
3: did
1: it. Wow.
3: And the secret check was so tight, but I mean, they let me across.
1: Okay.
3: I ain't got no problem with that. Let's go talk to the sergeant.
1: Yeah.
3: And they just let me across. I don't have to go down the subway to go over on the side.
1: Okay.
3: I didn't have to go.
1: All right.
3: You know what I'm saying?
1: All right.
3: When you're a veteran or a OG, they know better than that.
1: Okay. Oh, you mean? Them know say better than they are.
3: And of course.
1: Yeah.
3: And of course I'm a senior. That's the beauty about being a senior, right?
1: Yeah. Ain't that the truth?
3: Yeah.
1: All right. But everything good, though? Everything good?
3: Yeah, everything is good. Yeah. What's the name beside you there?
1: I'm Biggs. You can say hi to Biggs. He can't hear you.
2: Morning, darling.
3: Good morning.
1: Yeah.
2: How are you?
3: Good morning, Mr. Biggs.
2: How you doing?
3: All right.
1: You have Biggs jumping off your chair when you say, oh, you're senior. You don't have to go down in that subway. You walk across the street.
3: Right.
1: What do you mean? Biggs was dropping off his chair.
3: Why? 41 years. I'm living at 308 Sterling Street.
1: Wow.
3: The Jew man love me like cook food. That's not parents, so don't worry about it.
1: Wow.
3: Until next month.
1: All right.
3: That's a relationship.
1: There you go. You stick to the there danger, you know.
3: I'm from Sterling Street Park and Touchy and ask Barney, can tell you.
1: Jesus.
3: All right,
1: baby. All right,
3: take care, right?
1: Take care.
3: I've been in touch all the time when you comes on. But you know, I'm so old-fashioned. I'm not in the chat room. I'm happy I got you on the phone.
1: I'm happy you called the sweetheart, too. Thank you so much. God bless.
3: Okay. Have a blessed day. I'm enjoying your show, all right?
1: All right. Thank you so much. Binks, you heard she said, touchy, she mentioned, you know. Spanglers, you know. And the original touchy, she mentioned Barney, original touchy.
2: Oh, you mean, man.
1: Please, please. Wow. So, one brata now for close out, and then we're going to take a break.
2: All right.
1: Again, Lady Max, people don't call and ask for that mixer when I put out that mixer. No, no. Big, not get nobody that mixer. Can right. We know your phone are ringing, not get nobody that mixer. I'm not going to tell you no, because we're not going to say Biggs at a lie, so me, I'm going to say it. Biggs, let me say this. Do not give out that mixer. People, come know now, call him. Me know now, call him.
2: Man.
1: Somebody just said, pan the ear. Lady Max, then your mix, Lady Max, that's what I'm saying. Can't get the mix, only you can get that mixer. People, me know now, call Biggs. And when I'm telling no, I said, boy, a liar, tell pan right. So let me just say, let me just be transparent. Hold on, phone I ring. Phone I ring. Yeah, me?
2: Sorry, Road Nation.
1: Yeah, I'm telling you no. Don't get up, Biggs. My telephone, no. Don't get that mixer. Yeah, because I know when I call Biggs and bad him up. So, me, I'm telling you from now, Biggs can't get that mixer. Good morning.
4: Good morning.
1: How you doing?
4: I'm doing good. Recovering from the parkway.
1: Yeah, man. Listen. When I fight through the crowd with Bush, you know, I said, buy cheap central, and I said, Jaja, buy cheap. I need help. What's going on, my brother?
4: Not much today. I'm just calling to wish Lady Max a very happy birthday. Mm. Always vibrant in the chat, always in and up everybody. True so that. From Road Nation, Lady Max, happy birthday.
1: Yeah, thank you so much for calling, because sometimes people don't take my chat to myself, you know. You know, and I'm going to try to tell the people in the chat room, chat little bit. That's what I need. Biggs, what that sound? When I try to tell the people in the chat room, call and chat little bit, man. Oh, God, man.
4: So Biggs, how you never reach out to Labor there?
2: Yo, you know where I'm at, bro. Don't do that. Man, I rub it in.
4: You should have come up with that.
1: Yeah, there you go.
2: Yo, man, I rub it.
1: Yeah, fly in, Big. Oh, Big not fly no more now for no, the time he gets stuck. Big not fly no more. That me, I try to tell him. Flying.
4: In free paper, bun?
1: No, him remember saying him stuck here for almost 2 weeks. You forget?
2: Jaja. Him forget.
1: And it cost him my arm and a leg. Forget.
2: Literally.
1: And the man have to leave from my airport. Where you leave from? Long Island?
2: I slip, bro.
1: Yeah, the man have to leave from my airport out of Long Island. Man, go out with one. Listen. Damn. Yeah, man. I'm not.
4: All right, man.
1: Drive my drive now, man. I'm not flying no more. Man. Your brother ain't not flying no more. I'm not flying. The man not fly jet blue, jet pink, jet polka dot. The man not flying no jet.
4: I'm a flyer Acura.
1: Yeah, all right. There you go. See that. But how was the parkway for you, Bridget?
4: The parkway was good, you know. I started out with Governor Hochul, met Al Sharpton, then I saw Kes and Buju. Mm. It was real nice because, you know, we were up front.
1: Yeah.
4: So we got to see everything from early.
1: Yeah, and that's what I was saying to our listeners, that some of them said, well, I'm not sure I'll come down later, but what we did was a political move, not just for us, but for everyone in the tri-state area. You know what I mean? So.
4: Yeah.
1: That it was a I mean, no, we're not gonna go down later and but
4: yeah.
1: But this one was politics, all politics this one. And if you were up front, you'd have noticed that Irie Jam logo was on three of the floats, not just one. Even though we were
4: the team
1: was on one, Irie Jam was on three of the floats, basically. So
2: Nice. Again
1: it was a vibes, an energy, and again a move. To the movers and shakers, to let them know that we are here and we are the voice of the tri-state area. And yeah, I'm going to come out because I want to vote.
4: Sure.
1: We know another now. We're having an email.
4: Exactly.
1: We're having a personal cell number. Yeah. We know all in the security guard too. Yeah. So. But Bridget, good to see you, my Bridget, as always. And you always supporting, man. I love my brother.
4: Same here, brother. Always. I want Irie Jam, you know.
1: Yeah, man. That was someone. See that. There you have it, man. So, again, Yeah, in the bottom, Missy.
2: Yo, me already, I get bad up.
1: Yeah, no bad up.
2: Yo, why you do it?
1: No, I had to do it, because if I didn't say it, me know what happened.
2: Bro.
1: You see, what me I do, I save you from pressure, you know?
2: Me already, I get the pressure.
1: No, it's all right, but no, no, them know, say, Missy, now give it out to nobody. Don't. That one, yeah? That one I will probably release Christmas.
2: Man say Christmas gift.
1: Yeah, probably Christmas will release that one. Because if you notice, you know, I never talking at you know. So me know what me that do, you know.
2: Me hear you, man.
1: Yeah, me know what me that do. Alright. Digital T, big up yourself. So I close up with that song, yeah. Cause like we said, we're going at the what you know?
2: See it then, no.
1: Spanish tone. Me play that song, yeah, man.

0: That song, your Biggs? See that song, your Biggs? When that song appear, Jamaica Biggs?
1: It's a flatten the place.
0: Legal. When that song appear, Jamaica Biggs? Legal. Hold on there. Hold on, the phone a ring. Morning, morning, morning, morning, morning, morning.
2: Morning, morning, morning, morning, morning, morning, morning. Good morning, Biggs. Good morning, morning, DJ Roy. Morning, how are you? Morning.
0: I'm here, Arthur Love. How are you doing today?
2: Love, love, alone. I'm good. Yeah, thank you for asking. I called to wish our matriarch and to my team a very, very, very happy birthday.
0: There you go. I like it. I like it. I like
2: it. And it's coming from her fun friends. And of course, Road Nation, All Nation, One Nation, right?
0: That was it.
1: You know it.
0: That was it. That was it.
2: Okay, then have a blessed day. Yes. Be safe and all of that.
0: Yeah, Arthur Love, man. Wonderful day. Have a wonderful day.
1: Yeah, my love.
0: My like when you call in. Come and tell you, sir. Some of the people from Red Hat Pink said, I chat to myself. Yeah, some of the people from Linkage Radio say, trick ride, trick queen. But chat room busy. Busy what?
1: Lord God.
0: Yeah. So all those that are listening on the radio, when I can call too. Yeah. 866-240-9963. So that Mr. Big, that song ya? When that song ya play at Jamaica, Biggs? Legal.
1: Legal shot.
0: Legal.

0: Morning, morning, morning, morning, morning.
1: Good morning, Roy.
0: How you do?
1: Yesterday, I don't think that you're crazy. This is Thursday. How you doing?
0: Hey, sweetheart. Yeah, man.
2: Morning, morning, morning, yeah, man.
1: Morning, Biggs. Morning, Biggs.
0: Biggs, the chat room, my chat today.
2: I never love
0: I
2: it.
0: Like I like it, the chat. The chat room, my chat today. What's up, Thursday? How you doing, sweetie?
1: I am good. I'm just calling just so they know you're not crazy.
0: Ah, thank you, sweetheart. Thank you. I'm Matthias in Brooklyn.
1: And to tell a birthday girl, happy birthday, and have a great one.
0: There you go. Thanks a lot, sweetie. I love you.
1: I wasn't on the parkway with you. Echo and my son were there, but they said they had a blast.
0: Wow. All right. That's good. Good. Good. Good. Good. Thank you so much, sweetheart.
1: Take care. Talk to you later.
0: Heart of love. Yeah, mama.
1: Right. Later, baby.
0: I love when the phone I ring, mom. We can take our next one here. Morning, morning, morning, morning, morning.
3: Hey, Dingy, how are you?
0: What's up, boo-boo? You good?
3: I'm good, boo-boo. How are you?
0: Can't complain enough. You know, sir, Kimmy, guess somebody last night, Kimmy?
3: Where you go?
0: Kimmy. All right, last week, right?
3: Get up at the gas station.
0: Kimmy, me no reach yes, sir, yeah, Kimmy. Kimmy, me no reach yes, sir. Wait, Kimmy, man. Kimmy, I moved too fast, Kimmy. You're gone too far now, Kimmy, man. Oh, God. Let me give you the story, Kimmy. So, last week, Wednesday, I think it was Wednesday, right, Biggs? I took my bike to the bike shop. Come and said, it started get cool in the evenings now, and I like to ride when it's cool. So I'm going to take my bike to the bike shop last week, Wednesday, right? Thursday, I did 6 miles, all right? So yesterday, no. I said, Spanish tone. Last night, I did 10 miles.
2: Yes, man.
0: So now, I come back, I'm a gate now, Kimmy. And I said, you know what I want now? I need some cookie. So I right go back at the gas station. Kimmy, you know I'm not tell lie. Kimmy, I right go back at the gas station. I'm by 3 pack now. People think I'm crazy because here's the thing, Kimmy, and you know, Kimmy, like you can go into the pharmacy or in a supermarket and buy like almost a box of them for the same price it cost me for the 3-pack. Now, the 3-pack only have two in each, but that's to make sure I don't eat too much. So I won't buy it in the supermarket. I will only buy it in the gas station.
3: I am not judging because guess what? I went into Home Goods last
0: Jeez,
3: weekend,
0: I'm
3: and
0: peace.
3: Guess what they had? They packed with about 20 Indians.
0: Yeah, man, I can't buy that pack.
3: Right?
2: She says she buy it too.
3: Every man in me have coffee and cookie, right?
0: You see, if I buy that pack, Biggs, I'm going to eat it in a one sitting. I'm just going to eat up it till it's done. So I go.
3: Every evening, my tea, I'm eating cookies.
0: You got control though. I ain't got control. So I buy the two. There's only two in the pack, Biggs. So I buy three. So it's only six. With some Milo, with some salt in it. Yeah.
3: Even though I
0: do 10 mile, I put some Betty milk in it. Some condensed milk.
2: Man said, me deserve it.
0: After 10 miles, Biggs, you deserve it, Biggs. What do you mean? So that's my story about last night, Kimmy. How are you, sweetheart?
3: I am good, my darling. I am good. Happy you all had a blast on the parkway. My heart was there with you all.
0: Yeah, it was a vibe.
3: That song right there that you're tuning, while the lyrics is good, the music behind it is even more amazing.
0: Yeah.
3: You're just playing the music right there?
0: Yeah, I'm just playing it. Yeah, haunting, man. Yeah.
3: The music behind the lyrics. The lyrics add something to it. I ain't lying.
0: Yeah.
3: But the music behind it, if people just listen to that instrumental behind.
0: Yeah.
3: Amazing.
0: Haunting.
3: Very much so. Mm-hmm. But just want to tell you how I big miss you.
2: Miss you too, darling.
3: Happy hump day, people. Have a good one, darling.
0: Heart of love, my baby. Heart of love. Yeah, Biggs.
2: Man, so me treat myself.
0: Me never tell you that part, the Biggs. Me never tell you that part.
2: You see how you hold on?
0: Yeah, me never tell. When I talked to Biggs earlier, I said, Biggs, I did 10 miles last night.
2: That's all you tell
0: me.
2: Me
0: never tell you the rest.
2: You don't tell me about the cookie and the Milo's now.
0: Right. Go all the way back at the gas station. and buy 3-pack of cookie. And I get, yeah, some Yo. Condensed milk in that with salt and, yeah, Yo. Milo, yeah. So I hope that 10 miles didn't just me race it with the 3-pack of cookie. Nah, not really, though. But the condensed milk, yeah, that would do it. So people, I'm going to close up the segment with a song called this song right here, sir. Biggs, when it play a Jamaica man, legal. Legal. Happy birthday again, Lady Max, from all of Road Nation. And everyone that listens every morning. And the chat room, I chat today. I like it.
2: Like it.
0: Yeah, the chat room now just text. Yeah, then my dial. Yeah, I like it.

0: Let's take one more call before we go to the break. Morning. Good morning.
1: Morning, Roy.
0: How are you today?
1: I'm here. I'm just here listening to you, you know.
0: I appreciate it.
1: I didn't go on the parkway, you know, because...
0: I understand, sweetheart. I understand.
1: Yes, parkway. I don't. Yeah, years now I don't go on the parkway, yeah. You know.
0: Yeah, enough for everybody no more.
1: Too much things.
0: Yeah,
1: yes.
0: Too much foolishness, man. You're so right.
1: Yes, I don't, yeah.
0: Yeah.
1: But I listen to it on the TV, you know, whatever going on. I hear news on the TV.
0: Okay.
1: How are you?
0: I can't complain. God is the greatest, you know. I really, really can't
1: Yes. I'm listening to praise and worship this morning. So.
0: Okay, that's good. That means you enjoy big juggling this morning.
1: I was up early, yes.
0: That's terrific.
1: Yeah.
0: Well, how are you? Everything good with you?
1: Yeah, everything is good with me, you know.
0: That's good. That's the most important. Health and strength.
1: You've got thanks.
0: Yes. There you go.
1: There
0: you go. All right, sweetheart.
1: Everything is everything. Good morning, Biggs.
2: Morning, darling. Morning.
1: Okay.
0: All right, sweetheart. Go on, listen, though. Good day. And thank you for listening. I love you.
1: Yeah. All right, then.
0: Take care, hon. Yeah, man, Biggs. Yeah, the chat room, my chat this morning. I like it.
2: Love it.
0: I like it.
2: Continue it.
0: Yeah. Now, when we come back, Biggs, I'm going to offer you a ticket for First Cut with Jada Kingdom.
2: All right.
0: Mama heavy.
2: Sounds like a plan.
0: Mama heavy. Still a lady walk the ground shake. Mama heavy. Mama heavy. She didn't really play when she walk, man. She walk, man. The ground shake, man. Earthquake, man. Register up on the Richter scale.
2: Jaja.
0: Yeah. That is it. All right. And I got to remind you also, my brethren, Connie. Connie's got his big party this Saturday inside the compound. Get ready for that. You know, Glamour, we're not going into the building and more. That's Connie from, of course, Silver Cross. You know, Connie, we do the good food. You know, Connie, everybody know Connie. We're a rule of a theme thing. And Friday, we head to, of course, the party for Marcia Akins. Have her party in Brooklyn Friday night. All right?
2: Nice.
0: We're going to pay some bills and come back. Keep it locked. This is your favorite morning show, known as The Roadshow. We'll be back after this.
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0: 25th at the legendary Amazura Concert Hall, Queens, New York. 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
1: What's up? 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Twinkles. I will be there performing live in New York at Club Amazura. First cut, September 25th, Club Amazura. Jada Kingdom will be there performing live. Mwah. See you there.
0: And Byron Messiah. Byron Messiah.
2: I'm going to represent for a thing called First Cut, the other 25th of September in a New York. We outside Taliban just pull up.
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5: 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All right? That is it. Right. Right this right there. Scene. Right this right there. Yeah. Now, big up Digital T. Miss him in the chat room. Make sure everybody following Digital T. He comes up next, right? Right, Biggs?
6: Yes, sir.
5: So make sure you all follow Digital T, please and thanks. Follow him. Yeah, follow Digital T. All right? So all the mature people are opening Jai, the mature segment there. All right? So right now, Biggs.
6: Yes, sir.
5: Right now. What would I do? See you, Jai.

0: someone to touch, someone to hold. Let me take time out to say, yes, I'm glad to hear that Mama Mavis is on her way home, and I love it, I love it, I love it. In a few days, she'll be back home. Thanks for sharing with that with us, Lana. You know, sometimes I see everything, but I didn't even know Mama Mavis was under the weather and not home, so prayers are up. I know Road Nation, and pay attention to everything. We know Big C everything, so we continue to, you know, it's a, even though me have four eye, my four eye don't really work that well. But again, good to see that she's recuperating and should be home in a few. All right, send her our love and hugs and everything. All right, let's see if we can take this final call before we get out of here. Morning, birthday girl, morning.
1: Morning, my brother. Morning.
0: How are you, sweetie?
1: Wow, me? But all right, you know, we're not too bad. Thank God.
0: Amen.
1: This morning is one of my better mornings. Mm. For some reason, must be a sign anyway. I'll take it.
0: Yeah. There you go.
1: Let me just say thank you. First, thanks for vibes from Saturday. They started this birthday.
0: Wow.
1: Because the DJ not coming, he wasn't coming on until next Saturday.
0: Okay.
1: So he started last night. This DJ not coming back till Sunday, so he started last night.
0: Okay.
1: Right? So the DJ gave me 3 hours.
0: Wow.
1: Straight madness.
0: Wow.
1: And I mean, put me to tears. Tears of joy, but it put me to tears.
0: I like
1: lovely.
0: That. Tears of joy.
1: Lovely. Yes. He really, really, really sneaked in a lot of stuff here. I had a lot of voice notes from all over the place. It was lovely.
0: Terrific.
1: And then you come this morning now, and it's like, I can't say it. Dig off your knuckles then this morning.
0: Yeah. We can't make it the same thing. Yeah, we can't make it the same thing.
1: I know.
0: Yeah.
1: But when we hear Debra, I'm going to say, oh God, we don't know. We don't know. Lovely. I appreciate all the wishes, all of them, every single one. I know some of you, I don't know some of you, but I still know all of you.
0: Yeah.
1: How is that?
0: Yeah,
1: man. It's just all love.
0: All
1: I thank you, thank you all much.
0: Love you, bad,
1: God sweetheart. Bless everyone. All right, sweetie pie.
0: I love you, sweetheart. Much
1: have
0: love.
1: Have a blessed day, all. All right.
0: Right.
1: Bye bye.
0: So, Biggs.
2: Yes,
0: time
2: sir.
0: Flies, man. Let me say thank you for this morning's prayer, as always.
2: Anytime, my brother. You know the vibe.
0: All right. I'm not eating no more cookie for the rest of the week, people, so we're good. Catch me later. Watch your phone, I ring. All right. We'll take it in a minute. Yeah. Yeah, we're not. Jeez, peace. And we're sending it to
2: Digital T.
0: Digital T, right? All right.
2: Just signed on, so I'm going to send it out now.
0: So, all right, so we'll just close up with this then and send it down to Digital. Don't forget, we brought you by Spectrum Associates, your serious personal injury attorney. I love this version of the song, too. Ghana, man.

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We read the newspaper and watch your TV. You want us to believe that it's pure sufferation we would see. Now our eyes behold, the story is told. Sufferation, starvation, part of your manipulation. 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

say it's on divine, man, just the Emperor Haile Selassie. You know me say, King Elephant Queen Omega, mother and father of Iration. Sizzla Kalonji! 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
0: 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Thanks again, my brother from another mother, for having me on this premium program. 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
4: I just called to tell you something that is sounding very good. I went to the eye doctor yesterday, and I can tell you something. About 3-4 years now, they said that I'm having a glaucoma in the eye. My mother lost her eye. My father, my brother, they get blind diabetes. When I went there yesterday to check up, it's about half an hour the woman have been there. She dilute the eye, and she did it, and she come and she put more thing in there. When she bring up the eye thing, she said nothing. She said, my eye look like a 16-year-old. If you know that I'm 66-year-old, I may have an eye of a 16-year-old. Clean, pretty. She said, my make her dear. Because so much diabetes people come in and them just I just gone, them are blind. And for know that me have this diabetes over 40 years and for know say it is so clear. So thank God for that eye family. Bye.
5: 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The operative word there is premium. Second to none, and made from the finest herbs and ingredients on the planet. With that said, today right here on the show, you'll get a lot of information about you, especially if you're over the age of 40. We focus primarily on what is ailing you, such as blood sugar problems, aka diabetic issues, blood pressure, cholesterol, joint, eye health, hormonal health, erectile dysfunction, cancer, fibroids, lupus. We do have products that will support you in those capacity where those ailments are concerned, and many others. Even if it's just energy that you need, even if it's just circulation. What about some gut problems? Do you have weight management issues? Well, we can help you in two ways. We can help you with supplements. We can help you with peptides. Yes, we have a company known as Revasite that can help you with peptides. We're aging, so we're into longevity. With that said, ladies and gentlemen, I'm going to be jumping it off and let you hear some testimonies here of people who have used our products over the past almost 3 decades. And of course, you know, this will point you in the right direction. Now, are you one of those individuals that's on metformin? Hey, listen to your doctor. And I'm not saying metformin is a ridiculous thing, but when should it be used and when should it not be used? Ask your doctor about that. Does it have side effects? Obviously and evidently most drugs do. So with that said, make sure you talk to your doctor. I'm not a fan of metformin. And I always say to people, try to ask your doctor about another drug that you can use, especially if you're dealing with your A1C, because of the track record of what it is that I have seen With that said, don't forget we have the blood sugar support and the blood sugar maintenance that can help you, along with the berberine and a special kind of omega-3. As a nutrition coach, I would like to speak with you more about that. But with that said, we've got blood pressure, cholesterol, joint health, nerve health, and much more, gut health, and much more where products are concerned. So, jumping off the program now, before we get into the testimonies here on wealth and wellness, here's what I'd like to ask you if you get the correct answer. 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It's not a game. It's not a gimmick. It's not a joke. It's not a bluff, like I always say. So with that said, Squeeze, come on, cut the talk. Get to the trivia now, all right? So here's the trivia of the day. Listen up. Here's the trivia. If you get the answer, you buy one product, you will get two free. What is the national dish of Jamaica? What is the national dish of Jamaica? Let me ask one more time. What is the national dish of Jamaica? A hint. It pairs a fruit with a salty fish and is traditionally eaten for breakfast. Yeah, it pairs a fruit with a salty fish and is traditionally eaten for breakfast. What is the national dish of Jamaica? If you have the answer within the next 5 minutes, when you purchase any BioLife product, you will get two more products absolutely free. All right? So here we go. The phone number happens to be 866-628-5433. That is 866-628-5433. That's 866-628-LIFE. Spell out the last word. All right? 866-628-5433. And remember, we've got over 400 products at BioLifeNow.com that can actually help you. 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I'm David Squeezaniki, and I welcome your calls so I can answer your question. 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We've got a lot to share with you. 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
7: Good morning, Brother Gary. How are you?
8: Oh, God.
7: I was trying to get Squeeze on the radio, but I hope he's listening. I'll tell it to you right now. I want to give my personal testimony. Mr. Squeeze knows me as Miss Woodley. I called Mr. Squeeze when probably 2-3 months ago, and I had just came from my doctor, and I told him that my A1C was at 8, and my kidneys were, I'm on the verge of going on dialysis, according to what they told me. Mr. Squeeze gave me some products, and he was very nice to me, I'll be honest. And I was skeptical, I'm not going to lie. He told me that he guarantees it's going to work. He told me to go back to my doctor after the 2-3 months and call him and let him know. And I want everybody to know, I went to my doctor last week, Wednesday, and yesterday I went to get my results, and my A1C went from my 8 down to a 7-point-something, and my kidneys are now on stable ground. I know I have to go to that dialysis.
8: Don't cry, and girl. Wow. What am I? Let me call him.
7: Wait.
8: Oh, God.
7: Mr. Squeeze came on the radio, and he said, if it don't work, he's going to change his name. And I want to publicly tell people he don't have to change his name. He don't have to change his name. It worked for me. And I want to publicly tell Mr. Brian also, thank you so much for customer service for me. Mr. Brian has been
8: what
7: there for
8: product
7: me
8: did
7: also.
8: Oh, my God. Hold on, girl.
7: Thank you. My kidneys are now on stable ground, and my sugar went down. It's not what it's supposed to be, but it went down from an 8 to 7 point something, and I want to publicly.
8: Oh, my God.
7: Thank you from the bottom of my heart. Thank you. Because I was just scared. I was afraid to go on dialysis.
8: Oh,
7: and I want
8: God.
7: To tell him thank you. And thank Mr. Brian for always, like when I call, he always takes my call, and he always talks to me. And I want to tell him thank you so much publicly. I wanted to talk to Mr. Squeeze while he was on the air. I didn't get to. But I hope he's listening. Thank you. I know I'm going to listen back.
8: I appreciate
7: it so much. Thank you.
8: Thank you.
7: Brother Gary. Have a good day.
8: I can't believe that. Yo, this area there is here physically, mentally, financially, all different kind of. Big up David Anaki. Yo, a whole lot of people, me tell you, if you don't have anything, me just wait for my friend car with our testimony. Angie, me kiss and get your product. How are you talking about? You think you are sitting and us, sitting and not get sitting? Me just want big up David Squeeze and okay, buy your life. And this is where they are life we are bring back. We are bring back life to the people.
9: Well, guess what? Yeah, you're hearing this voice. So you know it's the nutritionist and nutrition coach, David Squeezaniki. Lovely voice, handsome guy. Anyway, let me cut the crap. And let's get into something that is truly real. Now, what I'm about to tell you is the truth. 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I'm talking about organic alfalfa, spirulina, wheatgrass, leafy greens, probiotics, and much more that happens to be in the Alpha Plus greens. Now, listen up. The benefits? It detoxifies and alkalizes the body, enhancing energy and vitality, supporting your immune function. It promotes healthy digestion and also will help with lowering blood pressure, cholesterol, and normalizing your blood sugar levels. 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
13: 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We found out that we can get credit cards and we can actually use them where we make purchases. Now, one of the things that we may or may not know is that when we get our credit card bills, we must make the payments within 30 days of the due date. 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
17: Me get the probiotic, me get the blood sugar, me get the joint formula, and me get the Cleanse Plus. And trust me, me no 100%, you know. Don't get me wrong, but me come far. Me depend on made farming for 15 years. And me fire the doctor, fire me, or me fire him. Him run me, because me tell him, say, me have cure, and him run me with me pill them. And me now go back to him. See? And me now lie, me fire the man where me have to go to a chiropractor for massage. God is good. Thank God for Squeeze. Squeeze, you come at the right time, and not a day late. Me glad me in pan the thing. And me can tell you, me a go through, and me think how the thing I work. It a work for me. Me don't know about nobody else. The rest of them need to come at the front of the class. Make me tell them what I go on. No sciatica no around ya. And me a tiptoe come out of the diabetes. So no can stay there.
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19: Princess, how are you, sister?
20: I don't know where I'm going, but I know where I'm coming from, Brother Mikey.
19: I'm telling you.
20: I was just talking to the BioLife team, and I just explained something that I find out from taking the BioLife cleanse.
19: Uh-huh. What you found out?
20: Yeah, I found out that It deal with a lot of issues, for like HIV.
19: Wow.
20: Yes.
19: Mm-hmm.
20: I'm HIV positive for many years.
19: Mm-hmm.
20: And since I started taking the BioLife cleanse, I'm now undetectable.
19: Wow.
20: Yeah. Wow. With the numbers to prove it and the doctor's verification to verify it.
19: Yes.
20: I did a dental surgery, and the dentist tell me to keep my three bottom teeth as long as I can.
19: Mm-hmm.
20: From taking the BioLife cleanse, the gum harden, the teeth get stronger, and they no longer loose.
19: Wow. Wow.
20: Yes.
19: Wow.
20: My skin is so beautiful. My fingernails, they're not breaking. They firm, nice. It's like I'm a brand new person.
19: Wow.
20: Blood pressure was always high. Now everything normal. I used to be, you know, how I was getting, I'm a 63-year-old woman. I was getting old people syndrome, you know. As beautiful as I look, Mikey.
19: Yeah.
20: I was getting old people syndrome. You know, when you see them biting their mouth like they just biting their mouth.
19: Okay.
20: All that stop.
19: Wow. Wow.
20: So I'm encouraging a lot of people, allergy sprays, everything that the doctor was giving me for years for allergy, discontinue.
19: Well, all because you've been taking the BioCleanse.
20: Cleanse. Yes, wow. Just the one. No, she pointed out to me. My doctor pointed out the things to me. She print them out and give to me. Wow. This is a testimony. I would even come on the radio and say what I say.
19: My God, my God, my
20: God. But I really want people to start. The teeth that was they were soft, and like when it bite, it feel like I'm biting on stone.
19: Mm-hmm. Mm.
20: The teeth, everything, all these things is gone.
19: My gosh, wow, amazing!
20: And that's just the one supplement that I had.
19: The bio
20: it was
19: cleanse.
20: the only one supplement. I don't have the before and after of my lapse.
19: Well, you know what happened? We are recommending people, everybody, because there's a reason why when we were smaller, we used to cleanse. Our parents used to make sure we clean, you know, clean out the system before we go back to school. There's a reason.
20: If you know that goal is under the rubbish heap, you're going to scrape off the rubbish to get to that goal because you're sure that goal is under there.
19: Yes.
20: That's the only way I can summarize the bio cleanse.
19: Thank you so much.
20: It bring out all the gold in me.
19: My gosh. It's amazing how the BioLife products are working tremendously. And I appreciate you coming here with your testimony. Just keep up the good work and you get healthier and healthier. That's very nice. That's very nice.
20: Mikey, me can't walk go a White Plains Road all 2 times for the day, you know.
19: Wow. Wow.
20: I'm telling you, everything, if the doctor didn't bring it to my attention, I would even be aware. Say, the only thing I ever take is the BioCleanse.
19: Wow.
20: If the doctor bring it to my awareness, like, oh, congratulations, I'm so proud of you, all these kind of things.
19: I tell you, thank you so much. Thank you so much for your testimony. Keep up the good works. And listen to me. We have more products there by your life, and you need to engage in them as well. All right?
20: Well, me have to testify upon the one who do this amount of things for me.
19: Yes, yes. All right, Princess. God bless you. I will talk soon. All right? Thank you so much.
20: Okay.
19: All right, baby. God bless. Wow, that's amazing, people. I tell you something, man. When you find something good, you have to spread the word. And people, take life serious. Take your life very serious. Tomorrow's promising to no one. And whatever we can do within our powers to stay alive, to feed the body, give the body what it needs. The body literally heals itself, you know. And to me, there's, based on even the Bible, there's no such thing as incurable disease. There's no such thing. To man and to a lot of doctors, that's what they say. But with God, all things are possible. Especially when we use the things that He provided firsthand. And it's the herbs is the healing of the nation, don't it? Right? And so, to hear a testimony like this, it just encouraged me to continue to take BioLife, to be honest with you. So I'm encouraging everybody out there. The cleanse is the foundation of BioLife products. So get the product. Call right now. If you have the answer, I don't know if Mr. Aniki still accept calls for the answer. The bird, what was the question again? There's a bird only found in Jamaica that can fly backwards. All right? And also, what was the other one? Which country does not have red, white, and blue color in their flag? And it's the only country in the world that does not have red, white, and blue in their flag, in its flag. All right? The number is 844-276-4279. 844-276-4279. One more pull up for that tune, and then more I'll play something for you. All right?
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3: Yes, I was telling that I buy them already. $800 of product and I throw them in the garbage.
4: Yeah, I throw them in the garbage.
3: $800, that was the first time I said I'm going to try it.
4: Because I just tell myself it's not going to work. But every time I go to the doctor, it's like she said, you have to cut down on your cholesterol. High. I said, okay, I'm going to try it this time.
3: So I was saying to him one day, I was listening.
4: Yeah, I threw them in the garbage.
3: $800, that was the first time I said I'm going to try it.
4: Because I just tell myself it's not going to work. But every time I go to the doctor, it's like she said, you have to cut down on your cholesterol.

0: February of this year, 231, and the 5th of the 30th, it was 193. And go back again, it was 77, the same 15th of the 30th, 68, and now the HLD, 58, and the doctor said, no, I'm reading it to you, total cholesterol now, 193, it was 221 in February 2025. Good cholesterol. HDL is very impressive at 58. Triglyceride within normal limit at 113. Bad cholesterol. LDL is gone down to 113. It was 139 in February. Please request to continue with the current cholesterol medication. No diabetes, no risk of diabetes. Sodium, potassium, calcium, liver, tests are within normal limit. That's my testimony. I just read the doctor report. She said, continue to do what you're doing. And I don't tell her that is what I'm taking. She thinks it's this medication that she gave me. What do you mean if I'm happy?
1: 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We're doing that exclusively for you. 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And the tip of the day in nutrition, do not, I repeat, eat leftover rice. Do not eat leftover rice. It's not good for you and it damages your stomach. So I'm just giving you that hint. That's the tip of the day. Eating leftover rice is not good for you. As a matter of fact, there are traits of stuff in it that could literally poison you. So I'm not talking about poison that you die. But ladies and gentlemen, do not eat leftover rice. We've been doing it for years. Stop doing it. I'm letting you know.

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5: Hello, my dear. How are you?
6: Hello, Mona.
5: Hi. Yes, this is Mona. Yes. I hear you have a great testimony to tell us.
6: Yes, I do. I am a lifer now.
5: Yes.
6: And I started in just a week before Thanksgiving.
5: Okay.
6: And I just discovered your radio station, actually. Somebody told me about this station that was cracking them up going to work every day.
5: So I guess that's the morning time. Okay.
6: Mm-hmm. Yes. And I keep hearing about this BioLife. But I'm very skeptical. I'm never a person who jump on things like that. Sometimes it takes me years to do something.
5: All right.
6: Okay. So I used to wake up in the morning. I have headache, a little pains and stuff. But I mean, I was actually in good health. I eat healthy and I take care of myself. But for some reason, I'm getting it. So I think it was my pillow or the bed or something. So I got the My Pillow thing. And my husband and I were getting ready to get this, sleep number bed.
5: Mm-hmm.
6: Yes.
5: So in other words, you're saying you were waking up in pain. You had pains while you were sleeping or getting up.
6: Getting up. Yes. When I get up, you know, I like some pains and whatever going on, whatever. But I mean, I was okay. I wasn't sick or anything.
5: Mm-hmm.
6: So we decided that we're going to get the number bed. But I didn't get the sleep number bed. We didn't go right away because we decided that we were going to go together, try this bed, test it out, go to the center and see if we really like the bed.
5: Okay.
6: So anyway, I got BioLife thing. I didn't tell my husband about it because he's a person who doesn't take medicine for nothing. So I couldn't give it to him at all. So what I did was I just mixed it in with something and I started drinking it myself from the bottle or anything. And I started giving it to him like cranberry juice and all kind of stuff or whatever. And he's drinking it. But sometimes he's drinking it and he's like looking at me. He says, "How does this taste so funny?" I said, "Oh, it's a new brand of cranberry. I don't know. What can I tell you?" So it worked for me instantly. A week into taking this thing, I just get up out of the bed, jump out of the bed, make the bed. I don't feel any aches, no pains. I have no problem with headaches anymore, nothing. My husband said to me, "Wait a minute." I see him like, he jumped out of the bed and he started looking and he said, "Wait a minute, you got the sleep number bed without telling me. Where's my remote?" I said, wait. No. How could I get the sleep number bed without telling you? Don't you see this is the same bed? Whatever.
5: Mm-hmm.
6: He said, "Well, why am I feeling so different? I mean, I see you jump out of this. I mean, I could jump across the bed, jump over him. He does the same thing. No aches, no pain. You have no issue with headache or nothing since then." And I marked the date down that I started so I could tell if this thing is actually working for me. And I'm telling you, I swear by this.
5: Well, let me ask you now. Did you tell him? Did you tell your husband?
6: Yes, I had to tell. I told him afterwards because I said, I produced it and I said, "This is what you have been taking and this is why your ring produces have been so a little bit weird." He said, "If you didn't do it like that, I would not have known that it would have worked."
5: So now he takes it knowingly, right?
6: Yes. No, he says, "I don't have to camouflage it anymore." Gets up and he takes it and he does what he needs, whatever.
5: And it works for you.
6: And I'm telling you.
5: So for those who just tuned in, you were having aches and pains, you and your husband, getting out of bed when you get up in the morning. You tried a new pillow.
6: Yes.
5: The pillow didn't really do it. And you're thinking of getting those beds where you can adjust it as you need to sleep number.
6: Where you can find your own
7: sleep number.
6: BioLife.
5: They are. And then you got the BioLife and kind of snuck it into your husband's drink. So he didn't know what he was taking. But he saw the results and you showed him the results. You're jumping all over the bed.
6: I'm telling you, as I was telling Mona, I used to get up. I marked it down. I started a week for Thanksgiving BioLife. And we get up and I get up. I excited. When you get up, you like feel achy all over. And I was like, "Oh my God, am I getting what is going on with me?" I used to get up with headache, everything like that. And I said, "The bed isn't good. The pillow isn't good." And let me taking BioWatch immediately worked for me. And up until right now, and I hear you on the radio saying you have no issue with any more headaches or anything like that.
7: Mm-hmm.
6: And that is so so true for me. I get up in the morning, boom, right out of the bed. Nothing. No, nothing. I don't feel anything. No pain, no headache, nothing.
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1: This person. Cause I got so much to share with you all, man. So much. See if I can find one of my big friends. Once again, the ride home Squeeze, DJ Jer dropping it right here, giving us some music going into the Labor Day weekend. Yes, my finer! That one and only woman that I've been looking for all my life. I found her. God, thank you so much. She's hot. She's intelligent. She's everything. And she have the money.
2: Let me make a wild guess. You need a mortgage?
1: There you go.
2: Somebody does.
1: There you go. 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
1: Does anyone really care about Arkansas?
2: Yes.
1: I'm just messing.
2: I have family there, and it's the headquarters for Walmart. So anybody who works for Walmart,
1: yeah,
2: most likely they live in Arkansas.
1: Most likely, right?
2: Yes, yes.
1: Anyway, let's talk business. Let's talk mortgages. A lot of folks, we're going into the final quarter of the year. A lot of folks want to refinance. And a lot of folks, for some reason, normally this happens in the spring, in my opinion. A lot of folks are coming out of the woodwork right now. They want to purchase homes. What's going on, Des? And let's talk about purchasing and refinancing and jump off with purchasing. Jump into it.
2: So people will always want to purchase homes, right? Whether your family is expanding, you're tired of renting, you finally decide you want to build long-term wealth. There are so many reasons for people to buy. And no matter what the financial or the rate climate is, people will want to buy. Everybody gets married. They want to start a family. Having your own home is achieving the American dream. So it's always a good time to buy. And to me, now is one of the best times to buy, because even though rates are considered to be high, when the rates get low, the prices will not. The prices will be higher. When the rates get low, you refinance and you will be great for the rest of the life of that loan.
1: Beautiful, beautiful. Now let's talk about the obvious mortgages, are the ones that I know most people get, the FHA mortgages, the conventional mortgages, and you have got quite a few others, such as reverse and veterans and all of that stuff. Let's jump right into the FHA.
2: Okay, FHA, that is most popular for first-time home buyers because the property has to be your primary residence. So most people buying for the first time will utilize the FHA program. The down payment required is 3.5%. So it's pretty low, and it allows you to get a seller's concession, which the seller would be able to give you permission to include the closing costs in the price of the house.
1: So in other words, let me make it simple. In other words, the seller say, yo, bottom line is that the house price, the total price, the closing costs already included. It's not different, right?
2: So I'll make it more clear. Say you're buying a house for $400,000, mm-hmm, and you need $15,000 closing costs.
1: Right.
2: Then they would sell you the house for $415,000, but you only have to give them $4,000, and the other $15,000 is to help you with your closing costs.
1: Boom. So them see a $15,000, right?
2: Correct.
1: All right. So people, with the FHA, you can potentially save the closing costs, all right? You can save on that. That's the reason why you should have someone who understands mortgages like Des of Carol Mortgage go with you. All right, so FHA mortgage. Now, listen up. One of the things I know about FHA mortgages, the credit score is not as needed where it needs to be high as the conventional, right?
2: Correct. It doesn't necessarily have to be in the 700s, right? Mm-hmm. The minimum score for you to get the 3.5% down is 580. And as a matter of fact, if your score is below 580, down to 500, you could still get an FHA loan, but they will require 10% down. And to be honest, if their score is anywhere below 600, you could help them with your credit repair system to help get them up, and we take it from there.
1: Absolutely. And one thing, folks, you know, the G word, we're not supposed to use guarantee a lot, and I won't use it here, but I will tell you this. If you have any issues with your credit, reach out to that company they call USA Credit Repair. 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So FHA, we spoke about. One more thing before we jump into conventional and potentially other mortgages by way of Carroll Mortgage with Des Etridge, and then I'll give you the number. 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Not PMS.
2: PMI is private mortgage insurance.
1: What is that?
2: MI stands for mortgage insurance.
1: And what does all of that mean for the consumer?
2: So when it comes to a conventional loan, if you're putting less than 20% down, you are required to pay mortgage insurance. That would be private mortgage insurance. On a conventional, if you're putting more than 20% down, you aren't required to pay mortgage insurance. Now, when it comes to FHA, mortgage insurance is required no matter how much you put down.
1: Oh, that's interesting. All right. Learning a lot of things here from Des Etridge of Carroll Mortgage. All right, let's jump into conventional loans. What are they and why are they?
2: Conventional loans are loans that are backed by the private agencies, Fannie Mae and Freddie Mac. So they're not owned by the government, but they are somewhat like overseen by them. So
1: regulated. Yeah.
2: You know, they're overseen. Yeah. So they provide most of the mortgages that are available out there through most lenders. Anything other than that would be a private loan, and most lenders don't do that. So Fannie Mae and Freddie Mac backs most of the conventional loans. The down payment on a conventional loan can be as little as 3% for a first time home buyer. 3%.
1: On a conventional?
2: Yes.
1: So why would I go with the FHA when I can go with a conventional?
2: Your score is 600. That's the reason why.
1: Oh, I see. All right, ladies and gentlemen, we're speaking with Des Etridge of Carroll Mortgage. And make sure you look her up, carrollmortgage.com. We're speaking about purchasing, FHA and conventional. There are quite a few other mortgages in the capacity of purchasing. But before we conclude, I wanted us to touch on refinancing. What is refinancing? Why refinancing? And why would someone want to refinance their home, Des?
2: Okay, so let's start with the base word of financing, right? Mm-hmm. Financing is taking out a loan. So refinancing would suggest that you're getting a new loan. Now, it's still considered a refinance if you have an existing loan or you do not, right? It's getting money or equity out of your property. Now, there's usually a reason to refinance. You could want to lower your rate. You may want to take equity out of the house, like to get some money to do some upgrades or repairs or pay for your daughter's wedding or something. You could refinance to remove somebody from a loan or from the title, right? Yes, there are so many different reasons that you could refinance.
1: Pay off credit card debt. You know,
2: consolidate. So a lot of people, they have a lot of monthly payments on their credit cards, and sometimes refinancing and consolidating those debt will greatly reduce that monthly payment that you have to make out of your pocket.
1: Absolutely. One of the things I did with refinancing back in the past, I had a car which I loved dearly, and I decided I wasn't going to give it up, but interest rates was very high on that car. And guess what? The interest rates that I could refi at was extremely low. So what I did, I refinanced one of my properties, took the money, paid off the car completely. Okay. And guess what? Factored it into a lower monthly payment on my property. How you like them apples, Des? Am I slick or what? How you like them apples? I'm slick, right? You have to know if you juggle the thing, you know, especially when we have people like you who teach me all of this. And that's the reason why I end up on the radio to teach everybody. And by the way,
2: yes,
1: everybody out there, you don't even need to learn about the mortgages. You have Des Etridge, and she one of we, all right? She's very educated. She know the thing inside out for well over 18 solid years, 20 years, as a matter of fact, plus. And right now, everybody who want to buy a house, I don't care if you're gone to a mortgage company already. I don't care if you're in contract or not in contract. I don't care who tell you, where them tell you. All right, because you have some real estate people that tell you, say you have to use for them people and all of them things are foolishness. As a matter of fact, that's not right. But anyway, I won't digress. I am going to give you the opportunity of speaking with Des Etridge. I'm going to give you a special hotline which goes directly to her cell. Anybody who wants to buy a house, Anybody wants to refinance, meaning you want to take out some money and pay off some credit card. Maybe you're married and you want to get rid of somebody because you go through a divorce and you want to refinance them out of it. That's been happening a lot. I am going to allow you to speak with this lady that can give you the mortgage. All right? So, people, here's what I need for you to do. I need phone lines are blazing already to call a special number. It's a 347 number. Surprising my Des Edridge here. 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Give Des a call right now, right here, right this second, right this minute, and link up with her and find out more about you getting the mortgage you need. Des, thank you so much for being right here on One Love Radio. Also, of course, on The Jam. And you and I will link up very soon, all right?
2: Thank you for having me. I appreciate it.
1: I appreciate you. And what is your NMLS ID again?
2: 1370442100692. CarellMortgage.com is a resource that's there 24 hours. You could find all my information there as well.
1: Thank you so much, Des. I appreciate you. And we'll catch up and speak again very soon, all right?
2: Yes, we will.
1: No
2: Thanks.
1: Problem. Bye-bye. Des Edridge, folks, right here on, of course, One Love Radio. My name is David Squeezan, the loudest voice to the community, rather, the disruptor to everything. And once again, we're right smack in a Labor Day weekend blast. And you just heard from one of our sponsors, Carol Mortgage. Everyone out there looking for mortgages, I'm giving you the best because I am Squeeze. Bad man, no player. All right? May I give you the best? I don't know who I am. Been around 30 years doing this radio thing. May I make sure I'm going to get the best rates, the best everything.
0: 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You're listening to the right home.

over the hills, Luciana the messenger. Once again, folks, it's a ride home. It's really squeezing us, easing into our Wednesday, you know? Out of it, however you look at it. Got to say, good evening, Orlando. Good evening, New York. Good evening, South Florida. Here's one of One Love Radio's favorite artists, Chronics. Taken from the album, The Chronics.

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1: Back to back chronics on your radio. Everybody. If you're in your car and you're bouncing your head saying, yeah, I love this, do me a solid. The best compliment that you can give One Love Radio is to download the Link Up Radio Network app. That's the best compliment you can give us. Come on, Necrotics, man. Take it from the top one more time, all right? Adam Handler, the case handler. Thank you so much for what you do for us all here in the community when we get hurt in an accident. All right.

Got to say once again, thanks for all of our sponsors making it possible right here on, of course, One Love Radio. Irie Jam, thank you so much for making this happen each and every single weekday. Much respect to all the people in L.I., Uniondale, Hempstead, Long Island. Thank you so much for locking it in. Just got a text from someone out there. Much respect to that. Also in Lauderdale Hills. Yeah. Manas and respect. Thank you so much for checking in on that station down there. All right. Big things. I locked down the whole blood cleanse place. It up. Stay tuned. We got more for you right after this.

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1: So, apparently my daughter recommended me. I said, Mama, why don't you try so-and-so? So I said, I went ahead and I called USA Credit Repair, and apparently I gave it a shot, and it was 1, 2, 3. You know, things was taken care of, you know, and everything start coming together, you know, after a period of time. And I can say thank you again today for, you know, helping me. Thank you so much, Squeeze, and God bless you. And I just want everybody out there to know that it works. Really? Don't sit down and say, okay, it's not going to work. Don't sit around and say, okay, I'm not going to spend the money. Go ahead, spend the money, because you have to spend money to make money. Trust me, it works.
2: I had two major judgments, you know. So I, you know, you work with me with that. You reduce the cost of the lawyer's fee to do the judgment. And the thing is, when you told me about the judgment, you also told me that although they have been paid, because the judgments were paid, and you said to me, but they're gonna still remain on the credit score, which I didn't know that. Yeah, you know, so far everything has worked out the way you told me, and I'm really happy about that.
3: 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Today, I would like to speak with you about your credit. 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
2: My wife's father used to work at Westing, and in 2011, in drop off our ladder, a leaky man. And then swell up. And the management sent him to a doctor. Right? And the swelling. The guy, I don't know where Jamaican. This man has strong heart, you know. This man weigh about 250 pounds, 6 foot. So I tell about a strong man. Right? Anyway, the swelling never go down. One day, turned to 6 months. I will start to get concerned. Right? So them start to take blood tests, and them notice them blood count drop way low. So they might wonder where the blood I go. And nobody don't know where the blood I go. them said him go on specialist, and the specialist say, you know what, I could try to find out if the blood are going at the bone. So them do a bone sample and diagnose him with bone cancer. See? Now, all of that start stress him out. Man lose whole heap of weight, drop to about 140, 150. Start get weak, complain for pain all over. Now we start fret. People start coming from all different countries to come pay them last respect. We deem this man a dead in a man. You understand? We start fret. So the man not going to make it for walking daughter down the aisle. His sister live in Brooklyn. And she always listen to the program. And she say, you know what? The worst thing can happen, you know, is we just try. Just try anything. A BioLife, a cleanse, and a Moringa. This man is bedridden, me, I tell you, you know. A pampas where I put by this man, you know. And the man has taken the BioLife religiously. Can I rate him, sister? This man was able to walk in daughter down the aisle, which caused everybody to break down in that tears. The man put on back in weight and him a walk stronger hearty. Now, me personally, me did us, you know, always I hear the stories the man does feel like, say, you know what? You know, me work with people, because me did us things, say, it's just a herb thing the man then mix up and say, oh, you know, take it like knowing it. Me did things say something like that. Until me realize what this thing I do for this man. I mean, I tell you, for $99, that bring me more joy. When we deem this man a dead in a man, this man a walk around and a tour this place a, like a nothing. So the whole team from Link Up to BioLife, that's a big one.
7: 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It's all yours.
8: Thank you again, Brother G, for having us as a proud sponsor on this premium program. Ladies and gentlemen, my name is Denmark Kelly. As you guys know by now, people who have diabetes, hypertension, cholesterol, fibroid, prostate, lupus, cancer, me day have phone this morning. And what I'm going to do for everyone, as Brother G always said, we have to look out for the people. Them. All right? So, may I choose 3 products for this morning. All right? May I choose whether I know I get a bottle of the Berberine, a bottle of the BioLife Plus Supreme, or a bottle of the BioCleanse. Ladies and gentlemen, I'm giving you any one of those 3 products absolutely free this morning. But all I'm wanting to do is answer early morning trivia. Yesterday, I put on some ice to draw one flower. This flower, ladies and gentlemen, it's red on the outside, it's red on the inside. Right now, enough of we are dry it and get it ready for this week, all right? Which we juice it in a Christmas time. What flower do we juice during Christmas time? It's red on the outside, it's red on the inside. Come Christmas time, me say we juice it enough time. Right now, me juice some yesterday. I have some on the fridge. So if you can tell me what flower am I, you get to choose between 3 products this morning, ladies and gentlemen. Any one of those 3 products will be absolutely free. But I have to call this number right now. The number is 844-276-4279. That's 844-276-4279. And let me say something even better now. 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Normally, that costs way over $5.99. I'll give you all 3 products today. If you want all 3 of them in a 1 package, for only $1.99. Just put it on a recording, all right? Me know Brother Gary, I said, Jesus, boy, I look out for you this morning. And so that's why I'm coming for the radio this early. 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Come Christmas time, a lot of people juice it and drink it. 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Just put it on a recording. See, people? Yeah, we can't. Yeah, excuse me, I have a problem with this. Yeah, just take down the number, ladies and gentlemen. 844-276-4279. That's 844-276-4279. That's 844-276-4279. Where they somebody call me and tell me, say, if flower with them juice and drink come Christmas time, a sunflower. Me, I said, me never ever know, say, sunflower red on the outside and red on the inside. So I must joke them with them, make. So if you have the answer, call with the right answer this morning. You get any one of those three products absolutely free. What flower is red on the outside? It's red on the inside. Come Christmas time, juice it and drink it. The number again is 844-276-4279. That's 844-276-4279. That's 844-276-4279. And don't bother waiting, because this is while supplies last. Pick any one of those three products for free, or if you want all three, get them for $1.99. The number again is 844-276-4279. That's 844-276-4279. Brother G, back to you.
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10: I have diabetes, asthma, and osteoarthritis. I am 48 years old. I really don't claim anything because once God is in the middle, you know, you can smile at the storm. My husband decided to try the BioLife up in January. February, I was having chest pain and I went to the hospital and they did a lot of tests and I realized that my diabetes was a 8.9 up in February. And I started taking the BioLife and by March 1st, my A1C, which is what tell you how well your diabetes is doing, went from an 8.9 to a 7.9. I went back to the doctor Saturday. I did my lab work, and it went from a 7.9 to a 7.4. So it's going down. Incorporate the BioLife in your diet consistently. It does make a difference. Consistently, if you take it today, you don't take it tomorrow. Take it the next day, skip 3-4 days. You will not see the effect of the BioLife. Follow the dosage. You have to drink a lot of water along with it because in order for it to neutralize in the body, you have to drink your water for it to work for you. One of my problems, I'm not a big eater. I do a lot of more raw blend, protein shake and so on, and I realized I was really not getting the nutrients or whatever it is that I need to get in the protein shake. But what I start doing, I had the BioLife, the diabetic formula, and the cleanse. And, oh, my God, I have to tell you that it changed your body. For me to tell you, you have to try it for you to see for yourself. I have carpal tunnel in both hands, and they schedule me to go do the pre-op to do the surgery. Constantly taking the BioLife, I mean, boost it up. I take it twice a day. Boost it up. I went to the doctor 2 weeks ago, and he made the appointment, and I realized I was able to comb my children's hair. I was able to do my exercise, put my hand behind my back. I was able to get up and not get in cramps. You feel it's actually like the nerves in your system start waking up. You feel them moving. If you pay attention to your body as I do, I pay attention to everything because I'm not going to spend so much money on a product that's not working just to call to make BioLife look good. If it helps me, a skeptic, it can help absolutely anybody. The only thing they have to do is give it a try. You try it one time, but don't buy it and take it today. Don't take it tomorrow. Just take it consistently until you finish the bottle the first 30 days, and I guarantee you, you won't be out of it.
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12: 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All right. I want to say a big shout out to everyone tuning in to Busy Radio right now as well. I wanted to basically touch base about one of the most essential products that we have in our arsenal, as Eric Patrona talking about, which is the BioLife Plus Supreme, the Alpha Plus Supreme, sorry, which we recommend. It's an upgraded version of the original BioLife. And due to the comprehensive composition that's related to aging, once you're over the age of 50, it's highly recommended that you take the BioLife, the Alpha Plus Supreme. 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So today, DJ Jer, with the purchase of one bottle of the BioLife Plus, I'm going to give them 3 more bottles absolutely free. 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
12: You know, I'm not it. 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And they will also get a bottle of the strength of a man or the strength of a woman. All right, and just to emphasize a little bit more on the BioCleanse, which is another phenomenal product in our arsenal, DJ Jer, and just to advise them, our cleanser is a perfect detox to take you, if you can take to basically, if you want to rid your system of the toxin and waste. And a lot of these wastes that I actually speak about on a daily basis, I would even say that the cleanser, it also helps to remove carcinogens. And carcinogens is a substance that is capable of causing cancer in living tissue. The Alpha Plus, the BioLife Plus Supreme, along with the actual BioCleanse and the strength of a man or the strength of a woman, these are a complete starter package. But to the DJ Dre, they can't get that package if they don't have the answer to this simple trivia what we have. Somebody reach out to me and tell me common sense with you. One next person tell me about, say, yeah, I know what the answer is. I say, what's the answer? Go ahead. The person I say, I'm an ex-girl. I say, no. This is serious. If they have the answer, the only way they will get 4 bottles of BioLife Plus, a bottle of the BioCleanse, the strength of a man or the strength of a woman, for the price of 1 bottle of the BioLife Plus, is if they can tell me, what am I? 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But you can't touch me and you can't catch me. What am I? Rich kid, I say, yo, I want to the Maga boy, the man. Hey, Mr. Bridget, listen to me. 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
11: Yeah.
12: You know what somebody tell me right here? Not because Elon Musk buy Twitter. 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No, it's Twitter. Yo, and it's not Instagram or Facebook.
11: No.
12: What am I? 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All right, but our mission is simple and it's straightforward. We like to offer each and everyone a once-in-a-lifetime opportunity not only to improve their quality of life, but we want him to...

0: 5433. The other guys, they're not inside joke, by the way, people. Don't watch us. But call the number. Remember, if you can tell me what am I follow you all the time. I copy your every move. You can't touch me. You can't catch me. It's not your ex-girl. It's not common sense. It's not Instagram. It's not Facebook. It's not Twitter. I mean, what else? I can go. It's not dopey.
1: Yo, and people, it's not think good. About it. Think about it, people.
0: Think about it. Think about good, it, good. It's easy to not eat your jerk. Yeah. All right? 1-800-875-5433. That's 1-800-875-5433. With the purchase of one buckle, Mr. May I give them four buckles in total. A buckle of the BioCleanse. If them ask to the strength of a man or the strength of a woman, they might get it. 1-800-875-5433. May I look on the clock? May I look on the time? I mean, yeah, I'm open it for 5 more minutes, but I know I'm there to talk a little while. But I just wanted to say, ladies and gentlemen, I appreciate you guys having us as a proud sponsor on this premium program coming to you live each and every day, Monday through Friday, all right, on a daily basis. All right, well, big up everyone over there, actually, Busy, that's tuning into Busy Radio. All right, the world crew over there as well. Colored Road, One Love, Rich Kid. You know the thing going on, Rich Kid. Big up yourself.
1: Yeah, man.
0: All right. And then, you know, I want a big shout-out to our Caribbean club, you know, Canny, the Ghetto Youth.
1: Yeah.
0: You know, Reg Dog, Duns River Restaurant, Benji's Jamaican Restaurant, you know, Paradise Supermarket, Lucky Seabird, and Miss Datsy, and the Shady Tree Crew.
1: The whole crew.
0: Yeah, man. 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
2: Yeah, me say the man say the glaucoma still there, but the eye fluid, it gone, and the eye a bill backs up. Night. Man say the inner no layer, but the eye body a bill backs up. It's a brother, the pillar walk like a clock. So never can't tell him. Say, yeah, me say, what the man say, Mr. Leroy? Can me say, how much is my score now? Can I remember, I shot 20? The man say, it shall be at 10. I mean, they left me gone with the amount where the eye pressure be naturally. You understand? Like, I said 10, I made the 11, so I made the more, brother. I said, the pillow, I kick it, hedge up, everything will work. I can tell you, brother, it's a change, so I go and do it one at a time. You know what I say? I pray now for God to heal me glaucoma. And he might do it when you're ready. But I do a squeeze on you, I say, take them and gone. See, brother, I never man no want the neurospirin something, but they mean, Gary, the man wants it. You know, when he read this, I say, good, the man wants it, but they mean. I mean, I get none free. Because I'm a rich people. But me have a chat. They see that bus by the dashboard. He said, Leroy, I said, yeah, man, we can't get the free. Just give me the money. And whatever, check and sit in line and you know, come up to me. Because they want to get it free. And I get none free. And to what listen, we kill him. Man can't open the food, but I'm going to kill him. And he read it and said, it fit him. He said, brother, they are natural stuff. So we can get it free. Me have a fee. Me have got the me and we can buy it from free. So me also, my do. All right, brother. More love you, brother. Tell me, I feel me, yes, sir. I'm blessing. Take care, bro.
3: 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This is David Anarchy, and I'm all about trivia. I'm going to give away, as a matter of fact, 30 of the nerve formula. I'm going to give away 30 joint formula, 30 eye formula, 30 of the CMOS, and 30 of the BioCleanse. But here's what I need for people to do. If you can tell me the answer to this, in the Jamaican culture, they have a bird that they use as a strong insult or curse when they curse somebody. What is the name of that bird? There's a bird in the yard culture, the Jamaican culture. When you curse somebody, one of the worst things to say, when you call the person by the bird's name, what bird's name can you use to curse somebody? It's a strong insult. If you can answer that question, I will give you two of the products we just mentioned absolutely free. So ladies and gentlemen, once again, we're giving away the CMOS, we're giving away the BioCleanse, we're giving away the joint formula and the nerve formula. And also, of course, we're going to do some BioLife Plus Supreme absolutely free. What do they do? One, the nerve formula helps with the tingling and numbness of neuropathy. And the BioLife Plus Supreme and the CMOS help with diabetes, blood pressure, cholesterol, joint, eye, all of that, and more. But what bird in the Jamaican culture do they use that is very, very bad? What bird is it? Hold on, people. What bird do they use to curse you? Sometimes they add the phrase, dirty stinking. What bird do Jamaicans use for a curse? And it's one of the most deplorable curses you can get, except for the one about mother or mama. So, all right, what other than that one there? What bird is that they use to curse you in Jamaican culture? The number here is 866-628-5433. The number is 866-628-5433. Anybody who can tell me the bird where they used to curse you. All right, what bird do they use to curse you in Jamaican culture? 866-628-5433. And you know I don't lie. It hurts when somebody calls you that name. 866-628-5433. These words are fighting words. 866-628-5433. Call now. And by the way, people, this is BioLife Health and Wellness. I'm at 866-628-5433. I'm giving everyone a free product. What bird in Jamaica do they use to curse you? What is the name of the bird? 866-628-5433.
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9: Well, on. 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
8: That's all they're paying, man.
9: That's it.
8: That's all. Nothing all else. All
9: right. So watch this. How much is it? 16 people 16, only.
8: 16 only.
9: And it doesn't matter how much negative items is on their report.
8: They could have $5,000 worth of negative items. All they're paying is $0 except for the administration fee of $99. That's it.
9: So hold on. And you're only doing this for 16 people?
8: Only 16 people, man.
9: All right.
8: As a matter of fact, I'm going to make it even... As a matter of fact, here's what I'm going to do.
9: Yeah.
8: Because I don't want people to think this is a joke. All right? What I'm going to do is this. Out of all those 16 people, they have to speak with either you or me.
9: All right. That's
8: it.
9: So to make sure so they don't pay to remove the negative items.
8: To make sure that some of the salespeople over there do not try to bang them over the head. But you and I, we're going to walk over to USA Credit Repair. And even the people in the past who have signed up with us and want to check up on their credit and all of that, give us a call. You know, we want to talk with you. A lot of people, you know, a lot of people get the paperwork and don't send it in. They get all those letters from the credit bureaus that when they sign up and they don't send it in, we cannot proceed if they don't send in those paperwork to us. All right? Regardless of what the paperwork says, send in the paperwork to us so we can know when you get feedback. But right now, Zenmar.
9: Yeah.
8: As a matter of fact, let's make it 30 people. You'll do 15 and I'll do 15.
9: I'll cover 15. I don't
8: By the way, ladies and gentlemen, only two people you can speak with for the special we're giving you at USA Credit Repair. 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
8: So he's been fully trained. 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
9: Charge-offs.
8: Liens.
9: Bankruptcy. Yo.
8: Repossessions.
9: Late payments.
8: Collections. All of them things there.
9: You never go for your phone and get a contract for your phone and get denied.
8: You ever go for your car loan and get denied.
9: You ever go for your house and get denied.
8: You ever want refinance and get denied.
9: Hey, there's so much things to try and get denied. Just come and fix your credit, people.
8: And we're going to prove it to you. Just to show you how transparent we are.
9: Yeah.
8: Once we sign you up, we're going to give you a login that makes you login and you're able to see your credit being repaired.
9: So the transparency is the key, you know. So actually, now they can see actually the work
8: the
9: that's
8: progression
9: being done.
8: Of
9: yeah,
8: the work.
9: Progression. Yeah.
8: So you know, if you want, like in 2 weeks, you log in, check and see where your credit is, check and see how many things deleted and what's going on. You can communicate through the system. It badner ass the far right. So right now, everybody out there, and once again, the greatest thing about our system, it's very high tech, very secured. So call us right now. The first 30 people that calls up, we are going to work on your credit absolutely free. It's going to be Zenmar and Squeeze, okay? Just Zenmar and Squeeze. You cannot speak to anybody else. The number to call right now, ladies and gentlemen, at USA Credit Repair happens to be
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12: A few things before I begin. So for everybody, my name is Dr. David Enneke Jr. I'm an internal medicine physician based here in Atlanta. Information I'm about to share is just for general education purposes only. All right, don't consider it specific medical advice. If you have personal concerns, always consult your healthcare provider. All right. And I also want you to know that your decision should always be made with a qualified medical professional. All right. The views here are my own. They don't reflect my institution or my employer. So, yeah, I was speaking with Squeeze earlier, and he said he wanted to talk about neuropathy. So a few quick things we can jump into with it. Typically with polyneuropathy or peripheral neuropathy, which is a specific version of it, we have damage to the peripheral nerve fibers. And this is when we feel the numbness and tingling in, like, we call it a glove and stocking pattern because we feel it in our hands and feet. Sometimes when you wake up and you put your feet on the ground, you can feel it tingling in your feet. Sometimes you feel like your hands and feet are going numb, you know, as if you've been sitting on them for a long time, and it can extend. So it can go beyond your hands and feet. We just typically see it there first. A few of the major causes for it can be chronic alcohol use, vitamin deficiency, diabetes, inflammation. But for the sake of the show this morning, we're going to just focus mostly on the vitamin deficiencies. Oftentimes we see it with vitamin B1, thiamine, vitamin B6, B12, folate. And so typically what when people have these symptoms, they'll come into the office and we'll often run a few tests just to rule out other things, make sure you don't have diabetes. You know, if you have been using alcohol, and when we say chronic alcohol use, I mean drinking on drinking on drinking for years and years and years, and gradually you'll begin to notice the symptoms. So we'll make sure that everything is good on from that end. If we rule these things out and we see that you do have the vitamin deficiency, then we can go ahead and supplement you. The first question I always get is, how soon after I start the vitamin supplements can I expect to see my symptoms improve? To be completely honest, it depends from person to person. You know, the rest of your diet, the rest of your overall health and wellness contribute. But on average, we see anywhere from 1 to 6 months. Some people I see it happen in a few months. Some people I see it happen 3 to 6. Sometimes it takes about a year. What I remind my patients is that these are still nerves we're working with. And if you ever see someone that's had nerve issues or nerve damage, it does take time for it to repair. So I always tell people, you know, to give themselves grace, be patient with themselves. The best thing you could have done is recognize that there is a problem. And it takes a lot of bravery to come in and to work on adjusting it and fixing it. And it takes a lot of self-work, and I respect that a lot. So best things you can do are, if you're feeling these symptoms and if you're concerned, I always say there's treatment options out there. There's always usually things we can do just to address it or figure out what the cause is, and then we can always take steps from there. So if you're having these symptoms, definitely try to coordinate with your primary care provider. Let us see what we can do. And then, of course, if you need the supplements for vitamins, they can be provided. If you need to go in any other direction, we're more than willing to help you guys out. So this is a big thing that we focus on in primary care.
13: Yeah, good morning.
14: Good morning.
13: I must say, for my son, with the nurse problem that you sent for him, it really worked wonders. And I'm telling you, yesterday I was looking at him on tears, roll out of my eye to see how he improved, how he really, really, really improved. And that, and I believe you me, I thank you so much. Thank you so much. I was, you know, at first when I see my bill, my heart was racing. I said, how we expect for me to pay off this bill when you give me so many stuff? But believe you me, I'll work hard and pay for it, because I'd rather spend a lot of money on my health than spend it on vanity. I'd rather do that. Anything to help my son, I'd rather spend the money on those stuff than go spend it on vanity. I'd rather do that. And believe you me, please, I must tell you, I thank you so much for the product. It's really helped me. It really helped myself right now. I feel like I'm going to cry, but I want to let it out. But thank you, thank you, thank you so much for my son. He improved a lot. Thank you from the bottom of my heart. Thank you very much. Thank you. So I'm so sorry I have to cry in your ears, but when I look at my son yesterday and said the improvement with him, with his nerve, his hand, and the doctor then did say the nerve in the tongue was weak. And believe you me, that improvement come on when I see him eating and everything. Everything, I was looking at him and I didn't want to know I'm watching him so much. And I'm watching him and I'm looking at him and so, oh my God, this product really is a blessing to him. And it really do help him a lot. Thank you so much. Thank you so much. Thank you so much for that.
14: Don't cry. It's what we do here, Mike. It's what we do here. You know?
13: Yeah, I'm sorry I have to cry in the heels, but it do help him. Yeah.
14: And please do me a favor, mm-hmm. darling. The best compliment you can give myself and my team, Christina, Brian, Rowan, all of them, is to recommend us to somebody else. Yeah, and tell them the truth.
13: I do. No. I do recommend you to a lot of people. Because I have a couple of co-workers that I recommend you to. One that's with our mother with cancer, I tell her to call you. And another one with fibroid problems, I did tell her to call you. Also, I gave her the number and everything, and they said they're going to call you.
14: I'm so happy you're taking care of this one because, you know, let me tell you, man, our kids is what breaks us, you know, and what makes us, you know? So you know, do what you're doing.
13: I do fight with him. I take him to another neurology doctor that he go to, see neurology, and then you know, like a couple of years ago when they tell me that he had the water on the brain and that's what causing him to have the nerve problem and all this stuff. You know, I've been worrying about him and everything, and believe you me. I'm glad that I listen to Brother Gary because I always listen to him, but the thing is, I'm glad that you joined Brother Gary because I used to listen to your program way back when. I used to buy stuff and everything, but then I just stopped completely and I didn't. My radio wasn't picking up in the house that well because I live in a co-op and it wasn't picking up that well. So sometimes I don't get the radio station and thing, and sometimes by the time I reach home, you off the radio and everything. So I did stop. So when you come back on Brother Gary and I start to listen and hear the products that you have, I say, you know what? I'm going to start up back with this thing and start to buy them back. So I really do appreciate it.
14: I'm just extremely happy about your son. You know, very, very happy.
13: Yep. Thank you.
14: All right.
13: Thank you.
14: I'm quite sure the doctors are going to be amazed and say, what's going on? You know?
13: Yeah, they ask, I'll just say, oh. They think their pill is working. So they give him a nerve pill to take. And they think their nerve pill is working. But is what he takes from you is really working. As soon as you run out, I'll call you, buy more.
14: Okay, I'm very happy to you.
13: Thank you very much. Say hi to Brian for me. I thought he was going to answer the phone.
14: I'll say hi to Brian for you. Thank you so much.
13: Okay. All right. Thank you. All right. Bye-bye.
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18: 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It's a must every day, and the man is right. You get the product, as Brother Gary says, you take two every day, or even three for the first 4 weeks, and you take it consistently. You don't take one, and then expect, say, you're supposed to roll up and down and go to the bathroom, and that's how it works. All right, you listen to what I say as a nutrition coach and nutritionist. You must take it for the full course. And that goes for everything else that we tell you about. So what I want to, I'm going to do what Brother Gary says and give away another 30 bottles of the BioCleanse. And also today, I want to speak with everyone for at least a minute to 3 minutes to find out what's going on with you. our products have been working, and if you have questions for me and if you need anything else. That's two. Three, I want to touch on nerves. Brother Gary started it a few months ago. A lot of us are having nerve problems. So if you're getting tingling or numbness, burning or sharp pain, weakness or muscle pain, you know, your balance, you're losing your balance when you get up or sometimes in a day, you have, you're sensitive to temperature or touch or electrical shock sensation, or you're having digestive or bladder issue or anxiety or brain fog, you have nerve problems. Now, one of the emerging very powerful products for everybody, and a lot of people are buying it since Brother Gary spoke about it, is the nerve formula. And many of us are getting those tingling, those sciatica nerve issue. Guess what? For about 70% of us, it's because we have some blood sugar problems. Yesterday, I spoke about blood sugar, and I am still doing it. I am going to extend 50% off the blood sugar support known as the diabetic formula. And I'm also extending to everybody the nerve formula, 50% off. But I am also still giving away the BioCleanse free. Keep in mind, I said it yesterday, the freeness for the BioCleanse is coming to an end. So make sure you get yours today. So right now, what are you getting? You're getting the BioCleanse free. You're getting 50% off the diabetic formula and 50% off the nerve formula. And speak to me more about it. Come again. Use up the whole of the 1 year time for talk to up about BioLife. All right? So if you have sciatica issue, carpal tunnel, you know, cervical issue, all of them issue there, we have the products to help you right now. We're giving you 50% off. And all you simply need to do, ladies and gentlemen, I'm going to do some Jamaica trivia this morning, but I want to do one around for Christmas. Well, Christmas is less than 100 days away, but there's a certain drink that most Jamaicans drink around Christmas time, all right? And this drink look like a kind of purple reddish, all right? They make it with ginger. Some people put rum in it, all right? And it's made from a specific flower, believe it or not. What drink is it? What them call the drink? All you got to do now is call me at 844-276 and spell out Gary, which is 4279. Anybody who wants a free bottle of the BioCleanse, I will still extend it. Remember, it's going away. And anybody who wants a diabetic formula or the nerve formula or even the joint formula and the eye formula, I will give you 50% off of it. But you must call within the next 15 minutes. 844-276 and Gary, which is 4279. What drink we drink around Christmas time, all right? People put ginger and rum and little of this and little of that tonight. Kind of tangy, all right? 844-276 and Gary, which is 4279. 844-276 and spell out Gary, which is 4279. Even if you don't want to purchase anything today, that's fine with us. Get a consultation and also get yourself a free BioCleanse. 844-276 and Gary, which is 4279. And if you have other issues, give me a call. Talk to me. Let me, you know, explain some things to you. If you're on metformin, you, more than anybody else, need to call me. I'm not even hesitate on it. You must call me. If I'm statin, call me. Did you know that statin can give you diabetes? Let me talk to you about that. 844-276 and Gary, which is 4279. It's time for me to kick it back to Brother Gary right here on the morning show, also proudly sponsored by USACreditRepair.com. Brother Gary, it's back to you at Master Control.

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6: 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And I use the diabetic formula.
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6: So everything has been working really good, and I'm very satisfied with the product. 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Reason it has a little more tang to it.
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6: And the tang is what makes it better to me. And it helps me in so many ways. You know, unbelievable, because I have nerve problem with the sciatica. And sometimes when I wake up in the morning, I usually can't get up so fast as I would like to. But this has given me a plus, so this is where I'm at with it. And I've been listening to you for years. I know you personally since White Plains Road.
11: 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Coming up straight ahead, of course, you're going to be hearing me speak about a product that is known as the Alpha Plus Greens. It has won many awards throughout the entire United States of America, and it's still the number one greens in the world. All right. With that said, if you'd like to take advantage of the offer, this product, believe it or not, crazy as it is normally $600. I'll be doing it for $99 for the next 20 minutes as you listen to what it is that's going on. So right now, do me a favor, give me a call. If you can answer this question, I'll be able to give it to you for only $99. Yes, this greens with so many herbs, 27 different herbs in it, and primarily herbs from Jamaica. 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
8: I said a long time now, I listened to you about 2 years and I said, what try to buy a life? I kind of, you know, because I don't work, man, but what I said to start to keep my name home, I said, Mr. Surprise. About 9 months, never little shoulder, but on the cell, and I said, boy, when I'm going to do a lot of little surgery for the shoulder, but about a month now, I take the buy a life, and I find out, boy, the pain, I take, I'm going little by little, you know.
14: That's the ultimate calcium, man, in the BioLife. There's a thing called the ultimate calcium that's in the BioLife. It badnaras stafara, isn't it? Everybody watching the BioLife right now, they are in awe, them shock, and especially people like you who are listening to the radio station for like 2-3 years. And yeah, I hear this Ponix, this Zen Mind, this Squeeze, I yell the Raga talk about it, the Moon I talk about it, all the way I talk about it, from the brother Gary, from everybody I talk about it, the Gil Bailey, and now you decide to take it. I used to say the thing at work, right?
8: Well, a long time I listen to some more than the 90s because I'm a cab driver still. A long time I listen to from your underdog before you become big dog, you know?
14: Yeah, the man. Cooler, my dad's cooler. But I'm glad you log on to the thing. I take the thing, you see me?
8: Yeah, man, you talk with my life. You talk with my life. I'm a cab, I show you the bottom, and I said, boy, you know what, I was doing surgery and things, and from the start, I buy a life, and I said, you know what, why the pain, I go little by little, you know?
14: Well, manners and respect, man, I'm glad for that, you see me?
0: Alright, my brother, that's nothing, man. I'm going to shut the thing, man. You see it?
14: Man, as I respect, man. Alright.
9: Go ahead, sir. It's all yours.
10: Alright. Alright. So listen, brother Gary, one of the things that everybody have been complaining about this week, they call, they speak with us, they ask me why the products are so expensive. I explain to them, I don't use cheap ingredients because when I want to get cost for that, for the product cheap and in the work, I use the best ingredients from different parts of the world. 100% organic and herbal, and I'm not changing that, but I'd rather shut down the company. So all of our products will forever be expensive. However, because you are tuning into the Brother Gary Show, when you hear his voice and my voice, I promise you, you will get 50% off. However, there are some people who are on a fixed income. Yes, there are some people who are senior citizens. They don't have enough money to actually get all the products that they need, all right, because they're expensive. So we have made an exception for a certain amount of people occasionally to get the products that they need at a ridiculous discount. I'm speaking slowly and clearly so that you know all understand me. I mean, I get cussed out when somebody call me at 11 o'clock at 9, 11:14 at 9, and I say they never get that special package. I am going to extend 3 expensive products to everybody, not just the people on a fixed income, for only $199. 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
9: That's crazy. Are you okay?
10: Right?
9: Yeah, you're crazy.
10: Nah, man, from there, you will order the night week. I know some people, you know, they're not up and up on the thing and all of that, brother guy. You know, me have to make a little amends and make people get some things. You see me?
9: Me hold like on it. There, hold on there. Me yeah. Like it. Oh, if yeah. My number go again, 844. Let me get the number. 844-276-4279. Ask the question again, and me get the number.
10: All right. The question is, which vegetable we use for seasoned meat and other things? And when you cut it, your eye run water. Which vegetable is it?
9: Black pepper.
10: All right, brother guy, give them the number.
9: Black pepper.
10: Nah, answer you.
9: Good morning. 844-276-4279.
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18: Hello, Jennifer.
19: Hi.
18: How you doing, my darling? Do you have me a speaker?
19: No, you're on my cell phone.
18: Oh, I got you a cell phone, my darling. Jennifer, you know, I used to date a girl by the name of Jennifer way back when, but then she dumped me, you know.
19: I'm quite sure it's not me.
18: According to Calvary, one of the life coaches at BioLife, great guy from up there in the Mountain View, Bronx area, you are a testimony of BioLife. Is that true?
19: Absolutely.
18: Now, be honest with me. What did BioLife do for you, and which of the products did you use?
19: You want me to be honest with you?
18: Absolutely, my darling. That's what I want. Honesty. That's all I want.
19: Okay. A couple of months
16: This was back in 2012. I would say maybe around August, September, I had purchased some stuff, which was the BioLife, the cleanse, the couple of things. Anyway, I'm a diabetic. I've been a diabetic for over maybe 18, 20 years now. I came down with gestative type 2 diabetes. I am in the health field. So I have a doctor in Mount Vernon that I used to go, and every time I would go, they would tell me things and blah, blah, blah. My labs were, you know, just not right. So I decided to take the BioLife, and then after I took the BioLife, I went to her, and they did labs up on me. The doctor told me, first she told me, don't take that because it's no good. It's going to interact with your medication and cause complications. I said, you got to be crazy. Anyway, I used to listen to you on the radio, and one of the things I heard, you said that every medic prescription that a doctor writes, they get a percentage from it. Then I did some research for myself, and I found out. Anyway, I took everything just like how you said, a tablespoon in an 8-ounce glass of water every morning, and I've been doing that. Went back to the doctor 3 months after. The doctor told me that my diabetes went up, my cholesterol went up, my thyroid went up. Everything was crazy. I say, unbelievable. Could so many people tell lies? And anyway, I wasn't too comfortable with the doctor that I've been seeing for over 5 years. So my mom gave me a doctor, and which is on the Grand Concourse, and I went to him. First, I took sick. My blood pressure went up to 202 over 100. I was admitted at a hospital in Dallas, Surrey. They treat me, and it came down. But after they treat me and it came down, I was having lots of terrible pains all over in my head, and I couldn't figure. So I heard about this doctor at the concourse. I went there, and he do a whole series of tests. He called me back, and he says everything is normal. You don't have any diabetes. Your blood pressure is normal. It was a little bit high. The top number was a little bit, no, the bottom number was a little bit high, but that was okay. He told me, first of all, your thyroid is normal. I was taking 75 grams of Centroid for 5 years. This doctor cut, when they run the thyroid, said one of the thyroid was normal, one was a little high. He said, you know what, Jennifer, we're going to take you down on that high Centroid and just give you 50 milligrams. I was taking 3 metformin pills a day, 3 other diabetic medications for the day. Now I'm on 850 milligrams. I'm down to less than 30 milligrams just for protection, with an average 4-point-something blood sugar.
18: Thanks the Lord. Thank the Lord.
16: My thyroid has all that pain, everything in my head just disappeared. The only problems I have, you know, is like little pains in my joint. I'm a 60-year-old woman with, look good, because I take good care of my body.
18: You sound good.
16: Because I look like 40 years old.
18: You sound good.
16: You know, because I used to weigh 200 and something pounds. Mm. And I'm a 9'10 and weigh 158. Wow. But like as I said, with all the diet I was doing, I was getting wrong information for 5 years until I found this doctor. And not even that until I started taking. Let me tell you something. Mm-hmm. When I start taking the BioLife, mm-hmm. the first morning I took the BioLife, mm-hmm. My body became so calm, spontaneously. Mm-hmm. I had this kind of calm and peace that just came over, because I'm a born-again Christian. Calm and peace that came over me. And all of a sudden, I notice I start to relax, very relaxed. I start to sleep and start to doze. I couldn't sleep at night. I was very hyped and tense. And ever since I took the product, it's been finished now since October sometime there. I've been still going very good. Sleeping, oh my God, unbelievable. I sleep like a baby. From I put my head down at 9 at night, I don't get up until 5:30 in the morning, not even to go to the bathroom.
18: Wow.
16: This is how much the product works. And last but not least, sometimes when you used to come on the radio, sometimes you used to irritate me.
18: I hear that a lot.
16: Yes, I said, gosh, he talks so much. But then I said, that's a businessman talk. So you don't talk, you don't sell your products. And I do believe the product worked for me. And now I'm trying to get my mother on it and my sister and other members of my family on it. But honestly, it's no hype. It's no lie. It worked. It worked for me. Even on my job, I would tell the girls, and my coordinator, and I would say, it worked. They said, no, they tell too many lies just to get your money. I said, no, it worked. I don't know for nobody else, but it worked for me. That's all I can say. It worked.
18: Jennifer?
16: It's no gimmick. It's no lie. It worked.
18: Jennifer, thank you. Thank you so much for that heartfelt testimony. It's unbelievable, and I'm very happy that you listen. Although I talk like I swallow radio, I'm very happy. I'm very happy that you listen. You went to your doctors. You got yourself checked out, and you're on the BioLife. I'm gonna put you on hold. I'm gonna ask Daba to make sure you get a great special to put the rest of your family on the BioLife. As a matter of fact, Daba is a studio engineer, but he can actually set you up. All right. My darling, thank you so much. I'm very happy that people have heard you.
16: Take care. God bless.
20: Well, guess what? You're hearing this voice. So you know it's the nutritionist and nutrition coach, David Squeezaniki. Lovely voice, handsome guy. Anyway, let me cut the crap. And let's get into something that is truly real. Now, what I'm about to tell you is the truth. 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Now, listen up. 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I'm talking about organic alfalfa, spirulina, wheatgrass, leafy greens, probiotics,

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6: 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So the late payments, the bankruptcies, the charge-offs, the judgments, the collections, the alimony, the child support, the inquiries, all of these negative items will be disputed by USA Credit Repair. 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
4: 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Cholesterol, good. 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And Miko, Dr. about 2 weeks ago, and everything clean, everything turn up. 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Cholesterol, good. Ah, kidney, good. Liver, good. A1C, everything good. And Dr. Spear said, I'm going to do it. I didn't know what to buy your life. I'm big up by your life. I'm big up Squeeze. Big up my friend Zed Mar. Big up Brother Geary. We turn up. We turn up. By your life, turn up. Blessings. Blessings.
5: My life helped me a lot because I was feeling so strong in my body. And from my start taking the BioLife, going like 4 weeks now because I went to Jamaica with it. And I take it with me down there and it helped me a lot. Some pains that I used to feel I couldn't sleep a lot. Now I'm sleeping and I'm feeling much better. My get more energy and all those things. So that is the reason why I want to hold another battle of BioLife.
6: Wagwan said, man.
7: Brother G, Wagwan, everything good?
6: Yeah, you know, early, ready for them, you know. Ready in the early morning, push out, you know. What's on your mind?
7: The chance of getting any product for free. And when I say any, I mean A-N-Y, people. Yes, I said any product for free. So if you're tuning in and you're suffering from medical issues, it could be diabetes, hypertension, cholesterol, fibroids, prostate, lupus, cancer. It doesn't matter what medical issue you have, because I've realized over the past few weeks, a lot of people, they have different issues, but they can't afford to get all the products to address all the issues that they're suffering from. So hence the reason why I'm stating that. Today, no fun to get the nerve form already, no fun to have the berberine already, no fun to have the bio cleanse already, but someone need the eye formula, someone need the blood.

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1: That's right, people. That's right. We are back. It is 8 minutes after 6 o'clock. 8 minutes after the hour, depending on where you're from. What's going on, Natalia? Shout out to you. 777, I see you as well. Tito the Real. And, of course, Clear Muffin.
2: Yes. Must be nice, man.
1: Until I know.
2: And I watch you.
1: Now I watch you.
2: I'm supervising you.
1: Yeah. Nothing wrong with that. I want to try, man.
2: Baby.

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Organize it up properly. You know what I mean? Turn it up, yeah. All right? Yeah. Put it over there.

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Jack, what's going on? Glow, what's up? Bart Life. I feel like I'm gonna need to listen to some more stuff.

0: Lala said there was no music for the last 2 days. Where have you been for the last 2 days? Well, Labor Day is one. I don't want to work for holiday. Well, probably don't. I don't work on holidays. I have to take my holidays. I like my holidays. I like my holidays. I'm going to take my holidays, all right? Some holidays, I'm going to be here. Some of them, it all depends on how I feel. You know the vibes are there. It all depends on how I'm feeling, yeah? And of course, everybody knows that, everybody in the team knows that yesterday was Daniel's birthday. So, you don't know Danny, happy birthday once again. You know, we couldn't do yesterday, car. You know, when women have them birthday plans, a beer, something like that. So.
1: I'm feeling deserted. You see through my soul.
0: Shout out to Danny on the live right now. Everybody tell her happy birthday for me, please. Thank you.

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1: Oh, it's Lyra. Yeah, but there I feel like Seth Scorpio up next. You know the vibes already. I'm going to swear Seth Scorpio up next, you know, but uh-oh.
2: Anyway. We make it.

People, we're keeping it sexy until 7 o'clock, all right? And then we have some reality things that are dropping here. You know the vibe? So far, we feature Jada Kingdom, Stark Ashley. Like a valiant today, you know what I mean? Start off with some Cartel. Redman Chicken, why pray? You know the bad mobile song. Who that DJ Chicken?

Natalia got a free pull-up, hold on. Yeah, man, no money pull-up needed right there, so. Natalia get a free one, you know? MG Productions, LLC, request only if you in the team, so get in the team, get in the team, get in the team. That way, I don't know. Jump in the team before 7 o'clock. Drop it with a reality song, you know what I mean? Come on, nobody just know, you know. We have to be part of the team. Hit the giant button up top right there, so.

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Join up the team. You have to join up the team. All right, join up the team. Natalia say, Toxic Man good. Because, you know, it's good for weight loss. Or you could just check out BioLife Health and Wellness and get the fat burning and stuff. You know what I mean? Rudy, why pray? Why pray? He said, better than the teas and the coffees that my try to sell you on TikTok or Instagram. It's crazy. She said, just find a toxic man. Yeah. No gym needed. Who are going to kill everything good? Raquel, what happened?

0: day.
1: I'm in a loving mood.
0: Boy, take me head and shoot it on his shoulder. Somewhere under bed, the phone playing under. Turn on the TV and start the drama. When me a dance,
2: fuck it.
0: Boy, take me head and shoot it on his shoulder. Somewhere under bed, the phone playing under. Turn on the TV and start the drama.
2: Switch position.

0: Polygon.
1: Hey, we keep it sexy all the way up onto until the top of the hour. I say 7 o'clock for my people in Florida. 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You know, top of the hour, I mean top of the hour.

0: fix up some settings, you know? 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
1: Yeah. Yeah.

0: If you think about it, you know, a song I could have worse for him could have said, Ola Chinese Weaver, Ola Chinese Uyghur. You know what I mean? Him could have said, Ola Chinese Puma. Him could have. A song I could have worse for him could have gone deep still, you know. Yeah, he could have. Hey, the man say, you go cost till your boss when me firing a touchdown. So that means, say, him say, anytime you see me go up on a JetBlue app.
1: Friends for real, we love all.
0: Hey, don't play with it.
1: But some of them no liar.
0: How would that, Nikki? Big up, Nikki.
1: Them no normal.
0: What do you know, say every woman named Nikki, don't? What do you know, say every woman named Nikki, don't it?

Yeah, what I say back in the day, I mean within the last 10 years. What nice throwback song. Now let me tell you something, the song never bust, but it's a good song. I'm going to love the song. I'm going to get the dub. But here's the problem now, I need to mix the dub properly. You see that little song, yeah? That little song, I just have a thing about it. And since we are talking to the ladies, since we are talking to the ladies, I'm going to drop it right now, too, you know. Oh!

0: And I tell you, the song I played a while ago was Singer Jay. It's called Stay Away.
1: I can stay away.
0: Hey, your boy can't carry a note, you know. Shout out to everybody locked in and locked on right now on that FM dial. You know the vibes already from Orlando all the way down South Florida. As a matter of fact, the whole of Central Florida lock into. You know the vibes already. 93.5 FM in Orlando, we got you. 107.5 FM HD3. I'm talking about New York, I'm talking about South Florida, I'm talking about Central Florida, Orlando, I'm talking about Jersey, I'm talking about Connecticut, I'm talking about my friends in Boston, my friend in Chicago, my friends in Chicago, I pray. Yeah, long time when I go to Chicago, you know. Hey. Never sleep.

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2: Chastity. 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We are on TikTok as well as radio, people. Don't worry about it.
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2: You know the vibe already. 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Turn it all the way up. 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Don't let them trouble you. 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
2: 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Of course, you can head over to DJ NICCO876 right here on TikTok. All right. We'll soon get everything else involved. 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We got you. But for now, we're on TikTok. It's a walk up. Big up yourself. Kiwi, big up yourself. D-Boutique, Nicola Rowe.
4: Let me tell you now a little story. Me have a man, we have a woman, we know.
2: Hey, somebody try to send a hot me. I'm trying to figure out something here.
4: She don't know me.
2: I got to appeal this one to you. Know.
4: Chuck, hey.

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Ladies, you can answer to. Put it in the chat. 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Names of women you don't trust. Somebody say Ashley to mix up. Somebody say Chin. 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

0: Hey, somebody try send a gift right now. 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I think I just got a content thing a while ago. Lisa. Let me say Lisa. 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Lisa, one of the names that we need to look out for too. Uh-oh. Shout out to all the Lisas. What else we need to look out for you? Them say for look out.
1: Okay, superstar. No answer phone and no link.
0: Poor Lisa.
1: Because I'm trying to talk to
0: I believe
1: you.
0: It's Alicia.
1: I'm trying to talk to me.
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0: They mix up too.
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Hey, somebody tag Chanel and somebody tag Jada Kingdom for me now. 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

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You rinse out that song. That song, me play that song for all 20 minutes straight. Don't worry about it. Me will rinse out that song for you. I know that already. Hey, the Preto ladies. Ladies, you got to get involved right now. What is the wickedest thing a man ever do? Let's put it in the chat right now. What is the wickedest thing a man has ever done that make you say, hey, you know what I'm done with, man? Which mean, like, you're not done forever, but you know what I mean? You're done right now. Like, you take a good month off. You take a good break. What is the wickedest thing them ever do for you? Let me know. Hey, last time I asked this question, they said that a girl came on the live and she was like, he had a whole different family in a whole different country. And she never knew. She never knew until her birthday. I mean, until his birthday. She didn't know until his birthday. No, pray that in your brain. Pray it good. Lila said that he was working. I was outside and had a whole different girlfriend in another state. Cha-cha. She said if she talks, she have to go back on meditation. Oh, that happened to you on his birthday, you found out? That's crazy. Natalia said you couldn't waterboard the information out of her. I said, take that to the grave. To the grave. King Jules, thanks for the music on stage. Delilah, thanks for the dolphin and rose. Now, Mama, why are some of the...

0: Hey, shout out to Miss S.
1: Lisa Goss.
2: Ja, Bomifa.
3: Wicked, yo.

All right, something is definitely going on. It says gifts are suspended and live visibility is restricted. Gifts are suspended and live visibility is restricted in recommendations and search results due to reproduced content. May I reproduce? Hey, hey. May I reproduce myself? I'm most not a one. I'm so confused. They acting like this is my first one. They acting like this is my first live. I'm so confused. Big shout out to anyone. We're all right. Bad girl need loving too. Play it again, sure. Yeah, man, somebody attack me, man.

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1: 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And of course, Cartel eat it up. Just listen, man. Cartel box up that rhythm. The Overdrive.

0: So they didn't approve the appeal before. Now this appeal is approved. I'm confused. I don't know. People, when you see me move over to something else, just, you know what I mean? Download that one there with us ropes. You see me? I am so confused, bro. Not used to it at all. We've been doing this now for about 2 months.
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